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1: Good evening, I'm Hayden Michaels. A major rehabilitation project is moving ahead at the Swift Current Comprehensive High School athletic track. Workers removed 8 poplar trees on Monday as the first step in a nearly $350,000 upgrade project. According to the Chinook School Division, the trees were removed because their roots were causing structural damage beneath the track surface. The track, which opened in 2013, is scheduled for resurfacing and repairs this summer, while new trees will be planted to replace those removed. The City of Swift Current and the Chinook School Division are sharing the cost of the project through a 50-50 funding agreement. Southwest Saskatchewan residents are being urged to keep an eye on the sky today. Environment Canada says a severe thunderstorm could be developing later in the afternoon into the evening, bringing hail up to 4 centimeters in diameter with strong winds and localized downpours. The Weather Agency is also warning of a possible tornado risk in some areas. Officials say severe storms can cause power outages, property damage, and hazardous travel conditions. The Dory's House Color Run included more than 80 prizes, a 50-50 draw, and a foam station along the course as part of their annual fundraiser. Kayla Myers says that the goal is to make the event fun and open to everyone, whether participants are running, walking, or biking the route.
2: There's no obligation to do all 5K. If you only want to do 1K, you go for it. It's totally up to you. I just hope that everybody has fun and enjoys a surprise along the route, which is a foam station.
1: Myers says that the event continues to grow each year thanks to strong community support and local sponsorships. Drivers are being advised to plan ahead this week as road closures are scheduled for Windscape Kite Festival and Long Day's Night. 11th Avenue Southwest between Marston Street and the festival grounds will be closed at various times from Wednesday through Sunday. The City of Swift Current is encouraging motorists to use their alternate routes and to expect delays near the festival site. Pasture tours, presentations, and a chance for like-minded folks to talk nature and conservation are coming to Swift Current this week for Nature Saskatchewan's 2026 Spring Meet. Executive Director of Nature Saskatchewan, Peter Brown, shares that following the pasture tours, participants will also be able to attend an annual general meeting and banquet on Saturday.
3: I just want to let people know that we are an organization that have been around for 77 years, and we're an organization that wants to protect nature, but also wants to allow people to learn about nature, learn about the environment that's out there. We do a lot of advocacy work, research, and education, and so we just encourage more involvement. And please go on our website because you can get a taste of who we are and what we do there.
1: Those interested can learn more about registering for the event on Swift Current Online or by calling 780-9273. Canada has finalized a new African swine fever zoning agreement with Japan. Federal Agriculture Minister Heath MacDonald says that the deal ensures pork exports can continue from disease-free areas in the event of an outbreak. Japan is one of Canada's largest pork buyers, with exports valued at $1.8 billion in 2025, representing nearly a third of total export values. Canada now has African swine fever zoning arrangements in place with 8 export markets. Those markets account for nearly 69% of Canada's pork export value.
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4: I'm Colin Powers with a look at sports. The Swift Current 57s look to build on a big win when they visit the Moose Jaw Miller Express tonight. Swift Current snapped a 7-game losing streak with a 9-0 victory over the Regina Red Sox last night at Mitchell Field. The 57s face the Red Sox at home again tomorrow night. In minor ball, the Cal Tire 50 new AAA 57s are in Saskatoon for a doubleheader with the Astros. It's playoff atmosphere in Swift Current tonight as the Wolverines host the Moose Jaw Mustangs in their Prairie Gold Lacrosse League regular season finale on Country 94.1's Local Sports Live. The winner secures a home playoff game, while the loser will start the postseason on the road. Wolverines head coach Kevin Schaefer says a recent playoff format change has made the game even more important.
5: Just last week, they just decided they're going to take the top 4 teams instead of the top 3 this year because there's so much parity. So basically, this game tonight is basically we win, we'll host Winnipeg, and if we lose this game, we'll be on the road to PA.
4: Catch all the action live on Country 94.1 with Local Sports Live starting at 7:45. Ball drop is at 8 o'clock from S3 Arenas. The Swift Current U17 Sonic are bringing home gold from Yorkton. The Sonic went unbeaten at a 16-team tournament over the weekend, winning all three round-robin games before beating the Regina Lacers 10-1 in the semifinals. Swift Current then defeated host Yorkton Crush 9-6 in the championship game after breaking open a one-all contest with a 7-run fourth inning. The Sonic are now preparing for a tournament in Billings, Montana later this month. And the Toronto Blue Jays start a 6-game road swing when they visit the Boston Red Sox tonight at Fenway Park. The Jays dropped 2 of 3 against the Yankees on the weekend and are 2 games back of the final wild card spot in the American League. Dylan Cease will start for the Jays against Peyton Toll. Have a story tip or score to share? Let us know. Call 306-773-NEWS or click Submit News on Swift Current Online.
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6: For tonight, a yellow watch in effect as we're expecting a severe thunderstorm in Swift Current that could include 3 to 4 centimeter hail, 100 kilometer wind gusts, local heavy downpours, and this is what it says, a tornado or two cannot be ruled out. We're expecting to see a low of 10 degrees here with that. For tomorrow, you're going to see mainly cloudy skies and a chance of a thunderstorm again in the afternoon, more wind gusting to 50 and a high of 17. Thursday, it's going to be cloudy again with a chance of showers and a high of 16. Friday, it's going to be sunny out there and a high of 22. By Saturday, more sunshine at a high of 25. For local news, weather and sports, download your Swift Current online app.
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0: out. We're expecting to see a low of 10 degrees here with that. For tomorrow, you're going to see mainly cloudy skies and a chance of a thunderstorm again in the afternoon. More wind gusting to 50 and a high of 17. Thursday, it's going to be cloudy again with a chance of showers and a high of 16. Friday, it's going to be sunny out there and a high of 22. By Saturday, more sunshine at a high of 25. 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
8: For tonight, a severe storm warning in effect as we're expecting a major thunderstorm with 3 to 4 centimeter hail, 100 kilometer wind gusts. Local heavy downpours and a tornado or two cannot be ruled out, as it says in the warning. It'll also be a low of 10 degrees. For tomorrow, mainly cloudy skies with a chance of some more showers, maybe a thunderstorm with that, some wind gusting to 50 and a high of 17. Thursday, it's going to be 16 with a chance of more showers. By Friday, though, it's 22 and sunny. Saturday, 25 and sunny again. Local news, local weather, local sports. 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

0: 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With true wood-fired flavor, consistent temperature control, and set-it-and-forget-it cooking, Traeger sets the standard every other brand follows.
1: Good evening, I'm Hita Michaels. Work is underway on upgrades to the athletic track at the Swift Current Comprehensive High School. Eight large poplar trees were removed on Monday after the Chinook School Division determined their roots were damaging the track's asphalt foundation. The tree removal clears the way for resurfacing and repair work later this summer on the all-weather track, which first opened in 2013. The removed trees will be replaced with spruce or other species that have non-invasive root systems. The project carries a price tag of just over $349,000, with costs being split evenly between the City of Swift Current and the Chinook School Division. Environment Canada has issued a severe thunderstorm warning for southwest Saskatchewan. Conditions are favorable for storms to produce large hail, wind gusts over 100 kilometers an hour, heavy rainfall, and even isolated tornadoes. This is from a low-pressure system that's been moving through southern Alberta. Residents are being encouraged to monitor weather alerts and to be prepared to take shelter if severe weather develops. More than 40 volunteers helped support the Dory's House Color Run on Saturday, running water stations and assisting along the 5K course. Kayla Myers says the strong volunteer turnout is a key part of making the event possible each year.
2: We open this event up to anybody of any age, of any ability. They can walk, they can run, they can rollerblade. We didn't want to have any limitations, right? So it's what everybody can participate. It's a really easy course.
1: You can read the rest of the story over on Swift Current online. A section of 11th Avenue Southwest in Swift Current will see intermittent closures throughout the week to accommodate festival activities. According to the city, closures will begin on Wednesday evening and continue through to Sunday. The road between Marston Street and the festival grounds will be closed during the designated hours for setup, events, and teardown activities. Nature Saskatchewan's 2026 Spring Meet will bring hands-on education to Swift Current and southwestern Saskatchewan from Friday to Saturday. Peter Brown, Executive Director for Nature Saskatchewan, explains that the event will include two pasture tours, information presentations, and a banquet along with an AGM.
3: People can still register for sure. We take registration right up to almost the last minute. It's always better to have it in a few days ahead of time because to make sure that we have the right number of meals and that sort of thing squared away.
1: The organization holds a meet each spring and fall. Canada has finalized new African swine fever zoning agreements with Japan, protecting a critical export market for pork producers. Federal Agriculture Minister Heath MacDonald says that the deal ensures pork exports can continue from disease-free areas in the event of an outbreak. Japan is one of Canada's largest pork buyers, with exports valued at about $1.8 billion in 2025, representing nearly a third of total export value. Canada now has African swine fever zoning arrangements in place with eight export markets, including the United States, European Union, Singapore, Hong Kong, Vietnam, and the United Arab Emirates, along with the Philippines. Together, those markets account for nearly 69% of Canada's pork market exports.
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1: For tonight, a severe storm warning in effect as we're expecting a major thunderstorm with 3 to 4 centimeter hail, 100 kilometer wind gusts, local heavy downpours, and a tornado or two cannot be ruled out, as it says in the warning. It'll also be a low of 10 degrees. For tomorrow, mainly cloudy skies with a chance of some more showers, maybe a thunderstorm with that, some wind gusting to 50 and a high of 17. Thursday, it's going to be 16 with a chance of more showers. By Friday, though, it's 22 and sunny. Saturday, 25 and sunny again. Local news, local weather, local sports. 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
6: For tonight, a yellow watch in effect as we're expecting a severe thunderstorm in Swift Current that could include 3 to 4 centimeter hail, 100 kilometer wind gusts, local heavy downpours, and this is what it says, a tornado or two cannot be ruled out. We're expecting to see a low of 10 degrees here with that. For tomorrow, you're going to see mainly cloudy skies and a chance of a thunderstorm again in the afternoon, more wind gusting to 50 and a high of 17. Thursday, it's going to be cloudy again with a chance of showers and a high of 16. Friday, it's going to be sunny out there and a high of 22. By Saturday, more sunshine at a high of 25. For local news, weather, and sports, download your Swift Current online app.
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13: For tonight, a severe storm warning in effect as we're expecting a major thunderstorm with 3 to 4 centimeter hail, 100 kilometer wind gusts. Local heavy downpours and a tornado or two cannot be ruled out, as it says in the warning. It'll also be a low of 10 degrees. For tomorrow, mainly cloudy skies with a chance of some more showers, maybe a thunderstorm with that, some wind gusting to 50 and a high of 17. Thursday, it's going to be 16 with a chance of more showers. By Friday, though, it's 22 and sunny. Saturday, 25 and sunny again. Local news, local weather, local sports. 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
1: He's just going to hold on, send it in behind the net. The Maple Creek Hawks have repeated as the White Mud Hockey League champs.
2: An undefeated league season. The Swift Current Pomp Artens are the Moose Jaw High School Senior Basketball City Champions.
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4: We're live from S3 West Arena in Swift Current. The Swift Current Wolverines hosting the Moose Jaw Mustangs. David Zammit joined alongside by Andrew McCormack. Pivotal matchup here for these two teams, especially for Swift Current, if they want to stay at home for their next game, which is obviously season wraps up tonight. Playoffs start. You want to start on your home court if you can.
5: Yeah, no doubt. As usual, Prince Albert's been an absolute horse to deal with in the league, 8-2 this season, and they're currently the top seed. They'd be hosting the loser of tonight, presumably, as far as probabilities go. Yeah, the winner we were talking about there, likely hosting Winnipeg, while the loser will be off to Prince Albert for the semifinals in a playoff that, as you had chatted with Kevin Schaefer there, David, or as we've heard from Kevin Schaefer, and we'll hear more about it, has changed and just recently changed. But Swift Current, good chance to get one last win as they wrap up the regular season in front of a home crowd. Moose Jaw still has some work to go. The Wolverines here, 6-5-0. Moose Jaw, 5-4-0. Split a couple of decisions against each other this season. Swift Current's coming off of a 16-9 loss against Prince Albert from back on June 6th. And a lot of offense in the lineup here for the Wolverines today. Looking at some of the top scorers in this junior league, Swift Current with about 7 out of the top 19. Moose Jaw, kind of a two-headed monster up front, and Cooper Bruce and Ryder Gilroy coming in at third and fourth, respectively, in scoring rate.
4: Yeah, talking about scoring, a guy that was in the league lead for a while on Swift Current's roster, Brady Simpson, and then Grady Henderson following him up. Simpson with 53 points in only 11 games this season, just under 4 points or under 5 points a game. Henderson sitting at 42 and 11, just under 4 points a game. So those two have really carried the mail offensively. I know you said it's more of spread out between seven guys, but the top two guys, and I mean Chase Schaefer isn't too far behind either at 35 points in 11 games. So they've got really good contributions from several players, and that'll be key here today. Like you spoke about, they've split the matchup so far this season. Swift Current opened the season at the Innovation Plex, one of their two rare games there to start this season. They opened the season and won 11-9 over Moose Jaw. Moose Jaw picked up their win on May 28th, 13-6, and that one was actually right here as well. All three games with these two teams this year are here in Swift Current, and it's weird because it had to work out schedule-wise because Swift Current made the trip to Winnipeg this year. So in sacrificing those games going to Winnipeg, all three of them being played there, then other teams, there were some teams that had to come here for all three, and Moose Jaw is one of those. So because Moose Jaw actually hosted Winnipeg, so in hosting Winnipeg for those three,
5: yeah,
4: Swift ended up...
5: It all works out.
4: Yeah, it's a weird scenario that the league really hasn't dealt with, because prior Winnipeg wasn't in, it was Saskatoon that was at this level, and the SWAT just have a senior A team now. They don't have a junior team. So
5: yeah, one other guy too to watch out for that's in the, on the lineup card for Swift Current is Hudson Hayden, who's only appeared in four games through the season but has racked up 17 points, scoring 9 goals in those 4 games, when the top goal scorers, second most goals per game on the Wolverines lineup too. So an extra punch if he's able to get out there and contribute.
4: He's also played nationally. He plays at the college level. He's a really good lacrosse player and has been for several years. So watch out for him. Certainly a big member to be in the lineup when he is there. And Swift recently just got a few guys back from college, and he was one of them. So be interested to see how they can make an impact. Bruce and Gilroy, you said, on the other end, high-octane offensive guys. It looks like Bruce is more of a disher, but also can score. Gilroy just fills the net, 28 goals in 8 games. That's absurd, 3.5 goals a game. So that's the guy you probably want to key in on.
5: Yeah, that's your trigger, man.
4: Bruce can obviously create around and also has a shot, but Gilroy's the one you'll want to really hone in on. We'll jump over to that pregame interview, which was hosted this morning on Magic 97 by morning show host Colin Powers. And it was with Kevin Schaefer, the head coach of the Wolverines. Jump over to that now, and we'll be back here in a moment.
6: Well, the Swift Current Wolverines junior lacrosse team have a big game tonight at S3 Arenas, and joining us now is the head coach, Kevin Schaefer. Good morning.
7: Morning, Colin.
6: Yeah, and can you just give us a recap of the season so far?
7: The season's gone pretty well, considering we got a pretty young team this year. We're sitting at 6-5 right now, so which is honestly pretty respectable. It's a pretty tough league with the top four teams here, so... It's been a good year. Lots of growing for the kids.
6: Mm-hmm. And you're taking on the Moose Jaw Mustangs tonight, and this is a huge matchup for as far as playoff positioning goes.
7: Yeah, correct. The winner of this game, actually just last week, they just decided they're going to take the top four teams instead of the top three this year, just because there's so much parity. Basically this game tonight is basically we'll host Winnipeg. And if we lose this game, we'll be on the road to PA. So,
6: all right. And you played Moose Jaw fairly well this season, haven't you?
7: Yeah, the games with Moose Jaw have been pretty tight. There's pretty decent little rivalry going on with the guys now. Lots of these guys have played against each other and with each other for, since they were 6 years old. So, there's a friendly, no love loss with the guys. And everybody likes to win. So.
6: All right, so the game is happening at 8 o'clock tonight at S3 Arenas. It's always a great atmosphere for lacrosse, and you want to invite the community to come out.
7: Yeah, 100%. This could be our last home game of the season, depending what happens in playoffs. So, we really want to, it looks like the weather might help us cooperate with that with a little bit of rain tonight. So, come on down to S3 Arenas at 8 o'clock and enjoy a fast-paced lacrosse game.
6: And we're going to have the game on Local Sports Live tonight as well. And we've had a few of your games on the radio. And how does that feel to get that kind of exposure?
7: The boys absolutely love it. Us as a club, we really appreciate when you guys come out and do that. So, yeah, it's all around. It's great. We really enjoy it.
6: All right. Moose Jaw Mustangs taking on the Swift Current Wolverines tonight at 8 o'clock from S3 Arenas. And you can also catch it on Local Sports Live on Country 94.1, starting with the pregame show at 7:45. Kevin, good luck tonight. We'll see you at the rink.
7: Thanks, Colin.
4: That was Colin Powers, the Magic 97 morning show host, joined alongside by the head coach of the Swift Current Wolverines and has been the head coach for the last several years of this Wolverines program that's seen a lot of success, a lot of playoff runs, some really close battles in the finals with PA a couple of years, and just come up short for the championship. But he's got a young team, like you said there, and everything's kind of on the line here tonight, right? Like you said, you don't really want to start in PA. I will note, Swift Current did beat PA earlier this season. It's the first loss in nearly 1,100 days for the Prince Albert program, and Swift did it in PA. Not that you want to have to try and do it again,
5: yep,
4: but you can know that you have done it. In their recent game, they lost 16-9. It's not that far out of the question either. It's not very lopsided, so there is that. So they went 1-2 with PA this year, and they went 1-2 with Winnipeg this year. So,
5: yeah, and you want the home game, and
4: yeah.
5: I don't know how many teams are looking and trying to pick which team they want to face, because you don't want to be fighting yourself.
4: Yep.
5: And landing with a tough matchup, might have your hands more full than you would have anticipated. But one thing's for sure is you want to be on your game. You want to give yourself the best chance, and that's playing a solid game here today, going to the playoffs on a strong note. And if you can have home ice or home field, home floor advantage, all the better.
4: Absolutely. All right, we'll head to a quick commercial break. We're about 5 minutes out from opening faceoff here. Maybe a little bit more with O-Canada mixed in there and whatnot, but we'll be back in a few moments. You're listening to Prairie Gold Lacrosse League action between the Swift Current Wolverines hosting the Moose Jaw Mustangs on Country 94.1, powered by Jeremy Patzer, MP for Swift Current Grasslands, Kindersley.
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4: David Zammit back alongside Andrew McCormack inside the S3 West Arena as we get set for the Swift Current Wolverines' final regular season game here at S3 West Arena, although with a win today, they'll be hosting the playoffs. I talked to Kevin Schaefer a little bit today. He was thinking the league is looking at an early July playoffs, potential Friday or Saturday for game one, and then having the championship on the Sunday.
5: Okay.
4: He was talking July 3rd, 4th, 5th is what they were looking at, but nothing was concrete. Mm-hmm. And, you know, the league just changed the playoff format this past last week. So I think at this point, I wouldn't pencil anything in until it's absolutely confirmed. This game was actually supposed to happen this past Friday on June 12th. And we were scheduled to do the game as well. We ended up doing the game tonight instead. But so they moved that around late as well. And, another thing that was weird is Swift got out and played a pile of games before other teams did in the league. And so now the rest of the league has to catch back up to them.
5: Yeah.
4: So the season goes for a couple more weeks. It's just Swift Current so far ahead schedule-wise.
5: And that could be all right if you're Swift Current. On one hand, like, I mean, it all depends kind of how you can practice and stay fresh and stay sharp. But if you can use that time to rest up, and guys, those nagging injuries throughout the season,
4: yeah, this is a physical sport, right? So you never know what is going on. I will note, in moving this game too, Kevin Schaefer said this is normally their practice night. So he said, we normally want to get a practice in before a game, but he's like, we'll make it work either way. Yeah. So in moving to this time spot, this is what they, what I guess they give up to make this happen here tonight, as Kai Foster leads the Wolverines out onto the floor, as both teams are now huddled around their own goals, getting ready, jacking each other up before what has to be the biggest game of both these team seasons to this point.
5: Yeah, Swift Current looking to wrap up the regular season at 7-5-0, and as we talked about, have that home advantage for the semifinals, likely against Winnipeg if they can pull off the win. Moose Jaw, same time, looking to achieve the same. Moose Jaw still some more lacrosse to play. 5-4-0, a couple more games after this. They'll face Weyburn and Prince Albert.
4: Yeah, that's tough to close out the season against Prince Albert if you're Moose Jaw, right? I know Weyburn was in here, I guess, several weeks ago. Sean and I had the call, and Swift Current ran Weyburn over in that game, but you never know what you're going to get in Weyburn. They had a pile of APs in that game, so
5: yeah.
4: Sometimes when they get a strong squad out, they can certainly put up a tough task. So Moose Jaw's got a couple of games, like you said, the interesting ones coming up after this. Just introducing the lineups. That's Magic 97 morning show host Colin Powers on the mic here, as he is at countless sporting events in Swift Current, whether it's baseball, hockey, lacrosse.
5: He's familiar with the sporting and general events facilities at the Southwest.
4: Football, I guess, you could toss in there too. He's there you go. So there's the starting lineup for the Wolverines as we get ready here for O Canada here in a moment.

0: All right. Moments away from the face-off. As both teams get ready here. Be interested to see how both teams start. Be a lot of adrenaline flowing, I'd imagine.
1: Yeah, expect a fast pace. And if you're just tuning in, maybe you're driving back home or something like that. It's a good environment. It's a fun time. If you ever get a chance, whether it's tonight, maybe come playoffs, get out here and take in some box lacrosse action.
0: When they play on Friday and Saturday nights in here, the amount of people that come out is wild at times. It's a party atmosphere at times, really, in here as Moose Jaw goes to the offense quickly. This is Gilroy with it. He's going to leave it and peel to the side. So looking back to the point. Looking for room. They go down low. Knights inside, but a nice save there by Foster to start as he's tested in tight by Carson Isnana.
1: Yeah, Carson Isnana on that left side, the right shot. Had a good angle, got into right around the top of the crease, and a nice kick save by Foster with his left leg.
0: Oh, a jam play. Took Kern on the rebound, unable to capitalize, though, as they had a chance there.
1: A couple of good opportunities, one for each team so far. Just 45 seconds in.
0: Moose Jaw back the other way. They're to the outside, which is what Current would want. Is Nana's pass cut off, and then he's run over by Jackson Gordon-Duvall. What a hit.
1: Yeah, Jackson Gordon-Duvall, had a great season with the Swift Current Comp Colts in football.
0: Yeah, defensive
1: physicality on display there, too.
0: Yeah, defensive player of the league. And you saw it firsthand right there. I don't know, what was he, 10 feet in front of Foster? And he absolutely hammered his Nana, who caught the ball off the end boards on a bounce. As Swift Current's back to the offense. As Brady Simpson, who's torn the league up this year looking for options. They go high. And that's Chase Schaefer with it. He goes back down low, just misses a pass for Riley Schaefer. And did Schaefer step in the circle area there? He must have, because the shot clock didn't expire. So I'm not exactly sure what happened there. As Moose Jaw's back the other way. To the top of the point, and they send it down low. Ball's bouncing like crazy, and Klim's going to head the other way. Look out, he's got wheels. Oh, and he's cut off. And back the other way comes Moose Jaw. Chance for Brace, and he's stopped. Bruce, as he's stopped by Foster, and Swift Current will grab the rebound. Smith with it.
1: Yeah, it looked like Klim was going to be gone to the races there, David.
0: Yeah.
1: An excellent defensive play by Ryder Gilroy. Talk about his scoring, but that time, just a great stick knocking Klim's.
0: Nice chance for Swift Current there in tight, and Simpson unable to bury that one. Klim, I've seen score a couple of breakaway goals this season just with his sheer speed. He'll start behind a defender, and he'll get out and pass him quickly, and he's gone once he hits the open court. He can make some nice moves in tight, too, so a guy to watch. I know he mostly plays on the defensive end, but he's got a lot of offensive potential.
1: Yeah,
0: Gilroy, hounded there by Gordon-Duvall. A nice save there by Foster, who saw it through a screen.
1: Yeah, Moose Jaw had to get the shot off there, and Gilroy just whipping one through that screen. Foster, good job getting down low.
0: Riley Miller with it for Swift. Gets it in over the line, but turns it over, and Moose Jaw's headed back the other way. And a fast break chance. Nice pass across, but a big save there by Foster. Turned aside Gavin Bergen.
1: A little two-on-two, Bergen on that right side, caught the pass and went back against the grain, tried to go top corner. Foster not cheating against that short side post.
0: Grady Henderson in there trying to get the ball back for Swift Current, and Moose Jaw's headed back to the offensive attack, or they're trying to, as Simpson stays tight. And he's going to turn the ball over momentarily, but it's just going to send Moose Jaw back to their side of things. As Swift Current's really putting on a full court press here. Now Moose Jaw finally gets into the offensive zone, but there's only 7 seconds left. Let a hot shot go, misses high and wide. Rebound, nice save there by Foster, and the rebound scooped up by Klim, who battles through traffic, and they get the outlet pass to Gates. Gates all alone. He's just going to try and kill some time and wait for some help from the bench. And he gets it. He's going to leave that for Froese. Froese down low. In tight for Riley Schaefer, and Schaefer's turned aside there by Jukaz. And the ball's picked up in the corner for Swift Current by Hudson Hayden. Hayden into Froese, and that's saved there by Jukaz. So Swift Current's starting to get the shots towards the net as Jukaz is kind of run into there a little bit by Riley Schaefer, but I believe he was pushed into the netminder, so not much he could do there.
1: Yeah, Moose Jaw, number of good opportunities so far. Outshooting Swift Current 5-3 just through 4 minutes and 45 seconds of scoreless play. But probably 4 of those shots have been high-quality opportunities, and Foster's been great in the early going. Moose Jaw looks to get things going in the offensive zone.
0: Really not forcing anything, eh? They're waiting for the full change. Down to just 12 seconds on the clock. Still 0-0 over 5 minutes in. Nice backdoor chance, but a better save there on Lucas Sulkin. And Swift Current's going to break it out. Miller gets to half and leaves it as the change comes on for Swift. That Simpson goes wide along the sideboards. Now he's going to cut back into the middle. Goes across. Finds a cutting Henderson, who just lost it at the last moment as he was in tight there on Jukaz. Henderson still got it in the corner. Goes behind the net. Took a weird bounce off Simpson's stick, and Moose Jaw recovers it, and they're going to head the other way. Battle in behind Swift Current's net. They're trying that side pass a lot, and a nice defensive play in front there by Gabe Smith, as it looked like his Nana was going to get a chance in tight. Did that ball just hit the ref?
1: Yeah, I think so.
0: I think it hit him on the leg. That took an awkward bounce and then hit the ref on the leg and kind of popped back into the slot area, and Swift Current was able to get it. Make sure that nothing happened there as Simpson's back to the attack, looking for options. Goes back to Chase Schaefer. Schaefer goes low and just misses. Recovered well there at the point by Paulus. It's going to be turned over, and just breakaway here momentarily for Moose Jaw, but doesn't look like the legs are still there for Gavin Bergen. So Curran's going to get the ball behind their own net. That's Jake Woods, graduating running back of the Swift Current Comp Colts.
1: Yeah, tons of speed, lots of straight line speed.
0: As Moose Jaw is going to outlet it, and Bergen sends it way up for Gilroy. Gilroy faked the shot and just waits for the change to be completed. Folk with it in the corner right in front of us here. As he dances back to the top, he hits Gilroy. Gilroy's going to walk into it. Nice save there up by the mask of Foster, as he's been on his A game here to start for the Wolverines, as he's seen 6 shots so far, and he's turned aside each one of them.
1: Yeah, nice battle there along the corners there. Gordon DeVal winning that ball on the wall.
0: Simpson with it in the offensive zone. Tries to buy some time. Goes down behind the net. Nice pass in front. I don't think Hayden saw it, as Simpson was trying to find him back door. Ball escapes him, and now Moose Jaw to the attack. As Folk still with it. He's taking it all the way from his own end. He's now behind the goal of Swift Current, as he's getting hammered, and he stepped into the circle area. It's going to be a turnover to Swift Current as Klim's going to turn the ball the other way. Sends it up to Riley Schaefer. Schaefer goes to the goal line. Now he's going to try and stutter step towards the net. Still with it. Gets hit down there, and I don't know if we have a penalty here. It looks like we do.
1: Yeah, head contact maybe there against Moose Jaw. Riley Schaefer, a big customer. He was a big physical presence last year, and another year older and stronger. Doesn't mind driving those hard areas.
0: Yeah.
1: And here he draws that power play for Swift Current.
0: He's a veteran presence. He's been on this team for a few years now, so I think this is at least his third, if not fourth. And he's certainly got reps at high levels. He's played in some important games, and him and Froese are a pair of the guys that have played in a lot of those games.
1: See if Swift Current can open up the scoring here on the advantage.
0: Froese with it at the top. Goes to the side for Simpson. Simpson fakes it. Now walks to a better angle. Goes down low. Backdoor play for Froese. Just missed his stick. And Moose Jaw's going to get it and head the other way. It's a solo man mission for Moose Jaw. They're going to get a chance out of it, but he missed in tight. It's Jacob Guyman with a nice move, but Foster stayed with him.
1: Yeah, Guyman was able to spin away from Simpson to get that chance in all alone in tight, but another good big save by Foster.
0: Oh, the chance for Henderson just skipped wide. I don't think Jukaz saw the pass from Simpson, and Simpson hit Henderson. Froese scores! Jukaz didn't look set at all. Simpson set it him it right at the top, and Froese hammered it through the five hole to make it 1-0 about halfway through the first in a low-scoring game. Swift Current doesn't mistake that man advantage, and they make the Mustangs pay only about halfway through that man advantage.
1: Yeah, good movement. Just creating a little bit of room, and then Froese saw that lane. There wasn't really any traffic in front, but was in a good shooting position and hit the target.
0: Yeah, that's a great shot. And gets Swift Current out ahead. The all-important first goal is Smith is headed the other way for Swift. Ryder Smith leaves it for Chase Schaefer in the offensive zone. Schaefer waits for the change to be completed. Hayden with it at the line. Hayden closing. Pass across in tight. Chance for Swift Current, unable to capitalize though. Ball to the corner. Chase Schaefer recovers it. He still got it, lets an outside shot go. They must have a book on Jukaz, as they haven't been afraid to let them go from outside distance on him.
1: No, getting them towards goal. Hands were maybe a little tied there, just 4 seconds left on the clock when he fired it. You want to make sure you're at least giving yourself that opportunity, but know that you've seen a consistent approach to taking those shots when they have the look.
0: Gilroy with it, fakes a shot. Watched closely there by Klim, and he misses. Follow-up rebound, and they score! Moose Jaw answers right back. Nate Luco off the bench grabs a bounce off the end boards from a Gilroy shot, and he beats Foster to knot it up 1-1 just about a minute after Swift Current opened the scoring.
1: Yeah, Foster's made some big saves earlier. The eighth shot that Moose Jaw's put on him. Yeah, hot hop off the end boards, and Luco quickly catching that rebound and releasing it. Accurately, not a whole lot Foster can do is get out and cut off the angle there.
0: Yeah, Woods recovers the faceoff win by Paulus. In tight for Smith. Smith just missed a backdoor pass there. As Swift Current's getting the change. Pass was intended for Froese, the lone goal scorer for Swift Current so far. And Henderson stopped in tight there by Jukaz. And Moose Jaw's headed the other way on an odd man break here. One on two. I don't know if they're going to have time to make it develop, though, and they turn the ball over.
1: Yeah, missed pass there, but
0: they might be calling Swift for an illegal substitution. I think they are. Yeah, Swift Current's players weren't off the floor or in that box area in front of the bench before the change was completed and the ball was touched by Swift Current on that missed pass. So now it's Swift Current's turns to try and kill a penalty. There you go. Cash Grant serving the too many men penalty. As Moose Jaw's working it to the outside, they get a fumble there. Jake Woods goes out to pressure. Back across. Gilroy fakes the shot. They go across to the other side. No shot through. And Gordon Duvall is going to get it, and he's going to kill the clock. As he's headed the other way, he's got Smith back door. Oh, just there to Smith's reach.
1: Yeah, good attempt on that 2-on-1 pass, but Gordon Duvall, a big block right in the zone crease that time. And then good physical play, getting the ball out of their own zone. While shorthanded, made a few big plays.
0: Henderson right to the net, and he runs over Jukaz, but I think there was a bit of momentum helped for him behind. Does it look like he might have been kind of pushed in there a little bit?
1: Yeah, he tried to do that dive, but still deemed a crease violation.
0: Yeah.
1: Henderson, yeah, always, he loves that cut play in the inside. Whether it's taking a pass and going back against the grain with a shot or working his way in on his own. Big part why he's been able to rack up 19 goals this season. So we get a break and looks like another penalty coming here. Unless I don't know. Moose, going to the bench. Maybe
0: no, I think you're missing. Right. Moose Jaw's got a guy in the box. I just don't know what was said there.
1: Yeah, I assume we'll get an announcement here by Colin Powers in the PA booth. 1-1 here, Moose Jaw on the power play, and it looks like penalty is going both ways. Henderson for Swift Current to the box, and Ryder Gilroy for Moose Jaw, so a couple of the top scorers in the league. And maybe that works out okay if you're Swift Current.
0: Yeah, it's probably the one.
1: Up a man, especially with so much of their offense coming through their two tough guys, and Gilroy and Cooper Bruce. Cross-checking the penalty against Gilroy and goaltender interference against Henderson. So deeming it a violation. It led him to running into Joey Jukaz and the Moose Jaw goal.
0: So the penalties won't go up on the board. About a minute left in Swift Current's penalty kill. So we'll see what they're able to do here. They're obviously going to try and eat the clock for the 30 seconds, which will really only give Moose Jaw 30 seconds left as Froese is to the outside. Froese looks for that shot, blocked. He's going to follow it up. He gets his own rebound as the shot clock expires, and now Moose Jaw is going to go full-on press the other way. Turned over momentarily, but Moose Jaw recovers it in the offensive zone. They've only got 20 seconds left on this power play. Only 13 seconds remains on the shot clock as they're trying to work it around here. They get up high. Nice save there by Froese off Folk, who is at the top of the point. Let a hard shot go.
1: Yeah, a little
0: Foster kicked it away with the left pad there.
1: Yeah, made a few big left pad saves so far. That seems to be the most common area that they've been shooting.
0: That is certainly a good observation. They have tried to shoot low on him as we got a foot race the other way. And it's going to be Moose Jaw. No, it's going to be Swift Current's ball, I think, behind the net.
1: Yeah, good kill for Swift Current. A couple of good looks offensively, despite being short a man. Keeping things tied at one here with 6:32 to go in the first portion.

0: makes sense, right? If you can get the ball back early, why not?
1: Yep. Of course, you're making adjustments. When Moose Jaw took the second of the matchups between the teams, 16-9, the last time you saw them.
0: Schaefer with it. He leaves it. Now back to Schaefer in tight. Oh, and we have a carbon call. Are they going to blow it dead? I guess because Moose Jaw's got the ball. I guess not. They're going to try and fix the net instead. I was going to say, that was almost a carbon copy of the last time Schaefer tried to go to the net, but this time the net actually came off. And as Swift Current gets the ball back, it's Gabe Smith with it. He's going to take it out of his own zone, sends it ahead to Froese. And Swift Current with it behind the net. Clock's ticking. Oh, I think we got a crease violation.
1: Yeah, Hickson was defending against Froese and lost his stick initially. And
0: what is that?
1: Froese's stick out of his hands.
0: Is that a broken stick in behind
1: the... Yeah, I think that's Hickson's from Moose Jaw in the corner.
0: I was going to say, that looks like a broken stick in the corner. Woods with it now. He's going to get out on a fast break chance. He's got Smith with him. Smith's going to peel off, though, and Woods is going to follow suit. You wondered if they were going to try and press it. Doesn't look like it, though, as Swift Current gets set up in the offensive zone. Back to the line for Froese. Froese down low to the sidewall. Back up high. Chase Schaefer, nice move inside. Stopped there by Jukaz. I don't know if he got his foot to the crease there either. Did Schaefer off that move inside-outside?
1: A lot of power moves by Swift Current offensively, driving towards that crease.
0: Yeah. They have shown that they aren't afraid to shoot from outside, but then they've also shown that they do want to get in tight just like that, like Moose Jaw did. But Foster's been really good. I can't emphasize that enough here to start. He's certainly, and they're going to need him to be, right? He's one of the top goalies in the league. They're going to need him to be locked in if they're going to go on a run here, win this game, and go on a run in the playoffs. And he's looked good to start, so you have to like that. You wonder how tentative these two teams are a little bit, knowing what's on the line. It's only 1-1, and we only have 3 minutes left in the first. I can't remember the last. And they both scored within a minute of each other, right? As we get a chance here on a break, and another save there, and a nice save by Foster before Moose Jaw's Carson Isnana was blown up. And now he's looking for a bit of retribution after he was hammered.
1: Isnana, we're in the A for Moose Jaw in the black and red here. Try to go against the...
0: Moose Jaw scores! Shot to the far side of Foster. 3:03 remaining. And it looked like it was... I don't know if it was Nate Lucco again. It was hard to see just from...
1: Hard to tell the number. Yeah, I couldn't tell if it was him or maybe Hayden Tour, if that was an 8. That...
0: They're on the far side back.
1: Scored?
0: Back was away from us, so it was hard to see exactly who scored, but Moose Jaw with a 2-1 advantage now, as we're only a few minutes out from the first expiring, as Moose Jaw is going to get the ball back. Ah, there you go. We were both wrong, apparently. Folk with it. So Folk's first of the game gives the Mustangs the lead here late in the first. Another chance and a big save in tight there by Foster, as Smith, kind of like a dump truck running through an alley here, bowling over.
1: Three guys running into him.
0: Bowling over everyone in his path, and I don't think he made the line, so it's a turnover for Swift Current as they get a couple changes, but nothing significant there as Moose Jaw is going to get the ball back.
1: Yeah, that was a junkyard.
0: Chance outside, and they score again. That's Chase Folk again, his second in 52 seconds.
1: Yeah, snipe that time, but it all starts with that dogged determination by Moose Jaw holding up Smith as he was trying to get over to the red line for Swift Current. Three guys attacking.

0: them into the boards. And then Moose Jaw gets possession and a quick shot from out top by Folk. You mentioned David, he scores back-to-back times.
1: I think it's less than what I said.
0: Yeah, his first one came with 3:02 left in this first, and then 2:17 to go now. Moose Jaw up 3-1.
1: Yeah, 45 seconds apart. That one was a really good shot. He labeled that top shell far side on Foster, and I just don't think he picked it up through the screen. And another chance, and they score right away. It's Gilroy.
0: Yeah, all of a sudden, things opening up a little bit here for the visiting Mustangs. Gilroy with a head of steam. Didn't feel the need to wait for any teammates that time. A little forehand to his backhand and shoots it five-hole. Foster catches a piece of it, but still trickles over that line.
1: Yeah, Foster had been so good until this flurry here from the Mustangs, and really you can't blame him. There's been some tough shots, and Gilroy's not the guy you want to see coming down,
0: no,
1: making a move and getting a chance in tight there, and that's who it was. And it'll be critical for Swift Current to try and stem the tide here to close out the first and see if they can't get at least one or two back of their own. You saw how quickly that happened there for Moose Jaw. It's going to be critical for Swift to push back here, certainly offensively, as even four goals in a period is certainly, you take that. You just need the offense to be there, as it looks like the Mustangs are going to bring the ball up with about a minute 30 left in the period. Gilroy walks in. Back to the point. They move it around quickly. Nate Lucco with it. Back to the line. Nice move and tight. Nice save there by Foster again. And that was Hayden Tour. And it's a breakaway the other way. Here goes Klim. Makes a nice move. Save there by Jukaz. He tried to go low. And there's a bit of that explosive speed there by Klim as he got that ball and took off. He was kind of even with the player he was with, and then he took off real quickly. Smith hits an outlet pass, and it's Klim again on another partial break. Makes a better move this time. Oh, and he just hits far side. He got around the defender and tried to go back against the grain with the shot and just missed it.
0: Yeah, tried to shoot it high over his shoulder, right by his left ear, glove side. Just wide.
1: Really nice shift there by Klim. Get some momentum back for Swift Current.
0: Yeah, you don't mind him taking those opportunities too in the last minute or so. Try to get something before the horn sounds.
1: He had two of the best looks. As we've only got 10 seconds left here, and Swift Current battling for it in their own corner. Going to get a bit of a scrum here. Moose Jaw trying to get it to the net. Is Nana, and he misses to the far side of Foster. And that's going to do it here in the first period. Wolverines trail 4-1 to the visiting Moose Jaw Mustangs in their final game of the regular season after one period of action. 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
1: We're live back here inside the S3 West Arena as the Swift Current Wolverines trail the Moose Jaw Mustangs 4-1 after one period of action. David Zammit with Andrew McCormack here in what was really a 0-0 game and then a 1-1 game for a long stretch of that period, and then Moose Jaw erupted late.
11: Yeah, like Froze opening the scoring on the first power play of the game for Swift Current. It's a shot from outside, a seeing-eye shot, not a lot of traffic, just picked his spot, got it off quickly, put Swift Current up 1-0 midway through the first, and about a minute, just over a minute later, coming back the other way, Moose Jaw was able to tie it with Nate Lucco finding the back of the net, and it was late in the first that Moose Jaw really exploded offensively. It had Folk with a goal to make it 2-1 with 3:02 left in the first. Folk scored again like 45 seconds later to make it 3-1. And then Gilroy, one of the top scorers out there, extending that lead even further just 11 seconds after that second Folk goal to make it 4-1. Just an individual effort. I guess, no, that one was just... Yeah, I think that was the individual effort where he went 5-hole. So great hands and a great shot by Gilroy to beat Foster. Swift Current, 7 shots, just one goal to speak of through the first period, whereas Moose Jaw's basically doubled them up in the shots department. 15 on Foster, who had a number of big saves early, but Swift Current will have to figure out a way to get some control going, get a couple of more looks offensively, and they got to start scoring on a higher rate of their possessions.
1: Yeah, especially that 5-on-5 time is where they'll have to really lock in. I mean, I guess they went the entire period without getting anything at even strength, right? So, whereas Moose Jaw, did Moose Jaw score on the power play?
11: I think
1: they did. So both teams have scored once on the power play, and Moose Jaw's got even strength.
11: Maybe, or was it on the, I'm trying to remember if it was on the power play. I know that, did Moose Jaw just have the one power play, or were there two?
1: They just had one.
11: Yeah, I think Swift killed that one off.
1: Okay.
11: But they scored not long after. Yeah, good penalty kill for Swift Current. Also, during that power play, Ryder Gilroy and Grady Henderson both took penalties. So Moose Jaw was without one of their top two threats for the second half of that advantage.
1: Yeah.
12: But well, yeah.
1: Certainly some work to do for them. We'll head to another quick commercial break. We'll be back with second period action here from S3 West Arena here in a moment. 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
13: Hi, I'm Jeremy Patzer, Member of Parliament for Swift Current Grasslands, Kindersley. 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
1: All right, we are back here for the second period action as Swift Current's ready, but Moose Jaw's just getting out onto the floor. They got to go across to their bench and get everyone set, so I guess we could be about a minute or so before this gets underway. David Zammit joined by Andrew McCormack. As the rink is starting to fill up, especially down below us now, people are certainly coming out. Because it's kind of filled right around the end of the rink here. Decent crowd up in the stands as well. And Moose Jaw gets it to start. Gilroy looking for help from the bench. He still got it. Goes inside. Missed pass there. And battle for it. And Swift Current's going to recover it. Gabe Smith with it. He's going to break it out of his own zone. Quick pass ahead to Henderson. So Kern's going to hope that Henderson can heat up here in the second and third. if they're going to complete this comeback. Nice save there by Jukaz. Rebound chance for Henderson. He stopped and turned aside. So Swift Current already getting some inside chances and good looks. And they've recovered the ball. And they got a new fresh shot clock, too. So time to work. Henderson behind the net. He tries a nice play. And they score. Grady Henderson with an unbelievable move from behind the net. He dove Bobby Orr style out in front of the net and beat Jukaz to the post with the ball. And he makes it 4-2 as the Mustangs are still ahead. What an unbelievable celebration by Henderson, too, after he pulled that off right in front of Jukaz. Jukaz was trying to fix the net, and Henderson's sallying right in front of him, staring at him. Great start for the Wolverines to this second period. All born by that shot clock being reset, and Swift's right back to it on the offense. As they look to build on that momentum, Simpson with it. Sends it back for Schaefer. Schaefer bounces it towards the net. And Moose Jaw is going to get it as we get something behind the play there between Riley Schaefer and Jacob Guyman. As they mix it up a little bit, Gilroy with it. Back up high to Bruce. Bruce tries to go to the outside. He does. It's a chance. Nice save there by Foster. But Moosejaw gets the ball back. Fresh shot clock, too. Nice pass in front. And are they calling in the crease? They are on Moosejaw. And Swift will be headed back the other way. With a chance here. Simpson. Only 2 minutes into the second. Moosejaw leads 4-2. Simpson, nice pass in front. Nice save there by Jukaz. Rebound there, but Swift unable to get it. Ball with ball there by Moosejaw. Swift Current's really pressing to keep it. And did that stick just go over the wall? I'm not really sure there. As Jukaz recovers it, now Moosejaw's going to get off to the races and a change. But Swift Current made something out of nothing there. And now Swift Current's going to turn it over. Chance in tight. Klim scores! As Swift Current has come out firing here in the second, Nate Klim cuts the deficit to a goal. Klim cut that pass off at the bench and raced in on a 2-on-1, kept it and fired it 5-hole and beat Jukaz. And he's really got this place going now. Klim with that explosive speed, smart defensive play to grab the ball from the Moosejaw bench that wasn't paying attention. And he makes no mistake as it's a 4-3 lead now for Moosejaw. Goals coming in bunches in this game. See if Swift Current can find the trifecta here early to start and tie the game. Moosejaw is to the offense, though. Looking to probably stem the offensive tide the Wolverines have come out with here. As they get a chance in tight, misses. Is Nana with it up high? Goes across to Gilroy. Gilroy closes. Sends it back down low. Turo. Chance in front. Ball's bouncing around. Swift Current's got it. It's burning the ball. And ball's turned over. Is Nana made a turnover there? As I believe that was Paulus that was dumped, who had the ball last for Swift before the turnover happened. Moosejaw with 15 seconds remaining. Bruce down low to Gilroy. Gilroy's shot's blocked. And now Gordon Duvall is going to run it out. He turns it over to Gilroy. Gilroy still with it in the slot. He's dumped by Gordon Duvall. And we're getting a penalty against Swift.
12: Yeah, it looked like a pretty big hit there by Gordon Duvall, who's shown the physical side of things a few times. Not sure if that's a cross-check, as you did see Jukaz running to the bench on the delayed penalty here for Moosejaw.
1: Hayden to the dressing room for Swift Current. Not a guy you want seeing headed to the room.
12: No, hopefully it's
1: Hopefully it's just small.
12: Yeah, a guy who put up 9 goals through four regular season games.
1: Yeah, I'm trying to look. Is the trainer... Yes, trainer is on the bench for Swift still, so hopefully it's just an equipment thing for Hayden as he headed off there. Gilroy at the top. Doesn't like his options. Still doesn't like his options. Gets it a third time. Let's see if he fires it this time. Doesn't. Goes short side. DeTuro, and he scores.
12: Yeah, it's like a little bank shot there. Down low off the back of Foster. Maybe it's at the far end of the rink here. Hard to tell exactly.
1: Yeah, I'm also,
12: was it Tour down low there?
1: That's what I was going to say. It was either him or Folk, to be honest. I couldn't decipher what it was. We're on the absolute opposite end. Tour, okay.
12: Tour with the goal. Folk, a couple of goals. Tour joining the party here for Moose Jaw.
1: So Moose Jaw stops the momentum that Swift Current had built to start the period, but see how the Wolverines respond as we've got a physical battle. In the corner there is Jake Woods was involved in that ruckus. So Kern gets the ball back and into the offensive zone they go. See if they can continue to build on the offensive momentum they started with here in the second. Froze. Trying to spin away from Guyman. Finds a bit of room. Lets a shot go and he scores! Throws from the same spot that he scored in the first to open the game. Wires one past Jukaz. That one might have even been from further out. My goodness, what a shot down low by Throws, though.
12: Good wherewithal, too, and starting off out top, outside of the circle, getting hit even down to his knee at one point. Gets back up and just whips one. I don't know if Jukaz was completely wrecked, expecting the shot to come from there as quickly as it did, but... Rose, second time, cashing in.
1: He had just done collecting himself off the ground after he kind of tripped, and he then absolutely walked into that and did not mistake that, and Hayden's now on the floor for Swift, so that's a good thing. As they go down low, just missing far side. As we've got a bit of a ruckus in front of the net now, and here we go. Riley Schaefer, bucket off. As it looks like he's going to mix them up. I can't see who that is for Moose Jaw, but Schaefer is throwing them. And so is the Moose Jaw player. Schaefer's landed with several.
12: Ryan hits it there for Moose Jaw.
1: And he is standing in there, and they're going at it. Hickson landed some big ones late. Schaefer comes back over the top, and down goes Hickson, and Schaefer lands on him. As this place is alive.
12: Yeah, it looks like Schaefer got a couple of big shots in earlier, and then Hickson started finding fist-to-face on Schaefer towards the end of it.
1: Yeah.
12: Just a little bit of stick work between the two of them after the whistle, and they were both quick to drop the gloves and go after it.
1: Yeah, Riley Schaefer.
12: Pretty even bout.
1: Yeah, veteran of the team trying to fire his squad up, knowing what's on the line here. My goodness, did they get after it quickly, though. They did not waste any time, and Schaefer wanted nothing to do with the helmet either. No. He wanted to see what he was doing, and he got that thing off there right away, and Hickson followed suit.
12: Yeah, it's been a physical game. Some big hits, according to Val, especially a few big plays, a lot of hard play along the boards.
1: Yeah. Who had the one in the slot? Was that Gabe Smith early? I can't remember. It was in the first. No, it was Gordon Duvall. It was on his Nana. Because the ball came off the end boards. His Nana caught it, and Duvall hammered him. Okay, so they both got game misconducts for what we'll call extracurricular activities, I guess, on the floor there.
12: Yeah, Riley Schaefer.
1: Chase Schaefer now mixing it up. As Avery Nielsen is really going after Chase Schaefer.
12: Yeah, cross check to the back, well after the whistle, he'll be off to the
1: right in front of the ref. That's just a really bad play by Nielsen. There is no reason to pick that penalty up.
12: drawing between the Wolverines bench.
1: Yeah, he was trying to bait Chase Schaefer into a penalty. Schaefer was the smarter player there, and it was right in front of the ref, and he just kept going after Schaefer and then started cross-checking him.
12: Yeah, and it was Schaefer, pretty one of the higher scoring players in the league, ninth in league scoring coming into play with 27 points through, or 35 points, I should say, including 14 goals. Especially when Swifkern has the advantage in depth, you want Schaefer to be in that lineup.
1: That's a really bad penalty by Avery Nielsen. 5 minute penalty now that Moosejaw is going to be tasked with trying to kill. Wow.
12: Yeah, pressure's kind of on Swifkern to do something here. Chance to go ahead and start actually maybe give yourself a little breathing room.
1: Yeah.
12: But if Moosejaw can kill this, that's...
1: There you go. Five-minute major for high-sticking and a 10-minute misconduct. So we won't see Nielsen until the third period at this point. As it's 5-4 in favor of the Mustangs, 14:41 remaining here in the second period. My goodness, is this second period in 5:19 been action-packed. Swift-Current, three goals. Moosejaw, one. A fight. A five-minute major. What are we missing here, Andrew, in the first 5:19?
12: Power outage.
1: All right. Well, let's
12: storm
1: not.
12: Power outage.
1: All right. That's enough of this.
12: Yeah, throw that into there.
1: Well, you should mute the mic over there. This guy.
12: You say that like it's something new.
1: You're not wrong, though, with all the storms running through the area. It did look like Swift was going to maybe come out unscathed.
12: Yeah,
1: looked like everywhere.
12: Most of it, but a few big red cells have been passing through this afternoon into the evening.
1: Yeah, it looked like Herbert, Maple Creek, Gull Lake, Shawneman area. I think Pontex even saw some.
12: Pontex?
1: Yeah. All right, let's see what Swift can do with 5 minutes of power play time. Simpson high, slot, he scores. Brady Simpson finds the back of the net. And it didn't take long, 12 seconds, and the Wolverines have tied it up.
12: Yeah, good quick start there. Simpson just outside sees that spot, and that's where Swift Current's been able to do their damage in the first half of the game, I should say. Simpson just a quick catch and release out top. Pretty much straight north to the goal, 12 o'clock.
1: Simpson with 20, shot. Simpson with 27 goals now on the season. That's pretty absurd.
12: Yeah, not bad.
1: See if he can hit the 30-goal mark. He's got some work to do if he's going to do it. But
12: yeah, leading scorer in the PGLL. Swift Current from trailing 4-1.
1: What are we getting? That's weird.
12: In the first, Storm back, scoring four of the five goals this period. Just 5 minutes, 45 seconds into the second.
1: Looked like they blew it dead there for a second, and it didn't work out that way. Gilroy with it. Wonder how offensive he tries to go here, knowing that Moosejaw has a pile of time to kill. But now it's 5-5, and that lead is evaporated for Moosejaw. Tries in tight, stopped by Foster, and Swift's headed in a jailbreak the other way. They're going to hold up, though, and get the right troops on the floor as Chase Schaefer with it. Leaves it for Simpson. Wonder if they try that same play. Throws, down low to Schaefer. Schaefer recovers. Pressured there. Schaefer makes a nice move to create some space and settles it down. Simpson closing. Down low to Schaefer. Schaefer doesn't like his options. Back to Simpson. Simpson's got to retreat though and get it. And he lets a high, wide shot go. Still 3:50 remains in this power play though.
12: Yeah, no other option there. Time had expired on the shot clock as he got the ball right around center. Had to throw it to the goal, hoping for it to get on goal.
1: Uh-oh, look out. Here comes a pile of speed. Oh, he missed the ball. As Nate Klim was going to try and head to the races, but he just missed it. Man, can he run when he gets some open room. Froze, and he scores again. The hat trick from Isaac Froze from that exact spot. My goodness, what a shot from outside. And the Wolverines have completed the comeback to take a 6-5 lead here early in the second period.
12: Yeah, Froze liking the power play. liking having a little bit of a look there, and Swift Current's been able to do it without much traffic on goal. They're finding their spots. Froze that time, just that quick shot down low again. As you see the Moose Jaw side of things, Jake Guyman give Jukas a little word of encouragement.
1: That does it for the power play, it looks like, but not before Swift Current used it to their fullest.
12: Yeah, able to capitalize twice. That's huge. Yeah, scored 5 out of 6 goals here this period after a slow start offensively in the first. Gotta think whatever they said at that first intermission was working.
1: You think the scrap that Riley Schaefer stood up for his team might have played a factor too?
12: Definitely could. Swift Current seemed to have momentum going in their favor at that point too, but clearly not hurting.
1: No. Yeah, and they were down 5-3 when that scrap happened. So they've, you know, I know the power play came after and they capitalized a bit from that as well, but they certainly have made it count. Oh, is Swift getting too many men here? They are. Pauls is going to go to the box to serve it. So after all that, Moose Jaw's going to have a chance on the power play. See if they can knot things up. Not what you want to see if you're the Wolverines.
12: Yeah, the Mustangs had a power play in the first period. Swift Current was able to kill it. But that Bruce Gilroy tandem up front, lethal for Moose Jaw.
1: Yeah, they've got some guys that help out too to the sides. So be interested to see what they can.
12: Yeah, Fogle with a couple goals alone today.
1: And they score right away, Moose Jaw. Was that Folk? I can't tell. It was either Folk or Bruce.
12: Hard to pick up those numbers.
1: Either way, it's 6-6. 12:29 remains in the second. We talked about a low-scoring game to start. Maybe we're headed for something completely different at this point. There you go, Folk.
12: The hat trick. A couple of hat tricks between Folk and Froze so far.
1: Well, we're almost halfway into the game, and we might as well start a new game at this point, just with half the time.
12: The tabula rasa.
1: As 6-6. Chance outside, wide rebound, and it's going to go all the way down the floor. Moose Jaw did get a new shot clock off that, though, so they get it up semi-quickly. They're going to leave Gilroy to walk into it. Smart play by the Wolverines to cut him off there, though. Looks like he really wanted to shoot that. Bruce is going to get a chance instead. I think he hit the post.
12: Yeah, he tried to go far side under that catching glove of Foster.
1: Turo down low. He's got it back. Leaves it. Gilroy with it. Really in no rush to make a play. Goes far side. Nice save there by Foster. And the rebound is still being fought for. Just going to get it to the line, but no further as it's picked up by Moose Jaw. And now Swift Current's going to get it, I guess, to center, but really no further either. As is Nana recovered that. Nice save there by Foster. And now it's picked up by Klim. Klim trying to get to the outside, couldn't, as Gilroy's tight on him. Klim's going to have to get going, and they get it over, and now they turn it back the other way as Moose Jaw. Chance in front. Nice defense there by Smith to pick that pass off.
12: Yeah, he saw where that was heading. Retreated towards his own goal as quickly as possible and got his stick in the way. Good read.
1: Schaefer with it. Nice move by Schaefer to get around one defender. Sends it behind the net for Hayden. Hayden, way out high, hard shot. Hayden gets the rebound. New shot clock for Swift. That hard shot was by Frozen. Why wouldn't you at this point if you're him?
12: Yeah, it's worth three times.
1: Nice move down low by Hayden. Stopped by Jukas. Rebound to Battle. And recovered by Moose Jaw as they send one. That's Ebbett. Ebbett holds, shoots, nice save there. And Swift Current's going to head right back the other way.
12: Yeah, big shoulder save by Foster. A little 2-on-1. Ebbett waited for.
1: Moose Jaw back with it in the offensive zone. 20 on the clock. Gilroy now. Looks for options. Just holds. Set the dot. Down low now. Hits a streaking Sulkin.
12: Yeah, Sulkin had a good look there. Busting through the center part of that circle.
1: Bruce with it. And a nice save there by Foster. I think it went out of players. He got it. No, he's got it. He had it kind of caught between his stick and glove.
12: Yeah, a little bounce shot, an awkward one too. Those can be trouble.
1: Yeah, that's not something you'd want to see as a goalie. You never know where it's going to go, right? Especially if you play the angle well on the bounce. Swift Current, offensive zone. Chase Schaefer with it. Hard shot, just missed high and wide, and the rebound's going to go all the way down. And recovered by Moose Jaw in behind the net. What happened there? Put in the crease?
12: Yeah, no. Still waiting for a signal.
1: It can't be because Moose Jaw dropped the ball. Yeah. That's weird. They blew it dead for some reason. Bruce with it. Nice move and a better save there by Foster on Nate Lucco. Lucco tries to come out, and now a battle for it and a race for it, and Swift's headed the other way. They've got numbers. In tight, and a nice save there by Dukas. As Fair, Xander Fair tried to make something out of an odd man rush.
12: Yeah, he's getting bothered from behind quite a bit.
1: Bothered is a interesting
12: shot off.
1: Yeah, I was going to say an interesting descriptor of what you would classify bothered is Moose Jaw finds the back of the net. Gilroy, second of the game, beats Foster far side, and it gives the Mustangs a 7-6 lead.
12: Yeah, the scoring had quieted down there for a second, and started to have a little bit of flow to the game after a scrap and some other extracurricular stuff, really. But Gilroy, just from out top, whistles one in. And another perimeter goal, where bulk of them have come here for both sides today.
1: Yeah, it's tough to read it. I mean, I guess you can read it that both teams have really good defense. Oh, we get a play behind. Swift's going to get a penalty, which is going to negate what Bro's had a partial break there.
12: Yeah, Diesel Balthus. I thought it was the one going off. Maybe
1: not a penalty you want to see, though, if you're Swift. Just gave up one to let Moose Jaw take the lead back.
12: Yeah, the full power play goal. Moose Jaw 1-for-2 on the man advantage. And it was Balthus to the box. For the Wolverines. Swift Current will try to keep that deficit at one here in the second.
1: Gilroy back behind his back pass, and ball's out of play. It's going to allow Swift Current to get a quick change.
12: That's a good way to eat up a little bit of time.
1: Yeah. As it's their ball, 1:40 remains on the power play for Moose Jaw.
12: Try to knock another half minute off.
1: Throws back to the line. Simpson fakes it. Fakes it the other way. Just going to kill time. Wonder if he doesn't try and wait until the last couple seconds and then rush it. Simpson's now going to go. Got 7 seconds to the outside. Nice shot on Dukas, who kind of looked around to try and find it for a second before recovering it. Only 1:10 remains on the power play for Moose Jaw.
12: Yeah, kind of handcuffed you guys, but a good job killing off.
1: Just under 7 minutes left in the second. 7-6 in favor of the Mustangs. Ball to the top for Gilroy. Gilroy didn't like his looks. Passes it off again. Oh, they almost read that. It looked like Smith was all over Gilroy. Shot clock's going to expire here, and Moose Jaw didn't get anything out of it, really, until a a last-ditch effort in front.
12: And that was a dangerous one, too. Foster just kind of kicking at it. It's just right around floor height.
1: Smith with it. Henderson down low. Just holds onto it. He's being pressured there by Arnold. Now finds some room behind the net. Nice pass. Oh, a better save by Dukas. Chance the other way and a nice save there by Foster. And Swift's going to head back the other way. Trading chances here. And Moose Jaw's going to pick it up. Guyman with it. He's just going to wait for full change. The captain of Moose Jaw. Bruce with it. That's going to do it for the power play. The Swift's back to even strength. Shot misses high and wide. Bruce recovers it. 10 seconds on the clock. Another shot missed wide. And did that go up into the rafters?
12: I think it did, yeah. Hopping way up.
1: That took quite the hop off the floor. As Swift Current's got it with a fresh shot clock. 5 minutes remains in the second. Simpson through traffic, just missed high and wide. Dukas doesn't see it. And Chase Schaefer with it now. Back to the line for Hayden. Into Simpson. Simpson, shot blocked. Oh, it got through to Dukas. He must have just got a piece of it at the last minute.
12: Yeah, Brady Simpson looking for goal number 28 on the season for the Wolverines.
1: Time violation. And Schaefer, oh, he hit the post.
12: Right at the bottom post, right that corner.
1: He beat Dukas, but couldn't beat the post.
12: Nice look. Lots of speed coming in through the slot there.
1: Swift Current recovers the ball momentarily. There's quite the board battle going on here. Henderson with it. Comes out of the corner. High up. Simpson. And he scores! Brady Simpson again ties the game. As it's now 7-7 late in the second, he walked off kind of the half wall a little bit, side corner, and picked his spot on Dukas, and it just squeaked through.
12: Yeah, a little bit of a defensive breakdown for Moose Jaw that time. Outnumbered on the outside, Swift Current had three guys around that perimeter, kind of that umbrella formation, and they swung it across to Simpson on the right side and took the initial shot, tried to go five-pole.
1: I think the breakdown
12: Dukas saved it at first, and then it bounced in.
1: I think the breakdown really started in the corner. Moose Jaw sent too many guys to the corner, and Swift came out with the ball, and then they swung it to Simpson.
12: Yep.
1: And he made no mistake when he finally got that second chance.
12: Good communication, recognizing they had that extra body to work with once they came away with that loose ball from the corner.
1: Yeah, the quick movement on the perimeter. And Swift's back with it. Looking to do some more damage. It's Simpson. Guy's been lights out all year. Nice move and tiny scores! Brady Simpson, the hat trick! With a high-flying wire act in front of Dukas, and he beats him to the far post to make it 8-7. As the Wolverines' offense in this period has been exceptional.
12: Yeah, third player with a hat trick. Folk for Moose Jaw froze, and Simpson for Swift Current. And this time, Simpson, just 19 seconds after he ties it, comes in off that right side and dives towards the crease, rifling it in. The crowd's feeling it. Wolverines are having a heck of a second period. They were trailing 4-1 after one, now up 8-7 with four to go in the second.
1: It's really been
12: looking for that home advantage in the semifinals.
1: Yeah, really been all Swift here in the second. I know Moose Jaw's got a three goals, but Swift has really pressed the action. Another chance, Schaefer. Oh, Dukas wasn't sure on where that was. They're really starting to test him. Turnover, Henderson in tight, and he's going to reset the shot clock. Over to Schaefer, bobbles it, but he recovers it anyways. Goes far side, nice pass, just missed there. Was froze. Schaefer's going to follow it up. All these second chance for Swift have been critical. Henderson, nice move inside, outside, tries to bounce it. That's going to go out of play. It's going to going to be Moose Jaw ball with 3:16 remaining. Swift Current leads 8-7 in their final home game of the season, final regular season game. Moose Jaw's got a couple left, but this is so critical for Swift if they want to play at home to start the playoffs. Have to hold on. You know Moose Jaw's going to come with a push, too. Interesting attempt. Can't say I've seen that one before.
12: Yeah, they're trying to go off the main plate from behind Foster. Try to ricochet it in there. Moose Jaw was.
1: I don't know who that was. It was a creative idea, though. Ouch. That was Gilroy, too, that took a stumble as the Wolverines bench lets him hear it. Simpson trying to get the ball back.
12: Yeah, definitely some animosity between these teams here.
1: Yeah.
12: We've already had a fight. And we had a heated moment with not long after that. Avery Nielsen get the boot.
1: Well, he got an extended penalty.
12: Or, sorry, five and a ten.
1: Five and a ten, yeah.
12: Yeah, Riley Schaefer and Rylan Hickson out of the game for their fight. They were shocking fists early in this period.
1: They didn't get cheated on the amount of knuckles thrown in that fight, that's for sure. They went at it for a good bit, too.
12: Yeah.
1: It wasn't a five-second affair. So Kearns headed the other way. Gordon Duvall looking for help off the bench. Goes wide on his Nana. His Nana stays tight to him. Gordon Duvall breaks away. Still looking for help off the bench.
12: Yeah, Carson's Nana gets stick taken away from Duvall. Gordon Duvall, I should say.
1: So Swift Current did pick up a penalty on that play, I guess. And Gilroy scores short side.
12: Yeah, a little nondescript play there off the rush for Moose Jaw. Gilroy coming in and just whistles one low glove. Evening things. It's been a back and forth.
1: Yeah.
12: Second. Once the Swift Current was able to get back into the game and tie it up.
1: It's been a wild game.
12: Yeah, Gilroy having a game here. Patrick for him as well. Gilroy, Folk, Froze, and Simpson all with three apiece.
1: So Current headed to the offense. Nice pass. Oh, just there to the reach of Simpson. Recovered by Jukaz. Simpson tried to get it from him, but unable to. Guymon pestered there by Henderson a little bit. As Henderson's going to stay out for the defensive press. Turnover, and here comes Swift Current. It's the captain, Smith. Makes a nice move. Oh, he just missed bouncing it through.
12: Yeah, a little bit of a juke fake. Fake the shot a couple times and try to go for that hop shot. Just missing.
1: 1 minute remains in the second. 8-8 is the score. Wolverines have put up 7 in this period. 10 seconds remains on the Moose Jaw shot clock. Pass down low, and Bruce is stopped. They recover the rebound, and Swift Current's going to get it on the second chance. Smith again, nice recovery. Got to get out of his own zone, though, and he does just that. They've almost got the shot clock to cover the rest of the period. See how they operate this, if they press right away, or about a 10-second difference between it. Schaefer into Simpson. Simpson doesn't like his look. Goes to Hayden. Oh, Hayden stopped on the far side. Gilroy looking for a long bomb. And they wave it off. 12.3 seconds remains.
12: And Moose Jaw taking a timeout there. Trying to draw something up here.
1: Interesting.
12: Yeah, I wondered there. I mean, it looked like Gilroy had the ball deep in the Moose Jaw's zone. Looks like he had that outlet pass for a possible break with just 12 seconds left. We'll see what they come up with. Shots now 31
1: 24
12: for Moose Jaw after they were leading in that department 15-7 after 20 minutes.
1: So I guess same kind of gap, but both teams have upped the volume. Well, Swift Current, I guess, specifically has. Moose Jaw kind of still on that same pace. So they got to run the floor here. So I wonder if they just have a guy take the ball and he tries to fire it down.
12: Yeah, so you can get a rebound off the kind of Hail Mary style.
1: Well, no, I'm thinking if he just tries to quick up it instead of trying to run it. No, it doesn't look like it. It looks like they're going to run it. They don't have anyone, like a stretch pass. You know what I mean? Like a set play where someone sneaks in behind. I think he looked for it. He did. It didn't work. Oh, boy, that took a weird hop off the end boards. It's only 2 seconds. Moose Jaw's not going to get it to the net in time. Swift might be... Oh, boy, here we go.
12: A little bit of a brawl.
1: Everyone's in there now. Visser flying. It's at the far end. I can't really see. Swift's goalie was involved.
12: Looks like Jake Woods threw a hit.
1: Yeah, according to Balls.
12: Towards the buzzer there.
1: Yeah, according to Balls now involved. His helmet's off. Foster got in there pretty quickly, though. As we could have quite the third period on tap between two teams that know what's all on the line here. Oh, this could be interesting to figure out, eh?
12: Yeah, I'm not sure. Yeah, what exactly you'll see? Maybe a guy from each side?
1: Yeah, they're giving Woods the cross check, it looks like. You're right about that. Well, I do a quick commercial break. We'll come back with some more clarity here in a few minutes. 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Score is 8-8 between Swift Current Wolverines and the Moose Jaw Mustangs.
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0: Hi, I'm Jeremy Patzer, Member of Parliament for Swift Current Grasslands Kindersley. It's an honor to be able to represent you and the great

0: outside if they want a chance at hosting a playoff game. And boy, was that second period action packed.
1: Yeah, absolutely. And David, I know you were just seeing what could be tough news for Swift Current there on the scoreboard.
0: Yeah, what they have listed at least is Kai Foster 5-minute major. I'm not really sure how he would have picked that up. I didn't hear Colin announce what the penalty was for yet, did you?
1: No, I haven't heard anything. So we'll keep an ear out, see if we can find anything out as we get closer to the third period. But yeah, when you talked about an action-packed second period, that's it's probably an understatement. Swift Current was trailing 4-1 going into it, scored a couple of times back-to-back within the first few minutes. Henderson and Klim to make it 4-3 before a Tour put Moose Jaw up 5-3. Froze scored his second of the game, making it 5-4, and Simpson cashed in to make it 5-5. Froze completed his hat trick on the power play. Which was about 12:54 left in the period. Folk for Moose Jaw evened it at 6 on the power play as well. Before Ryder Gilroy struck for Moose Jaw. Simpson evened things up at 4:19 to go in the second, 7-7, and only 19 seconds later, Simpson struck for the hat trick. Simpson just having a silly season, up to 29 goals here in just the 12th game and final game of the regular season. That put Swift Current up 8-7, and then Gilroy completing his hat trick with just under 2 minutes left in the second, but the physical stuff was also prevalent.
0: Yeah, so we got what is listed on the scoreboard, plus we got a 5-minute major that Moose Jaw took right after the fight, basically. Avery Nielsen picked that up, which Swift Current scored twice on that.
1: Yeah, undisciplined, and that was a big pivotal moment.
0: Yeah, and then we also have the scrap between Riley Schaefer and...
1: Yeah, Ryland Dixon and Schaefer got Ryland into Dixon. It. Throwing hands.
0: Yeah, and they made sure that they could get each other's faces, too, because they got the buckets off before they even started exchanging. So, yeah, that was quite the interesting period. Hard to top that, to be honest, intensity-wise and physicality and goals and everything. But Swift did really well that period to battle back.
1: Yeah, and you love the way that they responded after a tougher first period where they couldn't get a lot of sustained pressure going. Only had 7 shots through the first, whereas you put up 17 in the second. Yeah. A great way to answer back, but both teams are going to be adjusting again to what they saw over the last, not just 20 minutes, but even the last little part of the second period once Moose Jaw was able to get the offense back in gear again. So we'll see what both teams come out like here for the third period. Is there more of a focus on discipline, or does the tension continue to boil over?
0: Yeah, it's hard when it's such a physical game. It's like hockey in a sense, but you can get away with more in this.
1: Yeah.
0: But in a sense, you know, it's, you can preach it, but to tell young adults to be disciplined in the moment when they're, you know, hammered in the corner and keep your composure. Yeah, that's kind of hard to convince people at times.
1: Took 2 shots of the ribs.
0: Yeah.
1: I'm keeping my composure.
0: Yeah, exactly.
1: Giving that stuff away for free.
0: Yep. All right, we'll head to a quick commercial break. We'll be back with third period action here live from the S3 West Arenas in a moment on Country 94.1, powered by Jeremy Patzer, the local MP for Swift Current Kindersley Grasslands.
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7: Welcome back. Local Sports Live, Andrew McCormick and David Zammit, as we get the penalty calls the very last little bit of the second period, and so a major to Kai Foster,
8: cross-checking. Yeah, so, wow, that's quite the pill to swallow, I guess, to start. Maybe it explained his demeanor when he was walking off the floor a little bit, too.
7: Got out of there quickly.
8: Swift is going to have to be really locked in here. I bet you he'll be tried to be locked in as possible, too, knowing...
7: Yeah, you want to bail out your team?
8: Yeah.
7: Or bail yourself out for your team, I should say.
8: Yeah, that's fair. See what Moose Jaw does. See how much they work around. See how much they settle for the shot. That's an interesting pass. But it resulted in Moose Jaw having to step in the crease. That was Nate Lucco step through the crease. And Swift's going to try and get it the other way. And they do just that. Simpson over the line. You got to be careful when you're stuck out there on the penalty kill, because teams will send the entire house to come get you just like this. It's a 3-on-1, and he gets away from it. Nice work by Simpson on the penalty kill.
7: It's like junkyard dogs.
8: Literally, it's savage stuff. Like, guys just chasing you around like crazy. Nice job by Swift to hold up the ball movement up the floor, at least, and force Moose Jaw into eating 10 seconds of the clock before they can do anything. Gilroy finally over the timeline. Only 15 seconds remains. He's going to try and walk into one, though. That's the guy you're going to have to hone in on. You have to imagine the shot's coming. You just don't know when. Nice work defensively by Swift. Smith got the ball loose and a shot clock violation.
7: Yeah, Smith just harassing Foster.
8: Simpson headed the other way. Pinning along the boards, but he's past the timeline, so don't matter too much. Over and back on Swift. 3:15 remains, and Gilroy, did that hit the post or did that hit
7: Foster? He saved that. I think he was able to steer that one clear. Didn't have the best look, but a big stop.
8: Nice block there by Smith in the slot. Gilroy gets it, recovers it. Up high. Folk, far side. Brace closes. Brace runs out of options. Miller on him. Back to the line for Gilroy. Over to Folk. Folk shot saved by Foster. Oh, no, it hit the back of the leg of Schaefer and recovered with a new shot clock by Moose Jaw. Only 2:30 remains on the penalty kill, though. And a shot wide by Gilroy. It's in Miller's feet. He can't find it before he's steamrolled into his own goalie.
9: Yeah, Miller, no real chance. He was looking for the ball. It was rebounding out towards the crease area where he was standing.
8: Yeah.
9: He was looking for the ball and got rocked.
8: Schaefer sends it the length.
9: Miller's off to the dressing room now.
8: Yeah, that was a tough hit. Hopefully he's okay. He's moving, so that's a positive sign, but there goes the trainer now, too. So that's not a great sign if you're Swift, a guy they've used pretty heavily. And Gilroy misses again, and there goes the shot clock for Moose Jaw. Only 1:55 remains. Swift's done a great job at killing this penalty so far.
9: Yeah, not a lot of movement for the power play for Moose Jaw either. It's been pretty static. A lot of Gilroy at the top just trying to look for the either the direct shot lane or the behind-the-back pass off that right side.
8: I'm surprised they haven't tried to mix Bruce in a little bit more. They have him down on that side flank, but they just really haven't involved him much. So Kern's doing a good job in the offensive zone, killing some time here, moving the ball around.
9: You know, Chase Folks has been the bigger target. He's got 3 goals to show for it. But yeah, like you say, Cooper Bruce, the leading scorer on Moose Jaw coming into the play, hasn't been as noticeable as a couple of their other players.
8: Yeah.
9: Gilroy and Folk in particular.
8: Luco's looked decent too at times. So is Turo. Tour, sorry. There's Bruce in tight, and a nice save there by Foster.
9: Yeah, Bruce working his way in tight, had a couple of moves, tried to go over that left pad, and Foster kicks it up.
8: 55 seconds remains on this Wolverines penalty kill. If they can kill this off, my goodness, should they have some momentum rolling for themselves. Henderson doing yeoman's work in the offensive zone, fighting away from traffic there, killing the clock. Now he's going to drive, gets a nice chance on Jukaz, trying to get his own rebound, just unable to, though. Last call here for this five-minute power play for Moose Jaw. Hulk with it. High slot, he's thinking about it today. Oh, the little fake.
9: Yeah, Gilroy had it.
8: He has it, missed it, and the ball's going to ricochet way back, and that is going to do it probably.
9: Nice little fake by Moose Jaw. It looked like Gilroy had flicked it up. He lobbed it and then caught it himself as Folk went by him. Going to get the whole defense to look up Folk.
8: Got me.
9: It's tough, and we're kind of looking through the net a little bit too.
8: Froze on a wraparound attempt. Nice chance, and that's going to do it. Swift Current kills that five-minute major without allowing a goal, and the score stays 8-8. 14:50 remains in the third in this critical final home game for the Wolverines of the season. Gordon Duvall sends it way ahead as Swift Current's going to try and get a change in here.
9: Yeah,
8: Chase Schaefer with it now.
9: Just to build momentum off of that huge kill.
8: Yeah.
9: Schaefer had a five-minute power play earlier, scored twice pretty quickly.
8: Yeah.
9: Now they're able to kill the five-minute penalty.
8: Diamond tight on Chase Schaefer. Schaefer doesn't like his options, goes down low. Finds Henderson. Henderson with a nice chance in front. Slow to react with Jukaz on the rebound, so it's going to get another chance. And Moose Jaw is going to come away with it, kind of, momentarily, maybe, perhaps, maybe not. As Fair picks it up, and Swift back to the offense. Here comes Hayden. Goes to the outside. Along the boards. Sends it back to the line for Froze. Froze walks into one. Oh, and he scores! Isaac Froze bounces it from far out, his fourth of the game, to give the Wolverines a 9-8 lead midway through the third.
9: Yeah, all four snipes for Froze, all coming from the outside. Great deception with that shot. I think he was letting one of the Mustangs kind of get in the line of vision there for Jukaz, and like you said, David, bounces it in. Hard shot.
8: talk about a veteran presence in your roster. Doesn't have crazy numbers coming in here. He has in past years, though. But my goodness, has he shown up when it's mattered here tonight. Bruce now with it. He's going to feel a bit of defense coming off the bench there as they're really pressuring him, and he gets hammered behind the wall there. So Kern gets the turnover, and they're headed the other way. They've been really good defensively here in the third, Andrews, through the first 7 minutes.
9: Yeah, really. Moose Jaw hasn't had much time to get anything set up in the first place.
8: Chase Schaefer right to the net. Lane. Oh, he hit the post on the far side. Nice effort.
9: Yeah, just like you said, had a little bit of a path towards the net. Dove, tried to go back short side, low. Caught iron.
8: Is Bruce? Is that Bruce? I can't tell.
9: Mm-hmm.
8: Does he
9: no, it's not. Sorry.
8: Oh, okay. I was going to say. Now Gilroy's got it.
9: Yes.
8: I thought it was Bruce. I was going to say, does he get off the floor at any point?
9: Yeah, Riley Bender kind of looks like Bruce in stature.
8: Yeah.
9: Bender wearing 7, Cooper Bruce 12 for the Mustangs.
8: 12:37 remains in this third period. Wolverines up 9-8 over the visiting Moose Jaw Mustangs. Prairie Gold lacrosse league action.
9: Yeah, teams juking it out, looking for
8: Paulus. Just missed on that long attempt.
9: Yeah, both teams vying for that second spot to be able to host semifinals.
8: And a nice save by the outstretched leg of Foster, and he makes the save on the rebound, too.
9: I think the second save was a little luckier than
8: yeah.
9: the first. That was like, oh, it's coming.
8: Yeah, Bruce came right down the middle, and I could hear the bench from here from the Wolverines yelling, right down the middle. And they picked him up late, and he got a chance, but Foster was there to stand tall. It's been good when they've needed him. He was really good to start the game when they needed him. I know they ended up getting a 3 in quick succession. Here comes a chance. Guymon, 2-on-1, holds, goes across, and he misses on the pass.
9: Yeah, I wonder if you take the shot there.
8: Yeah.
9: It needed a hard pass to get across to that far side, but couldn't connect.
8: Moose Jaw recovers. They go for a chance. It's Gilroy 1-on-1. He's got Klim. Klim stays right on him, and he scores! Gilroy with a beautiful effort to kind of get around Klim. I'm not even sure he was clear of him. And he beat Foster far side for his 4th of the game.
9: Yeah, Gilroy as advertised here tonight. Great hands. Able to do that little shoulder check, change. Maybe get Foster to bite a little early and whistle it low. Gilroy's hands and shot on display. Slippery, hard to knock off that ball. He's in tight.
8: I thought Klim did a good job at the beginning to stay with him, try to slow down the speed. He did. He was also kind of like draped on him when Gilroy got the shot off too, but when you got that kind of talent, things just happen. Throws from outside.
9: Yeah, looking for number 5, try to go between the legs.
8: Simpson turns it over. And now Moose Jaw gets it back. Momentarily, they're scrambling in their own zone still with it. Now they've got it. See what they go for on the setup. Nice hit there off the bench. Although it looks like Swift's going to get a penalty on it.
9: Yeah, maybe interference against Kalinchuk.
8: It was on McKee. McKee got blown up. In the middle. What are they?
9: Kalinchuk to the box. Swift Current recently killing a whole 5-minute Moose Jaw power play to open the third period. Be looking for another big kill. 9-9 with 10.5 to go here in the third.
8: Yeah.
9: Moose Jaw didn't have a lot for chances on that power play. Swift Current a couple of times shorthanded, able to just eat up time on the clock with the ball.
8: Bruce up high. Neuschatz is passing around the outside. Gilroy, not a great angle. He goes up high to Folk. Folk, nice save there by Foster and Titan. Then follow-up chance by Gilroy's missed. It's going to allow Swift to get the ball from behind the net. And they're going to break out the other way. Nice pass up by Gabe Smith. Sends it into Woods. Woods now realizes he's got a chance. Sends it into Hayden. Oh, boy. Hayden tried to go far side on a move to his short side of Jukaz. Bruce sends it back up high to Gilroy. Gilroy down low. Just plays pitch and catch up high. Looking for options. Goes to Bruce. Bruce back across. Tolkien. And ball's turned over momentarily. Oh, nice save by Foster as the shot clock expired. I guess it got towards the net and the rebound came out, so Moose Jaw does get a new shot clock because of that. Gilroy, they're really loading up on Gilroy, not trying to let him have a shot, which is smart. They're sending two guys up there to block it. As Gates breaks out of his own zone, he's going to get past the timeline before he's kind of pushed around a little bit and the ball pops out. 9 minutes remains. Only 16 seconds remains on the Moose Jaw power play. They've been on the power play for 7 minutes in this third period, and they haven't scored yet. And they're not going to score here either. Nice save there by Foster, and the penalty has expired. A bouncing ball, and Klim's going to head to the races. He's got a chance. He's on a break. Oh, and he's tripped off.
9: Yeah, it looks like the Moose Jaw defender just caught his foot on Klim's. Klim, explosive speed to get
8: out
9: there.
8: Penalty shot.
9: Going to get a chance.
8: Here we go, Andy. Wow. He was clearly out there, too. Yeah.
9: It's explosive.
8: Yeah. Man, what a hard handle that would be as a defensive player, knowing that that kind of speeds out there. Like, I know he plays more of a defensive game, so you don't have to deal with him too much. But when he turns the ball over and gets in transition, you're in trouble.
9: A threat. Yeah, and it makes you think twice if you're on top.
8: Yeah. Yeah, that's a good point.
9: Maybe rushing a little bit when you're going back on a ball or a little tentative. You don't want to give something up because he can burn.
8: Yeah, so Simpson, it looks like. Are they saying Klim has to take the penalty shot?
9: What? I think they're going to go with Froze, maybe. Figuring out if it's Froze or Simpson. Froze and Simpson talking, or maybe Froze is just relaying a message on to Simpson that Simpson's going to be going in.
8: Yeah, that was interesting. I thought the ref was trying to get Klim out. Simpson, Jukaz. Simpson goes wide to his right. Starts to break in, makes a nice movement, tight, and he scores! Brady Simpson on a penalty shot has given the Wolverines a 10-9 lead with 8:17 remaining in the third.
9: Yeah, Simpson started off wide, cut in close, had a couple of looks, faked the shot once, maybe even twice, and then went over top. Nice job jumping and he's able to pull just off of that goal line enough so he was able to get it in over that right shoulder.
8: Yeah, I said this earlier in the game, and I wondered if I jinxed it. As Moose Jaw back the other way, oh, a nice save off Gilroy by Foster. I said this earlier in the game, though. Simpson, when he scored his first, he needs three more to get 30. Well, he's got a 30-goal campaign under his belt now. And Swift's got the lead.
9: Yeah, the big guns have come to play for Swift.
8: Oh, in tight. Henderson robbed by Jukaz on a nice pass out by Hayden. And Swift's going to get a change ahead of the fracas headed the other way. Pass in behind. And Smith kind of delays it. Moose Jaw does recover it, though. To the line. Bruce didn't get the shot. directly towards the net and gets stuck in behind the net, and Gabe Smith's going to pick it up. 7 minutes remains here. Wolverines one goal lead. Nice move there by Smith in transition. Another one. Schaefer tries to drive towards the net. Sends it up high to Henderson. Henderson in a one-on-one. Goes inside. Oh! Just missed upstairs. Simpson recovers it and gets a new shot clock for Swift. Across to Froese. Froese from that same spot. I think he hit a foot trying to get that through. And Moose Jaw back to the offense. Just over 6.5 minutes remains. Oh, Kilroy tried to go behind the back on a partial break.
9: Good pace on that shot,
8: yeah,
9: too.
8: That's wild that he's able to create that, eh? As now Swift Current's headed the other way. A little Baja Man on the speakers for you, Andy.
9: Loving the tunes.
8: Yeah. Mixing it up. Swift Current. 12 seconds remains on the shot clock. Nice down low pass, and he scores! Brady Simpson with his fifth of the game. Wide open, down low. Beats Dukas through the five hole to give the Wolverines a two-goal lead late in the third period.
9: Yeah, nice release there by Simpson. You don't score 31 by accident. Part of it's finding those soft spots. Part of it's your teammates being able to set you up. And then that time, Simpson just catches it and whistles it off in a hurry.
8: That's probably not the guy you want left open down there, right?
9: No. Just not even, yeah, maybe a minute and a bit after scoring a beautiful penalty shot goal. Five on the night.
8: Nice chance in front for Smith. Oh, and he turned aside by Dukas. Swift is really turning it on here. They spent half the period penalty killing.
9: Yeah, see how much time they can keep that offense going.
8: Yeah.
9: You know, Russo's going to be looking to pour things on. We've seen a couple of times where they can get momentum going in their favor as well.
8: Yeah, at this point, you do start to work it around. What? Shot clock hadn't expired. That's interesting. Was it a foot in a crease violation, maybe? I'm not really sure. And a turnover, and Henderson's headed the other way for Swift. Some sloppy ball play in the defensive zone has allowed Swift another chance. Oh, and a big save by Dukas on Froese, who's already got four in the game.
9: Yeah, Froese just not quite able to get rid of that immediately. A nice passer behind the net, catching him in a little soft spot straight towards the top of the crease.
8: Swift Current's really stretching this out. Making sure they're using the clock, which is smart. Getting chances. Froese to his spot. Oh, and Dukas wiped it off the line. Almost again. Nice recovery by Foster. And Swift Current is going to get it up and over the line just in time. That's critical.
9: Yeah, Foster winning that.
8: Picked off, though, and here comes Moose Jaw.
9: Only 4 fumbling with it a little bit. They're having a hard time with their breakouts.
8: Yeah. 4:30 remains. Gabe Smith trying to knock down the ball in his own zone. And he gets it. A hold by Grant? Is that what we're getting here?
9: Yeah, not.
8: They're calling that? They are. Wow. And that... I don't know about that.
9: Big kill here for Swift Current, who's been excellent shorthanded tonight. Moose Jaw needs two to tie. 4:21 to go here.
8: Yeah, they've already killed off 7 minutes in this third period already. But you're right, this is critical here. As Cash Grant is in the box, you know Moose Jaw is going to really press here. Swift Current's going to have to be locked in defensively. That's Gilroy at the top. Nice save there by Foster. Just got to get it up and kill some time here. Gordon Duvall with it. And he gets over the timeline. And it's knocked out of his stick, though. And Moose Jaw's back the other way. Although they don't have everyone on the floor they want, so that's going to slow them down a little bit. 1:22 remains in this penalty kill. Diamond wanted to set that pick. He gets the ball back from Gilroy. He wanted to set that pick on Smith, as Smith is really shadowing Gilroy, taking away that shot at the top. Nice block there. Oh, as we get an injury. Uh-oh, it looks like Jake Woods is down.
9: I hope he's all right. He had a knee injury in football.
8: Yeah, that's...
9: He's favoring that left knee.
8: Is it the ankle or is it the knee now?
9: The trainer pushing that leg forward. Maybe it was a hamstring.
8: Oh, that's fair.
9: Taking that route. Was laying on his back here.
8: He was bending his knee, so... Yeah, he does have movement in it, right? Did it cramp, maybe? The positive thing is he does have some movement in that leg, it looks like.
9: Yeah, able to walk off here on the court.
8: Yeah, that's
9: hopefully it's just a cramp or something like that.
8: Yeah, because that is... I mean, the way he moved off the floor there gives you some positivity. Because what he went through football-wise... that injury is certainly something, right? So they'll work on him on the bench, hopefully, and make sure he's all right. But Swift left with a minute to kill. Big one. 3:17 remaining in the game. Down low. Nice save by Foster on a behind-the-back play.
9: Yeah, jumping out as well to cover that rebound with Ryder Gilroy right on the doorstep.
8: Yeah. Can't speak highly enough of Foster's game when he's been called upon in big moments here.
9: Yeah.
8: He's really locked it down when he's needed to, and he's given his team a chance to get back in the game, not only get back in the game, take the lead, and have the lead late as Swift's just running out the clock here. Really good work by Henderson. They're all over Henderson, and the ball's not even in his stick.
9: He's still getting...
8: Yeah. Well, 11 seconds remains. Gilroy's got it. You know he's going to want to take a shot. Down low, and a nice save there on Bender as Smith gets it over the timeline, and the penalty is now expired, 5-on-5. As Smith's run into hard at the other end, he's going to have to limp back to the bench to get a change. As Swift Current's going to get their defensive guys out there. They've got multiple guys on Gilroy. They're going to want to cut him off. Nice work there to not let him get to the net by Trenton Froese.
9: That blind pass by Gilroy.
8: Sorry, Isaac
9: 15 Froese. Seconds to go on the shot clock, too, but a blind back behind-the-back pass right towards the...
8: So
9: we're
8: gonna watch.
9: Was outnumbered.
8: We're gonna watch Ducas here, and that ball's there to play. Only 1:42 remains. The current ball, you know, they're gonna be pressing really here. Moose Jaw, just gonna want to work it around and really kill the clock here. Be watching Ducas to see when he comes. See how quick they can get him up. Smart play by Simpson, playing a little bit of hide and seek there. Behind the block there of Schaefer. Now he's just going to send it to the point for Henderson. Henderson down low. Nice chance in front. Nice save there by Ducas on Smith. So Smith's going to stay out there for the defensive reliability. So Current recovers it. And Moose Jaw gets it. Partial breakaway chance, and Smith's going to get that. 1 minute remains, and Smith's got a fresh shot clock up by two. They win this, they'll have home court advantage to start the playoffs. Hayden in the corner with it, killing some clock. 45 seconds remains. Ducas has got to go. There he goes. He's going to the bench as the ball's coming up over the timeline. Moose Jaw is probably not going to be able to change quick enough here. Their guys don't seem really ready. They go back to the line and jumps over the stick. Only 30 seconds remains. 14 on the shot clock. They work it wide. Shot. Nice save there by Foster. And Swift Current gets the ball. And it's waved off. We have a timeout, Swift. And that's a smart play.
9: Huge save by Foster. His leg was fully extended. That shot destined for the inside part of the post. Just off the floor.
8: We'll head to a quick commercial break here. We'll be back. 21 seconds remain. 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
8: Back here live at Fairview West Arena as Swift Current hits the empty netter, and that will do it as they secure home court advantage to start the playoffs with a 12-9 win over the visiting Moose Jaw Mustangs in what was a classic. You really couldn't have asked for much more.
9: Yeah, great bounce back after a tough first period for Swift Current. Scoring in bunches to get the second period going, and then back and forth action throughout. Ball to the second and into the third. Really tightened things up defensively in the third.
8: Talk about getting it done under pressure. And Swift was down that 4-1, right? Like, they could have easily gone away there. Momentum was really against them after the first. And you have to love the resiliency of the Wolverines to fight back, knowing what was on the line. As there's 10 seconds remains, you can hear the Wolverines bench. The players are just kind of shaking hands and chatting at center. But it is over, as they're going to kind of rush Foster here, who did impressive work here, especially in the third. 9 minutes of penalty killing time, and they didn't allow a goal. And Foster was spectacular throughout it all, coming up with critical save after critical save when they needed it most.
9: Yeah, shots wind up really close, 37-35 for Swift Current. And with the one goal coming via the empty net, both goalies similar as far as their overall stat line. But the number of saves that Foster had at big moments, I think, like you say, those clutch moments, David, were huge, whether it was a couple of times where they were short for a five-minute period, or I guess the five-minute penalty kill, or the couple of times after that they were shorthanded too. Really good job. Foster stemming Moose Jaw's momentum.
8: That's really impressive stuff.
9: As the teams shake hands, and yeah, Swift Current by all means very, very, very likely to be hosting, or I guess they've pretty much locked up that they'll be hosting Winnipeg in the semifinal once that date is determined. And Moose Jaw would be off to face Prince Albert in Prince Albert, although some teams still with some games to play. Prince Albert, two more games to play. Winnipeg has concluded their season. Moose Jaw will have a pair of games as well.
8: What did Winnipeg finish as?
9: Yeah, Winnipeg was 7-5-0.
8: Okay.
9: Same as Swift finishes.
8: Yeah.
9: And then Weyburn's lost all 10. They'll play Prince Albert once and Moose Jaw once.
8: Yeah, it's wild how two teams can be done and there's still a few games to be played. But I guess that's the way schedule works, as they salute their fans. Solid showing.
9: Yeah, good performance. Fans, at all fans for an entertainment standpoint.
8: Yeah, fans really got into it too, eh? As the game went on. Especially that, honestly, the building seemed to come alive when Riley Schaefer got into that scrap. I know they started to chip away at the lead before that, but yeah, it looked like he kind of woke the team up a little bit even more.
9: Not that the physicality
8: wasn't there, and then they get that five-minute power play. And really, the five-minute power play for both sides was critical today. Swift gets two, Moose Jaw gets none. Mm-hmm. That's your difference in the score almost at the end of it. Because you add in the empty netter, right? That's essentially what the difference is.
9: and Swift Current being able to score their two on the man advantage there like pretty quickly, okay, boom, they got down to business.
10: Yeah.
9: Instead, if you don't score those two, obviously you're still behind, but what's that do for how you're feeling about things?
10: Exactly.
9: Bit of a confidence boost.
10: Yeah. What an impressive third period by the Wolverines too, right? Spent 9 minutes penalty killing. The only goal that they got in the third, Moose Jaw, was that Gilroy solo man mission, which was just kind of incredible. All right, we will. I don't know if we're getting a guess right away. It looks like we might be. Looks like the goaltender. And that's a smart play. Looks like Kai Foster is going to be joining us here in a moment. As he played a great game. We'll get him here on the mic in a second. Congrats on a stellar game, Kai. You guys played outstanding, and you were really tested there in the third, and you really made sure that you hung on to it and made sure that you stood tall for the team when they needed you. Just overall thoughts on the game and the intensity.
11: You know, these are the games that you love to play. You know, so much intensity. The rivalry between these two teams is massive. And there's nothing better than beating Moose Jaw, to be honest.
9: There you go. Now, you're trailing 4-1 after 20 minutes. What said in the dressing room that saw you guys turn things around in a big way in the second period?
11: Just need to calm down, reset, short-term memory, right? Always next play, next play, next play. That's the game of lacrosse.
10: What was critical in the third? You guys were shorthanded for 9 minutes. In the third, you didn't allow a goal. Five of it was from you, I guess, at the end of the second. I'm sure you're going through your mind like, I can't let anything in here. I kind of got us one of these penalties. But what worked so well that you guys were able to kill off 9 minutes in the third period in such a critical game? The score was tied for most of it still.
11: Just trusting the guy beside you, right? If you trust the guy beside you, you're always going to win. You just have to have that trust in the guy beside you that he's doing his job and you do your job, and you'll kill off every penalty that you face.
9: And Moose Jaw, whether it's Folk or a couple of the other guys in there, Gilroy had a big game, but what was the plan of attack defending against a few guys who can really pour on the offense for the Mustangs?
11: We're trying to pressure them early off the box, make them make those early mistakes, and just get on their hands really quick. It's kind of the only way you can defend those guys with that skill.
10: What's it mean for you and the guys to pick up this critical win? You close out the season on home court. Now you've won yourselves a chance to host a playoff game, which I know you guys will love to be able to do. And, it's critical for the program, and it's critical to start playoffs at home, right? And
11: bring
10: the home atmosphere and get that started that way. But what's it mean overall for you guys?
11: It just means we got to bring our A game even more for that next game for the fans, and we're 1-2 against Winnipeg, so it's time to take them to our barn and show them what it's like here.
10: Yeah, there you go. You're right. You played all three games in Winnipeg this season, right?
11: Yeah.
10: And so it'll be a different set of circumstances. I know you guys will have a couple weeks off to kind of regroup and get healthy and everything. What did you think of the physicality today?
11: I love it. Nothing better than a little bit of tussling behind the net, I guess.
10: There you go.
9: Right on. Well, thanks, Kai. We appreciate it.
11: You.
9: Best of luck in the playoffs.
11: Thank you.
10: Thank you very much.
11: Yeah.
10: Thank you. Thanks. There's Kai Foster, goaltender for the Swift Current Wolverines, who is stellar here tonight to ensure that his team picked up that 12-9 victory over the Moose Jaw Mustangs as they'll punch their ticket into the playoffs in a home playoff berth against Winnipeg, which should be coming up shortly. We'll take a quick commercial break. We'll be back here in a few moments to put a wrap on the game. 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
10: David Zamet back here with Andrew McCormack inside the S3 West Arena, putting a bow on a 12-9 victory for the Swift Current Wolverines over the visiting Moose Jaw Warriors. Love the comment from Kai Foster after the game. Nothing's better than beating Moose Jaw. You can tell he was born and raised in Swift Current when you're saying something like that, right?
15: Yep.
10: that's pretty awesome. And yeah, were they ever fired up? A lot of the guys still just hanging out and kind of relishing in the big victory. My goodness, was that a nail biter right till the end. Moose Jaw had a chance, had several chances. It was about 4 minutes left, I think, they got that power play.
15: Mm-hmm.
10: And they worked it around, but they really never got anything set out of that. And
15: it felt like a lot of the third period, Moose Jaw, especially as he got into the second half of the third period, I don't know if they were just rushing things or maybe gripping their sticks a little tight, but Swift Current was in your face defensively up and down the court.
10: I feel like
15: they really didn't give up much.
10: Yeah, I was going to say from about this, there was a point from I think about the 8 minute mark to about the 5 minute mark, Moose Jaw struggled to get the ball even out of their end.
15: Mm-hmm.
10: Like, Swift Current just kept pressuring them right away, and they'd turn it over and restart the clock and cycle the ball around. And that must have just been draining spending.
15: Yeah.
10: And then when they were trying to outlet it, you made a note of it a couple times. Like, they're just struggling on the outlet passes now.
15: Couldn't catch the pass.
10: And then there was a couple that made it down to Foster, and then Foster turned it back the other way. And
15: in big moments, like, because it's that possession battle.
10: Yeah.
15: Can you get possession? Can you kill theirs?
10: Yeah.
15: Just playing that clock game.
10: 100%.
15: Swift Current did a great job of it.
10: Yeah. Yeah, we talk about big game players. We're going to give the hardest working player of the game to Kai Foster, goaltender for the Swift Current Wolverines, who might not have saw the volume he can see at times, but some point blank.
15: Got it done, yeah. Some big saves. Didn't give up many secondary opportunities either. So, yeah, the Boston Pizza hardest working player of the game, well deserved. Few other good candidates, though. I mean, Simmons,
10: yeah, it's tough.
15: Offensive performance was outstanding. Froze a number of big goals early. Just
10: what did they end with?
15: Picking spots.
10: Yeah, okay.
15: Jackson,
10: so
15: Gordon, DeVal, just a physical presence.
10: So Simpson had 5 goals, 3 assists. Froze 4 goals, 1 assist. Grady Henderson had the reverse, 1 goal, 4 assists. Hudson Hayden with a goal and three assists. Nathan Klim with a goal. And then a couple apples spread out. Chase Schaefer had a really good game. I know he didn't hit the score sheet a ton, but played well. Yeah. He also drew that five-minute power play in the second period.
15: Yeah, kept his wits about him.
10: Yeah.
15: Didn't retaliate.
10: Yeah, really smart play there by him. On the other end, Ryder Gilroy really led the attack. Four goals, three assists. Chase Folk, 2-1, and same with Hayden Turo. Nate Lucco with a goal and two assists, too. So, really, you know who they kept quiet tonight, and that's critical.
15: Yeah, Cooper Bruce.
10: Was Bruce. Did Bruce have anything? He didn't have a point.
15: Yeah, he
10: wow.
15: had a couple of looks, but he was, Swift Current was all over him.
10: That's exceptional. That's exceptional for, he was leading the team coming in, was he not?
15: Yeah, 47 points coming into the game, but Chase Folk was the one who was picking up most of those secondary, or I guess kind of riding shotgun with Ryder Gilroy offensively.
10: Yeah.
15: Scoring three.
10: Yeah, it's a big effort. Well, we'll have to keep our calendars open, and those of you listening out there as well, because Prairie Gold Lacrosse League playoff action will be headed to Swift Current shortly. We think it's going to be the first weekend in July, which would make sense. They probably don't want to do anything around Frontier Days down in Swift, so that would make sense, especially with a team having to come in and get hotels and stuff. So it sounds like then we'll keep our eyes peeled and we'll let you guys know when we do hear of the date. And
15: I do think a playoff game late Saturday night at Frontier Days at the Stockade
10: would
15: draw
10: my goodness.
15: A rowdy crowd.
10: You might set a record. just play them in the grandstand.
15: Yeah.
10: Just put them right out in the grandstand. We're playing field lacrosse.
15: Yeah.
10: We'll set up a box.
15: Maybe a bowl gets loose.
10: Oh my! Could you? Yeah. Something gets out of the pen. Something gets out of the pen over at the steer sale or something. Yeah. My goodness. Actually, speaking of steer sales, this is a weird one for you. They've moved the steer sale to Sunday this year. They're going to have 4-H stuff running on Sunday at Frontier Days. I don't know the last time they've done that. I know for the years that I've been at the radio, I've never seen anything run on Sundays. And so they've moved a bunch of 4-H programming for Frontier Days just to Sunday this year. So Frontier Days technically ends on the Saturday night, but there is stuff still happening on the Sunday, too.
15: That's
10: so.
15: The whole weekend.
10: Yeah. All right. We will let you guys go and hopefully be back with more. I know our next action is June 28th. It's the 18U AAA 57s. Couldn't tell you exactly who they're taking on at the moment, though. I think it's the Southeast Twins. I might be wrong on that. Something like that. I should know. It is a noon start, I think, on the Sunday. It's early. I know that much.
15: Yeah, I gotta get...
10: Internet isn't working.
15: Get more familiar with my schedule.
10: The internet isn't working the greatest in here as I'm trying to look it up, but we'll be back then. And again, we'll provide updates on when the Wolverines will be back on for the playoff game as well. As they'll host Winnipeg now in that 2-3 matchup, and then the winner playing the winner between Moose Jaw and Prince Albert. But strong showing here tonight from the Wolverines. Gets them at least one more home day game, and I'm sure they'll love that, and I'm sure the crowd that will be out for that will be certainly a sight to see as well. So something to keep our eyes on as the internet finally starts to work here. I'm trying to get that date.
15: It is a noon game.
10: Yeah. There we go. I don't have the team listed. That helps. So maybe we'll have to forego that tonight. So the broadcast actually starts at 11:45. I've got that up now. The Swift Current Argue Law 18U AAA 57s, and it is the Southeast Twins. I wasted all that time to actually be right on something.
15: Hey!
10: That's weird.
15: I think you were just trying it out.
10: Yeah, for a minute. For a minute, yeah. So that one, first pitch is at 12, but game gets underway at, or sorry, the broadcast gets underway at 11:45, and we'll get working on our July schedule because we've got a lot going on. Swift Current 17U Sonic hosts Provincials in July. We'll be getting into some Sask Delta Baseball League. I know we did the championships last year. We're going to look at doing that again. We'll try and look at Wolverines if they're in July as well. We got a couple minor. I think there's at least one minor ball AAA team that we haven't done yet as well. I think that's the 13U squad. So we've got a couple things kind of up in the air. And so we'll get through that. And then August is normally nothing, but we'll figure it out. And then before you know it, football season in southwestern Saskatchewan's.
15: It's always fun when it rolls around. I don't want to think about it yet.
10: I know. It's wild, though.
15: Because it's just finished winter.
10: I know. Every week is crazy, right? Like, you got the Colts, you got Gull Lake, you got Maple Creek, you got Sean. Like, it's just so many.
15: Tons going on.
10: Yeah. Absolutely. All right. We will sign off. Wolverines pick up the critical win to secure home court advantage to start playoffs. 12-9 is the final score. Thanks for tuning in to Local Sports Live. 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

0: For tonight, a yellow watch in effect as we're expecting a severe thunderstorm in swift current that could include 3 to 4 centimeter hail, 100 kilometer wind gusts, local heavy downpours, and this is what it says, a tornado or two cannot be ruled out. We're expecting to see a low of 10 degrees here with that. For tomorrow, you're going to see mainly cloudy skies and a chance of a thunderstorm again in the afternoon, more wind gusting to 50 and a high of 17. Thursday, it's going to be cloudy again with a chance of showers and a high of 16. Friday, it's going to be sunny out there and a high of 22. By Saturday, more sunshine at a high of 25. For local news, weather, and sports, download your Swift Current online app.
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8: For tonight, a severe storm warning in effect as we're expecting a major thunderstorm with 3 to 4 centimeter hail, 100 kilometer wind gusts, local heavy downpours, and a tornado or two cannot be ruled out, as it says in the warning. It'll also be a low of 10 degrees. For tomorrow, mainly cloudy skies with a chance of some more showers, maybe a thunderstorm with that, some wind gusting to 50 and a high of 17. Thursday, it's going to be 16 with a chance of more showers. By Friday, though, it's 22 and sunny. Saturday, 25 and sunny again. Local news, local weather, local sports. 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
3: For tonight, a yellow watch in effect as we're expecting a severe thunderstorm in Swift Current that could include 3 to 4 centimeter hail, 100 kilometer wind gusts, local heavy downpours, and this is what it says, a tornado or two cannot be ruled out. We're expecting to see a low of 10 degrees here with that. For tomorrow, you're going to see mainly cloudy skies and a chance of a thunderstorm again in the afternoon, more wind gusting to 50 and a high of 17. Thursday, it's going to be cloudy again with a chance of showers and a high of 16. Friday, it's going to be sunny out there and a high of 22. By Saturday, more sunshine at a high of 25. For local news, weather, and sports, download your Swift Current online app.
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2: For today, a chance of more thunder in Swift Current with wind gusting up to 50 and a high of 17. For tonight, a smaller chance for rain and thunder again here with a low of 9. Tomorrow, it's going to be cloudy with a good chance of showers and a high of 16. Friday, though, it's supposed to be sunshine and a high of 22. Saturday, sunny again and a high of 25. By Sunday, we're seeing a chance for more showers again at a high of 21. For local news, weather, and sports, that's always on SwiftCurrentOnline.com.
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4: For today, we see a chance of rain again here, maybe even a thunderstorm this afternoon, getting to a high of 17. Tonight, dropping it to a low of 9 degrees with a smaller chance of rain. By tomorrow, we're seeing it improve to 16 degrees for the day with a small chance of some showers. Friday, it's going to be 22 and sunny. By Saturday, 25 and sunny. And then finally Sunday, 21 with a chance of more rain. Local news, weather, and sports. 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

0: Let's be real. 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
2: For today, a chance of more thunder in Swift Current with wind gusting up to 50 and a high of 17. For tonight, a smaller chance for rain and thunder again here with a low of 9. Tomorrow, it's going to be cloudy with a good chance of showers and a high of 16. Friday, though, it's supposed to be sunshine and a high of 22. Saturday, sunny again and a high of 25. By Sunday, we're seeing a chance for more showers again at a high of 21. For local news, weather, and sports, that's always on SwiftCurrentOnline.com.
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4: For today, we see a chance of rain again here, maybe even a thunderstorm this afternoon, getting to a high of 17. Tonight, dropping it to a low of 9 degrees with a smaller chance of rain. By tomorrow, we're seeing it improve to 16 degrees for the day with a small chance of some showers. Friday, it's going to be 22 and sunny. By Saturday, 25 and sunny. And then finally Sunday, 21 with a chance of more rain. Local news, weather, and sports. 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
1: Lonely night, neon bar, candlelight, mason jar, wishing time would stop, but it's almost 2 o'clock. 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
8: For today, a chance of more thunder in Swift Current with wind gusting up to 50 and a high of 17. For tonight, a smaller chance for rain and thunder again here with a low of 9. Tomorrow, it's going to be cloudy with a good chance of showers and a high of 16. Friday, though, it's supposed to be sunshine and a high of 22. Saturday, sunny again and a high of 25. By Sunday, we're seeing a chance for more showers again at a high of 21. 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
4: For today, we see a chance of rain again here, maybe even a thunderstorm this afternoon, getting to a high of 17. Tonight, dropping it to a low of 9 degrees with a smaller chance of rain. By tomorrow, we're seeing it improve to 16 degrees for the day with a small chance of some showers. Friday, it's going to be 22 and sunny. By Saturday, 25 and sunny. And then finally Sunday, 21 with a chance of more rain. Local news, weather, and sports. 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
2: For today, we see a chance of rain again here, maybe even a thunderstorm this afternoon, getting to a high of 17. Tonight, dropping it to a low of 9 degrees with a smaller chance of rain. By tomorrow, we're seeing it improve to 16 degrees for the day with a small chance of some showers. Friday, it's going to be 22 and sunny. By Saturday, 25 and sunny. And then finally Sunday, 21 with a chance of more rain. Local news, weather, and sports. 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
8: For today, a chance of more thunder in Swift Current with wind gusting up to 50 and a high of 17. For tonight, a smaller chance for rain and thunder again here with a low of 9. Tomorrow, it's going to be cloudy with a good chance of showers and a high of 16. Friday, though, it's supposed to be sunshine and a high of 22. Saturday, sunny again and a high of 25. By Sunday, we're seeing a chance for more showers again at a high of 21. For local news, weather, and sports, that's always on SwiftCurrentOnline.com.
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2: For today, we see a chance of rain again here, maybe even a thunderstorm this afternoon, getting to a high of 17. Tonight, dropping it to a low of 9 degrees with a smaller chance of rain. By tomorrow, we're seeing it improve to 16 degrees for the day with a small chance of some showers. Friday, it's going to be 22 and sunny. By Saturday, 25 and sunny. And then finally Sunday, 21 with a chance of more rain. Local news, weather, and sports. 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

sky. Driven up and down the coast a few times. London, Paris, paradise. But ain't got much memory of the scenes. Come to think, I missed them all. 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
2: For today, we see a chance of rain again here, maybe even a thunderstorm this afternoon, getting to a high of 17. Tonight, dropping it to a low of 9 degrees with a smaller chance of rain. By tomorrow, we're seeing it improve to 16 degrees for the day with a small chance of some showers. Friday, it's going to be 22 and sunny. By Saturday, 25 and sunny. And then finally Sunday, 21 with a chance of more rain. Local news, weather, and sports. 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
5: For today, a chance of more thunder in Swift Current with wind gusting up to 50 and a high of 17. For tonight, a smaller chance for rain and thunder again here with a low of 9. Tomorrow, it's going to be cloudy with a good chance of showers and a high of 16. Friday, though, it's supposed to be sunshine and a high of 22. Saturday, sunny again and a high of 25. By Sunday, we're seeing a chance for more showers again at a high of 21. For local news, weather, and sports, that's always on SwiftCurrentOnline.com.
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Load a truck up, hit the dirt road. Jump the barbed wire, spread the word. 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King in the can and the Marlboro man. 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
1: Shotgun, everybody get him for the long run. Don't know where we're going, but the outcome comes with a little bit of trust.

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1: Good morning. I'm Eric Adam. Swift Current Mayor Al Bridle is continuing to advocate for changes to federal infrastructure funding programs. Bridle recently attended the Federation of Canadian Municipalities Conference in Edmonton, where he met with federal ministers to discuss infrastructure priorities affecting Swift Current.
2: The big reason I went is I knew there was going to be some federal ministers there, and I wanted to have a chance to speak to them. And I'd had the chance last October when I went to Ottawa with the group from Saskatchewan.
1: Bridle says infrastructure funding remains one of the city's top priorities. Conservation organizations and environmental nonprofits are coming together to spread awareness during Native Prairie Appreciation Week, which began this past Sunday and runs until Saturday. Manager of the Saskatchewan Prairie Conservation Action Plan, Carolyn Gaudette, shares that Native Prairie Appreciation Week is a way to engage people from diverse backgrounds about the value of Native Prairie and foster their appreciation for a unique ecosystem. The Saskatchewan Prairie Conservation Action Plan will announce the winners of its social media photo contest and youth poster contest later this month. NH Saskatchewan is set to host the 2026 spring meet this weekend. The town of Gull Lake is busy preparing for the first of their summer markets. Lindsay Alaban, Economic Development Officer with the town of Gull Lake, says vendors are excited to showcase their wares.
3: Yeah, I think it'll be a nice variety. Lots of our veggies and fruit producers aren't quite ready for the season yet, but they will be out in our later markets later in the year.
1: Proceeds from this first market will benefit ongoing repairs at the Gull Lake Elks Hall. And while introduced grasses play an important role in agriculture, proper management is key to preventing their spread into sensitive areas. Range Management Extension Specialist Andre Bonneau says producers are encouraged to monitor pastures closely and protect native rangelands.
4: So while these grasses are a good fit in managed pastures, it's important to keep them in check. Manage grazing carefully, watch for spread, and protect native rangelands wherever possible.
1: Maintaining that balance can help support both livestock production and long-term ecosystem health. And this week is Native Prairie Appreciation Week.
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5: I'm Colin Powers with a look at sports and Prairie Gold Lacrosse League action last night in Swift Current.
6: Simpson goes wide to his right. Starts to break in, makes a nice movement, tight, and he scores! Brady Simpson on a penalty shot has given the Wolverines a 10-9 lead.
5: Brady Simpson scored 5 times and had 8 points, powering the Wolverines' 12-9 comeback win over the Moose Jaw Mustangs, securing a home playoff game for Swift Current. Wolverines goalie Kai Foster says the game was a perfect way to end the regular season.
7: These are the games that you love to play. So much intensity. The rivalry between these two teams is massive. And there's nothing better than beating Moose Jaw, to be honest.
5: Isaac Froese scored 4 times and Grady Henderson had 5 points in the Swift Current win. The Wolverines will host a Winnipeg Blizzard to begin playoffs in early July. The Swift Current 57s dropped a 7-3 decision to the Moose Jaw Miller Express last night at Ross Wills Park. Jake Hiramoto hit his league-leading 6th home run of the season for Swift Current in the loss. The 57s will host the Regina Red Sox tonight at Mitchell Field. The Swift Current Broncos have added a new member to their player development staff. The team announced yesterday the hiring of sports dietitian Natasha McLaughlin-Chason, who brings more than 15 years of experience working with professional, Olympic, and elite amateur athletes. McLaughlin-Chason has worked with players in the NHL, AHL, and CHL, and currently serves as director of sports science for the Moncton Wildcats of the QMJHL. Broncos general manager and head coach Travis Crickard said in a press release, nutrition plays a key role in athlete development, recovery, and performance. McLaughlin-Chason will work with Broncos players and staff throughout the season, focusing on nutrition, recovery, and overall performance. Lionel Messi scored his first World Cup hat-trick in his 200th appearance for Argentina as the defending champs opened the tournament with a 3-0 win over Algeria. Meanwhile, Kylian Mbappe scored twice as France beat Senegal 3-1. Norway defeated Iraq 4-1, and Austria cruised past Jordan 3-1. Canada faces Qatar in their next match tomorrow. If something's happening in your community, from breaking news to big game scores, tell us first. Call 306-773-NEWS or click Submit News on Swift Current Online.
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1: Good morning, it's Eric Adam taking a look at your five-day forecast. Today's going to see a mix of sun and cloud with a 60% chance of showers, risk of a thunderstorm this afternoon, wind northwest 30, gusting to 50 with a high of 19 and a UV index of 7 or high. Tonight, partly cloudy, 30% chance of showers early this evening with another risk of a thunderstorm, wind northwest 20, becoming light near midnight and a low of 8. For Thursday, a mix of sun and cloud, 30% chance of showers in the afternoon with a risk of thunderstorm, wind northwest 20 kilometers an hour, gusting to 40 near noon with a high of 17. For Friday, sunny and a high of 24. For Saturday, cloudy with a 60% chance of showers and a high of 24. And for Sunday, showers and a high of plus 16. 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

0: That's Riley Green and a damn good day to leave on Country 94.1, Country 1490. Hello and good morning. It is Chris along with you here on your Wednesday midweek on the downhill slope to the weekend. Now, thanks so much for tuning in with me today. 10 degrees currently in Swift Current and having a look see outside. It looks as though at present the rain has stopped, but I mean, it was raining when I woke up this morning at 4. It stopped for a little bit, but really just continued along again, rained some more. So it's holding off at the moment, but it's likely going to be a day of rain pretty well all day long. 19 degrees, the expected high here in Swift Current, currently 10. Shaunavon sitting at 9 with a high of 17 expected, a mix of sun and cloud and a chance of a thunderstorm coming a little bit later on this afternoon in both areas here in the southwest. Tonight looking more of the same, and then Thursday, the same kind of deal. Chance we could see a thunderstorm in the afternoon again. More details are available by checking out the Canada West Harvest Center local weather page on Swift Current Online. Well, coming up a little bit later on here in the morning show, lots of guests are going to be popping on by. We're going to be chatting with Michael Hollis from Dockstown. We're going to be talking all about this weekend. We've got, Dockstown opening up this weekend, and a little Father's Day special is in there as well. So we're going to talk a little bit more about that. The Swift Current Ag and X are going to be coming by as well. Frontier Days, as you know. Next week, it's crazy. This time next week, it will be opening up. So we're excited to chat more about that. And Keely Williams from Windscape and Long Days Night will be coming by on the show as well. More Frontier Days giveaways and taking another qualifier for our Country Thunder prize package. That's all coming up later in the show. Plus, of course, birthdays, anniversaries, and everything else you know and love as well. Going to be a fun show today. Looking forward. Music from Carter Faith. Her latest, Betty, is coming up.
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8: Good morning, it's Eric Adam taking a look at your five-day forecast. Today's going to see a mix of sun and cloud with a 60% chance of showers, risk of a thunderstorm this afternoon, wind northwest 30 gusting to 50 with a high of 19 and a UV index of 7 or high. Tonight, partly cloudy, 30% chance of showers early this evening with another risk of a thunderstorm, wind northwest 20 becoming light near midnight and a low of 8. For Thursday, a mix of sun and cloud, 30% chance of showers in the afternoon with a risk of thunderstorm, wind northwest 20 kilometers an hour gusting to 40 near noon with a high of 17. For Friday, sunny and a high of 24. For Saturday, cloudy with a 60% chance of showers and a high of 24. And for Sunday, showers and a high of plus 16. 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

0: That's little Tyler Joe Miller for you and Matt Lang, Never Met a Beer, on Country 94.1, Country 1490. Good morning. It is Chris along with you here in the show, powered by Canadian Tire. Thanks so much for tuning in with me today. 6:21 right now as we mosey along on a rainy and wet Wednesday morning. We pretty much had rain from the moment I woke up this morning up until about, like maybe 5 minutes ago. It looked like it stopped. I don't know how long it's going to stay stopped for, but I got a feeling we're going to be seeing on and off rain pretty well all day. Chance of a thunderstorm in there as well, too, and a high of 19 degrees. 17 is the expected high out in the Shawnee area. Full details coming at the bottom half of the hour with your information update, along with the gentleman joining me in studio at this time, Mr. Eric Haddam. Good morning, sir.
1: Good morning, Chris. How are you?
0: I am well so far today, Eric. How about yourself?
1: Good, other than the fact that, like you said, this weather is wet and dreary, and I'm fed up with it. That's all I'm going to say.
0: You're done. You're tired of the rain.
1: I am a warm weather person, and I am just fed up with this. Springtime, yes, you can rain all you want, but not during summer. Not when it's supposed to be nice and toasty warm.
0: Technically speaking, though, Eric, it's not summer yet. Sunday is the first day of summer.
1: Summery season, I guess.
0: It's summery season, darn it. It's in between spring and summer.
1: Exactly.
0: Know this.
1: Sprummer.
0: Sprummer, yes.
1: Yeah,
0: what are we doing here in Sprummer? What's going on in the news today, sir?
1: Well, Swiftcur Mayor Al Bridle, he's been busy. He's been hither and yon. He's been attending conferences in both Prince Albert and Edmonton. We spoke to him about what he brought to the table in terms of municipal issues and that kind of stuff, and what were some of the things that he took away from these conferences. This week is Native Prairie Appreciation Week in Saskatchewan, and there are many plans to celebrate the diversity of our landscape throughout the week. I believe it's this Saturday is Market Square, and folks from the Native Prairie Appreciation, like the society, the group that they're a part of, are handing out little sachets of seeds.
0: Oh, interesting.
1: Yeah. And the Gull Lake summer market season is set to begin this afternoon. The first market this season is in support of the Elks Hall in Gull Lake. They've done a lot of fixing up of that building, and this time they're focusing on the floor. And I believe there's going to be a steak supper followed by some trivia. Now, I am a trivia fan myself, so I might have to sneak out to Gull Lake and see if I can't win some prizes as part of the trivia night.
0: I'm not a big trivia guy.
1: No.
0: I think I've played maybe like one round or one game when they've done like trivia and like different events. It's not my bag,
1: that's
0: man.
1: Fair. My parents say this all the time, and I agree. I am a fountain of useless information. Uncle John's bathroom reader books?
0: You could write one.
1: I have like 6 or 7 of them in my bookshelf in my bedroom at home.
0: I would say 90% of the people that are your age have never utilized the phrase hither and yon, so I'm pretty sure you fit into that category.
1: Fair enough.
0: Your information update with Mr. Haddam's coming right up.
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1: Good morning. I'm Eric Adam. Swift Current Mayor Al Bridle joined municipal leaders from across Saskatchewan in Prince Albert last week to discuss challenges facing communities throughout the province. Topics included homelessness, addictions, policing, and infrastructure funding. Bridle says there is value in sharing ideas with other municipal leaders.
2: A bunch of stuff that all the cities have in common, or many of the cities have in common, and there's good meetings on Friday, and it's always good to meet with other city mayors.
1: Bridle says those discussions help communities learn how others are addressing common concerns. The 28th Native Prairie Appreciation Week runs from June 14th to 20th, raising awareness for prairie grasslands and celebrating the International Year of Rangelands and Pastoralists. Carolyn Gaudette, manager at Saskatchewan Prairie Conservation Action Plan, says conserving prairie landscapes starts with understanding them and the many benefits and biodiversity such an ecosystem provides. The Saskatchewan Prairie Conservation Action Plan will also be handing out packets of native seeds at several farmers markets across the province, including at Swift Current's Market Square this Saturday. Another summer market season is set to go in Gull Lake today. The annual summer market season is a great way to build community connections. Lindsay Alaban is the Economic Development Officer for the town of Gull Lake.
3: Markets have just been a really nice way for the community members and visitors alike to kind of get together, because everyone's so busy with sports and activities and school, and it's kind of just a nice way to gather downtown Gull Lake, support local businesses, and kind of gather with your community and just have a nice evening out.
1: The event runs from 4 p.m. to 7 p.m. along Proton Avenue. And introduced pasture grasses can quickly dominate native landscapes if left unmanaged. Range Management Extension Specialist Andre Bonneau says their early green-up allows them to capture valuable spring moisture and nutrients before native species even begin growing.
4: They green up earlier in the spring, take moisture and nutrients away from the native plants, and can crowd out native plants that wildlife depend on. Over time, that reduces plant diversity and stability of native rangelands.
1: He notes this can impact wildlife that rely on native species for habitat and food. And this week is Native Prairie Appreciation Week.
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7: They down low pass and he scores! Brady Simpson with his fifth of the game. Wide open, down low, beats Ducas through the five hole.
6: Brady Simpson had five goals and Isaac Froese scored four times as the duo led the Wolverines to a 12-9 comeback victory against the Moose Jaw Mustangs to finish their season at 7-5. Even with Swift Current trailing 4-1 after the first period, Wolverines goalie Kai Foster says the locker room message to kickstart the comeback was simple.
8: Just need to calm down, reset, short-term memory, right? Always next play, next play, next play. That's the game of lacrosse.
6: Grady Henderson recorded 5 points, and Hudson Hayden had 4 points in the Swift Current victory. The Wolverines will host Winnipeg to begin playoff action in July. Jake Hiramoto took over the league lead in home runs, but it wasn't enough as the Swift Current 57s fell 7-3 to the Moose Jaw Miller Express last night in the Friendly City. Hiramoto's solo shot in the fourth inning was his sixth homer of the season. Jude Pacheco and Anthony Hector drove in the other two runs in that inning for Swift Current, who hosts Regina tonight. The Swift Current Broncos are continuing to expand their player development resources. The team announced yesterday that sports dietitian Natasha McLaughlin-Chason has joined the organization. McLaughlin-Chason brings up more than 15 years of experience and has worked with athletes from the NHL, AHL, CHL, Olympic programs, and national teams. Broncos general manager and head coach Travis Crickard says adding specialized nutrition support is another step toward building a premier development environment. She'll work directly with Broncos players on nutrition, recovery, and performance throughout the season. And George Springer hit his three.

0: 800th career home run as the Toronto Blue Jays beat the Boston Red Sox 6-1 last night at Fenway Park. Davis Schneider and Andrés Giménez also homered for the Jays in the victory. From local news to local sports, we're here for your updates. 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
2: It's Eric Adam taking a look at your five-day weather forecast. Today is going to see a mix of sun and cloud with a 60% chance of rain showers with a risk of a thunderstorm this afternoon. Wind northwest 30, gusting to 50 with a high of 19 and a UV index of 7 or high. Tonight, partly cloudy, 30% chance of showers early in the evening with another risk of a thunderstorm. Wind northwest 20, becoming light near midnight and a low of 8. For Thursday, a mix of sun and cloud, 30% chance of showers in the afternoon with a risk of a thunderstorm. Wind becoming northwest 20 kilometers an hour, gusting to 40 near noon with a high of 17. For Friday, sunny and a high of 24. For Saturday, cloudy with a 60% chance of rain showers and a high of 24. And for Sunday, showers with a high of plus 16. Local news, local weather, and local sports are all on SwiftCurrentOnline.com.
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0: It's Tanya Tucker and Strong Enough to Bend on Country 94.1, Country 1490. Good morning, 641, here in the show powered by Canadian Tire. Thank you so much for tuning in with me today. My name is Chris as we mosey along here on a rather dreary, damp, wet morning this morning. Not currently raining, but it was for a better part of early this morning anyway. So lots of wet stuff out there. 17 degrees the high expected in Shaunavon today. 19 here in Swift Current, and a chance of a thunderstorm expected this afternoon. All those details are available by checking out the Canada West Harvest Center local weather page on Swift Current online, or your 5-day forecast, which is coming up in just a few moments' time, so stay tuned for that. Having a gander at the community events calendar, it is Wednesday, and Wednesday always means one thing. The Salvation Army brings back their Wednesday night community meal. Now, the hope is no rain in the evening, because they plan to do a little barbecuing again. Now, if they don't do barbecue, the Wednesday night community meal will still be a go. They'll find a way to make it work and make food for folks, because it has become an extremely popular event, which is great, because it's meant for folks that are maybe sitting there wondering, you know what, I don't know what we can do for supper tonight, we're having a tough time. Or folks that just want to come out, enjoy the fellowship, and just mix and mingle amongst your peers and friends here in the community. So come on out for the Wednesday night community meal. You can join everybody in the parking lot at 5. Dinner is at 5:30. So come out, have some fun. A big thank you to St. Olaf's Lutheran Church, who will be hosting and sponsoring the meal this evening. If you would like any more information on the Wednesday night community meal or the Salvation Army in general, You're more than welcome to give them a call and contact. The meal itself is happening at the community church at 780 First Avenue Northwest. And for details, you can contact Arlene at 306-315-2671.
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10: It's Eric Haddam taking a look at your five-day weather forecast. Today is going to see a mix of sun and cloud with a 60% chance of rain showers with a risk of a thunderstorm this afternoon. Wind northwest 30, gusting to 50 with a high of 19 and a UV index of 7 or high. Tonight, partly cloudy, 30% chance of showers early in the evening with another risk of a thunderstorm. Wind northwest 20, becoming light near midnight and a low of 8. For Thursday, a mix of sun and cloud, 30% chance of showers in the afternoon with a risk of a thunderstorm. Wind becoming northwest 20 kilometers an hour, gusting to 40 near noon with a high of 17. For Friday, sunny and a high of 24. For Saturday, cloudy with a 60% chance of rain showers and a high of 24. And for Sunday, showers with a high of plus 16. 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

0: Ethneal Arts and Don't Ruin Flowers on Country 94.1, Country 1490. Good morning, it's Chris with you. 10 degrees here currently in Swift Current, Shauneman at a temperature of 9. Warming to 17, Swift Current warming to a high of 19. But a good chance today we're going to see more rain as the day kind of continues along. A risk of a thunderstorm later on this afternoon. Full details on your five-day forecast are coming up at the top of the hour. So stay tuned for your next opportunity to find out if we're going to get some actual sunshine this weekend, as it is the first day of summer. This weekend is what we're looking forward to. And what a day for it, too. Summer is on Father's Day, the first day of summer. So celebrate together. It sounds like the perfect combination, really. Coming up after 7 o'clock, we've got lots of good stuff around the corner. Your cue to call is going to be played for Country Thunder tickets. 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Great prize package we are giving away. 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Or head on over to Swift Current Online and click the greeting zone. And we're going to be chatting with our friends from Dockstown coming by as well. They plan to open up this weekend for a tasty Father's Day meal. More details all coming up after 7 o'clock.
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2: I'm Eric Adam. Here's what's coming up in news. The 28th Native Prairie Appreciation Week runs this week in Saskatchewan, raising awareness for prairie grasslands. And another summer market season is set to go in Gull Lake today. 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
3: Alberta producers are showing unprecedented interest in federal funding aimed at climate-friendly farming practices. The 2026 On-Farm Climate Action Fund program helps producers adopt beneficial management practices. Mark Redman, Chief Executive Officer of Results-Driven Agriculture Research, otherwise known as RDAR, says they had to pause the application process for the OFCAF program as they had more requests for funding than the $17 million allotted for the program this year. He notes some of the new technology producers are interested in, such as using drones in crop production, is taking center stage at the RDAR Roundup event in Cremona today.
4: This year, we're actually demonstrating drone seeding of cover crops at that particular event.
3: Through the program, RDAR will cover up to $35,000 to the cost of a drone for seeding. For Golden West, I'm Glendale Allen Vossler.
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13: Good morning, I'm Eric Adam. Swift Current Mayor Al Bridle is continuing to advocate for changes to federal infrastructure funding programs. Bridle recently attended the Federation of Canadian Municipalities Conference in Edmonton, where he met with federal ministers to discuss infrastructure priorities affecting Swift Current.
14: The big reason I went is I knew there was going to be some federal ministers there, and I wanted to have a chance to speak to them. And I'd had the chance last October when I went to Ottawa with the group from Saskatchewan.
13: Bridle says infrastructure funding remains one of the city's top priorities. Conservation organizations and environmental nonprofits are coming together to spread awareness during Native Prairie Appreciation Week, which began this past Sunday and runs until Saturday. Manager of the Saskatchewan Prairie Conservation Action Plan, Carolyn Gaudette, shares that Native Prairie Appreciation Week is a way to engage people from diverse backgrounds about the value of Native Prairie and foster their appreciation for a unique ecosystem. The Saskatchewan Prairie Conservation Action Plan will announce the winners of its social media photo contest and youth poster contest later this month. NH Saskatchewan is set to host its 2026 spring meet this weekend. The town of Gull Lake is busy preparing for the first of their summer markets. Lindsay Alaban, Economic Development Officer with the town of Gull Lake, says vendors are excited to showcase their wares.
15: Yeah, I think it'll be a nice variety. Lots of our veggies and fruit producers aren't quite ready for the season yet, but they will be out in our later markets later in the year.
13: Proceeds from this first market will benefit ongoing repairs at the Gull Lake Elks Hall. And while introduced grasses play an important role in agriculture, proper management is key to preventing their spread into sensitive areas. Range Management Extension Specialist Andre Bonneau says producers are encouraged to monitor pastures closely and protect native rangelands.
16: So while these grasses are a good fit in managed pastures, it's important to keep them in check. Manage grazing carefully, watch for spread, and protect native rangelands wherever possible.
13: Maintaining that balance can help support both livestock production and long-term ecosystem health. And this week is Native Prairie Appreciation Week.
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17: I'm Colin Powers with a look at sports and Prairie Gold Lacrosse League action last night in Swift Current.
18: Simpson goes wide to his right. Starts to break in, makes a nice movement, tight, and he scores! Brady Simpson on a penalty shot has given the Wolverines a 10-9 lead.
17: Brady Simpson scored five times and had 8 points, powering the Wolverines' 12-9 comeback win over the Moose Jaw Mustangs, securing a home playoff game for Swift Current. Wolverines goalie Kai Foster says the game was a perfect way to end the regular season.
19: These are the games that you love to play. So much intensity. The rivalry between these two teams is massive, and there's nothing better than beating Moose Jaw, to be honest.
17: Isaac Froese scored four times, and Grady Henderson at 5 points in the Swift Current win. The Wolverines will host a Winnipeg Blizzard to begin playoffs in early July. The Swift Current 57s dropped a 7-3 decision to the Moose Jaw Miller Express last night at Ross Wills Park. Jake Hiramoto hit his league-leading sixth home run of the season for Swift Current in the loss. The 57s will host the Regina Red Sox tonight at Mitchell Field. The Swift Current Broncos have added a new member to their player development staff. The team announced yesterday the hiring of sports dietitian Natasha McLaughlin-Chason. who brings more than 15 years of experience working with professional, Olympic, and elite amateur athletes. McLaughlin Chason has worked with players in the NHL, AHL, and CHL, and currently serves as Director of Sports Science for the Moncton Wildcats of the QMJHL. Broncos General Manager and Head Coach Travis Crickard said in the press release, nutrition plays a key role in athlete development, recovery, and performance. McLaughlin Chason will work with Broncos players and staff throughout the season, focusing on nutrition, recovery, and overall performance. Lionel Messi scored his first World Cup hat-trick in his 200th appearance for Argentina as the defending champs opened the tournament with a 3-0 win over Algeria. Meanwhile, Kylian Mbappe scored twice as France beat Senegal 3-1, Norway defeated Iraq 4-1, and Austria cruised past Jordan 3-1. Canada faces Qatar in their next match tomorrow. If something's happening in your community, from breaking news to big game scores, tell us first. Call 306-773-NEWS or click Submit News on Swift Current Online.
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21: Good morning, it's Eric Adam taking a look at your five-day forecast. Today is going to see a mix of sun and cloud with a 60% chance of showers, risk of a thunderstorm this afternoon, wind northwest 30 gusting to 50 with a high of 19 and a UV index of 7 or high. Tonight, partly cloudy, 30% chance of showers early this evening with another risk of a thunderstorm, wind northwest 20 becoming light near midnight and a low of 8. For Thursday, a mix of sun and cloud, 30% chance of showers in the afternoon with a risk of thunderstorm, wind northwest 20 kilometers an hour gusting to 40 near noon with a high of 17. For Friday, sunny and a high of 24. For Saturday, cloudy with a 60% chance of showers and a high of 24. And for Sunday, showers and a high of plus 16. 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

wiped out, it'll sit right here on this land. 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And he said, boys, whatever you're offering, it won't be enough.

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I still see her pink bow and her brown hair. She's in the big city now, but she still calls home.

0: That's the Recklaws and Good Old Days on Country 94.1, Country 1490. Good morning. It is Chris along with you here in the show, powered by Canadian Tire. 7:13 right now as we mosey along on another fine day here in downtown Swift Current. 10 degrees currently, 9 in Shaunavon. Yeah, it's wet outside. Yes, it's very gray outside, but you know what? The good thing, the moisture is going to do us all a world of good and makes things grow oh so nicely. More details in your five-day forecast coming around the corner in just a few moments' time. Joining me this morning in the Country 94.1 Country 1490 Morning Show, one of the volunteers from Dockstown, Michael Hollis, is along with me. Good morning.
1: Good morning, Chris.
0: How are you doing so far today, Michael?
1: Great. I'm enjoying this light little rain this morning.
0: Yeah, it's a weird thing to say that we're getting used to rain for the last, 3 weeks. It's kind of been the norm for us here.
1: Our town is looking good.
0: Yes, it is. Yeah, the green spaces are very green, no doubt about that. But let's talk Dockstown. Dockstown is getting set to open up, and Father's Day is going to be a fun weekend for you.
1: Oh, yes. Opening day, June 21st, right? Father's Day. It's called Sundays Sunday, so it's Ice Cream Sundays.
0: Nice.
1: Right? It's been a tradition at Dockstown, so if you're looking for pie this Sunday, you're not going to find it at Dockstown. But bring Dad out, give him some ice cream, and walk through our Heritage Village.
0: Absolutely. More than enough reasons. Sundays on Sunday is a great idea, especially on Father's Day. And then you're, of course, getting set to open up. As you mentioned, opening day is Sunday, and then full-time for the summer.
1: Yeah, the tea room will be open every Saturday and Sunday from 1 to 4:30 until August the 30th.
0: So what happens at the tea room? If someone's sitting there on a weekend thinking, you know what, I might want to pop on by, what can they find there?
1: You can find a whole slate of delicious home-cooked pies, maybe a crumble or a square, puff wheat cake if you don't like pie, and we'll serve you some nice tea or coffee and a beautiful pie, ice cream, all in our Heritage Village.
0: Absolutely. And that's the nice thing about the Heritage Village as well, too, is it's not just the tea room. Like, there's a lot of areas to visit in Dockstown.
1: We have a grain elevator. Like, really cool little train station. Our volunteers have done a lot of work this year in our implement building, getting it better, cleaned up, a better display in there. Of course, we have the famous McClatchy House from this district. We have a schoolhouse, church, blacksmith shop, country general store, and a professional building.
0: Yeah.
1: You know? And, of course, on every weekend, we have an event planned as well, right?
0: Most definitely.
1: Oh, yeah. 4th of July, line dance party in the Airman's Billet. You know, July 12th, cowboy poetry, led by a local famous cowboy poet, Bryce Burnett.
0: You bet.
1: Yep. 19th of July, antique tractors and classic cars in the park. On the 26th of July, we have a hymn sing in our church. We'll sing some old-time gospel songs. Very popular event.
0: Mm-hmm.
1: We have a new event this year, Barnyard Bingo.
0: Oh, right on.
1: We're going to hold a bingo in the Airman's Billet at 2 o'clock on August the 15th. Just a fun family event, right? Quilting show, August 15th and 16th. Man, if you're interested in stitchery and the fiber crafts, that's the place to go. You know, the quilts are displayed in our church. They're draped over the church pews. It's just a very nice setting.
0: Right.
1: Yeah. Of course, we're running our photo scavenger hunt all summer long. Good family fun. December, another new event for us, Christmas Village. We're going to try and decorate up some of our heritage buildings.
0: Oh, cool.
1: Some lights and a few characters and give that a go. Just fun, new, good place to drive through with your family, right?
0: Definitely.
1: And then, of course, Chris, kids' camps are back.
0: That's fun. You know what? My kids are staples at the kids' camps, and they're already excited for this year.
1: Yes, that's great. And new events, again, we're always changing that up.
0: Excellent.
1: And that's what Dockstown looks like this summer.
0: It's going to be a fun summer, no doubt. So much going on and so much for people to come and experience. So, Michael, if anyone's looking for more information or details on Dockstown and the events happening, where can they find it?
1: Well, I think you can find some of that on Swift Current Online. as well as our Facebook page.
0: Fantastic. Well, Michael, we always appreciate you coming on by the show this morning.
1: Thank you, Chris. And you know we'll go for pie during the fair, right?
0: That sounds good. I'll be there.
1: Thank you.
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9: Good morning, it's Eric Adam taking a look at your five-day forecast. Today's going to see a mix of sun and cloud with a 60% chance of showers, risk of a thunderstorm this afternoon, wind northwest 30 gusting to 50 with a high of 19 and a UV index of 7 or high. Tonight, partly cloudy, 30% chance of showers early this evening with another risk of a thunderstorm, wind northwest 20 becoming light near midnight and a low of 8. For Thursday, a mix of sun and cloud, 30% chance of showers in the afternoon with a risk of thunderstorm, wind northwest 20 kilometers an hour gusting to 40 near noon with a high of 17. For Friday, sunny and a high of 24. For Saturday, cloudy with a 60% chance of showers and a high of 24. And for Sunday, showers and a high of plus 16. 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

0: That's Tim Hicks and Get By on Country 94.1, Country 1490. Good morning. It is Chris along with you here in the show, powered by Canadian Tire. 728, your information update, news, weather, and sports is all coming up in just a moment's time. That is your cue to call for Country Thunder. We are taking qualifiers to potentially win a full a pair of weekend passes to Country Thunder this year, plus camping all weekend long. It is a $900 value that we are giving away this Friday. 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
2: Good morning. I'm Eric Adam. Swift Current Mayor Al Bridle joined municipal leaders from across Saskatchewan in Prince Albert last week to discuss challenges facing communities throughout the province. Topics included homelessness, addictions, policing, and infrastructure funding. Bridle says there is value in sharing ideas with other municipal leaders.
3: A bunch of stuff that all the cities have in common, or many of the cities have in common, and there's good meetings on Friday, and it's always good to meet with other city mayors.
2: Bridle says those discussions help communities learn how others are addressing common concerns. The 28th Native Prairie Appreciation Week runs from June 14th to 20th, raising awareness for prairie grasslands and celebrating the International Year of Rangelands and Pastoralists. Carolyn Gaudette, manager at Saskatchewan Prairie Conservation Action Plan, says conserving prairie landscapes starts with understanding them and the many benefits and biodiversity such an ecosystem provides. The Saskatchewan Prairie Conservation Action Plan will also be handing out packets of native seeds at several farmers markets across the province, including at Swift Current's Market Square this Saturday. Another summer market season is set to go in Gull Lake today. The annual summer market season is a great way to build community connections. Lindsay Alaban is the Economic Development Officer for the town of Gull Lake.
4: Markets have just been a really nice way for the community members and visitors alike to kind of get together, because everyone's so busy with sports and activities and school, and it's kind of just a nice way to gather downtown Gull Lake, support local businesses, and kind of gather with your community and just have a nice evening out.
2: The event runs from 4 p.m. to 7 p.m. along Proton Avenue. And introduced pasture grasses can quickly dominate native landscapes if left unmanaged. Range Management Extension Specialist Andre Bono says their early green-up allows them to capture valuable spring moisture and nutrients before native species even begin growing.
5: They green up earlier in the spring, take moisture and nutrients away from the native plants, and can crowd out native plants that wildlife depend on. Over time, that reduces plant diversity and stability of native rangelands.
2: He notes this can impact wildlife that rely on native species for habitat and food. And this week is Native Prairie Appreciation Week.
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7: I'm Colin Powers with a look at sports. The Swift Current Wolverines will begin playoffs at home after a crucial win last night on Country 94.1's Local Sports Live.
8: They down low pass and he scores! Brady Simpson with his fifth of the game. Wide open, down low, beats Jukaz through the five hole.
7: Brady Simpson had five goals and Isaac Froese scored four times as the duo led the Wolverines to a 12-9 comeback victory against the Moose Jaw Mustangs to finish their season at 7-5. Even with Swift Current trailing 4-1 after the first period, Wolverines goalie Kai Foster says the locker room message to kickstart the comeback was simple.
9: Just need to calm down, reset, short-term memory, right? Always next play, next play, next play. That's the game of lacrosse.
7: Grady Henderson recorded 5 points and Hudson Hayden had 4 points in the Swift Current victory. The Wolverines will host Winnipeg to begin playoff action in July. Jake Hiramoto took over the league lead in home runs, but it wasn't enough as the Swift Current 57s fell 7-3 to the Moose Jaw Miller Express last night in the Friendly City. Hiramoto's solo shot in the fourth inning was his sixth homer of the season. Drew Pacheco and Anthony Hector drove in the other two runs in that inning for Swift Current, who hosts Regina tonight. The Swift Current Broncos are continuing to expand their player development resources. The team announced yesterday that sports dietitian Natasha McLaughlin-Chason has joined the organization. McLaughlin-Chason brings up more than 15 years of experience and has worked with athletes from the NHL, AHL, CHL, Olympic programs, and national teams. Broncos general manager and head coach Travis Crickard says adding specialized nutrition support is another step toward building a premier development environment. She'll work directly with Broncos players on nutrition, recovery, and performance throughout the season. And George Springer hit his 300th career home run as the Toronto Blue Jays beat the Boston Red Sox 6-1 last night at Fenway Park. David Schneider and Andrés Giménez also homered for the Jays in the victory. From local news to local sports,

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2: It's Eric Adam taking a look at your five-day weather forecast. Today is going to see a mix of sun and cloud with a 60% chance of rain showers with a risk of a thunderstorm this afternoon. Wind northwest 30, gusting to 50 with a high of 19 and a UV index of 7 or high. Tonight, partly cloudy, 30% chance of showers early in the evening with another risk of a thunderstorm. Wind northwest 20, becoming light near midnight and a low of 8. For Thursday, a mix of sun and cloud, 30% chance of showers in the afternoon with a risk of a thunderstorm. Wind becoming northwest 20 kilometers an hour, gusting to 40 near noon with a high of 17. For Friday, sunny and a high of 24. For Saturday, cloudy with a 60% chance of rain showers and a high of 24. And for Sunday, showers with a high of plus 16. Local news, local weather, and local sports are all on SwiftCurrentOnline.com.
3: Thank you very much, Eric. It is Chris along with you here on the show. Good morning, Country 94.1, Country 1490. Who am I talking to?
4: Rebecca.
3: Rebecca, how are you today?
4: I am doing great.
3: That is good. 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You are calling number 5, so you are qualified for our Country Thunder prize package.
4: That's awesome.
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4: That's amazing.
3: Now, who would you take with you?
4: Well, my boys are already all going, so
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4: Yeah, for sure.
3: Congrats to Rebecca, our next qualifier. We've got two more to go tomorrow and Friday before we give away our big prize package on Friday in the morning show, so make sure you join us. 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We'll let you know who is celebrating after a little Blake Shelton. Stay country or die trying is on Country 94.1, Country 1490.

0: That's Ella Langley's latest in Be Her on Country 94.1, Country 1490. Good morning. It is Chris along with you here in the show powered by Canadian Tire. Thank you so much for allowing me to be a part of your day today as we roll along in a wet and rainy Wednesday morning. It should get a little nicer by the weekend, but today, more of the same. Lots of rain and lots of wet stuff expected today. 19 the high in Swift Current, 17 in Shaunavon with the risk of a thunderstorm later this afternoon as well. Full details available in your five-day forecast coming around the corner in just a moment's time, but it is our favorite time of the day. It's time to do a little celebrating birthdays and anniversary style. So we're going to be starting things out as we always do with the other celebrities that are celebrating today. Venus Williams, one half of the Williams tennis superstars slash legends slash whatever you want to call them, 46 years old today. Will Forte is celebrating as well too, birthday number 56. And Barry Manilow celebrating birthday number 83. I couldn't find a whole heck of a lot of other celebrities, so Barry Manilow gets the nod for us today. And those are the other celebrities celebrating. Having a look-see now with the local celebs celebrating. Eddie LeBlanc is celebrating birthday number 11 today. Happy birthday, Eddie, from Phoenix, Nicole, and Chris. Len and Holly Waker are celebrating their 31st anniversary with the message, "Honey, it's been 31 years since the day we said I do. I love you more and more every year. We could not celebrate our 30 years because of the accident, but you recovered and all is well. Lots of love." Birthday wishes to Tara Lee, celebrating birthday number 48 today. Happy birthday, Tara. Have a great day. Love from Linda and Daryl, Joe, and Kim. Daryl, Joe, Kim, it looks like. Also celebrating today, more wishes for Len and Holly Waker. Happy anniversary, Mom and Dad. Hope you have a great day celebrating your anniversary together. We love you guys so much. With love from Shiloh, Sabrina, and Shakira. Madison Langan is celebrating birthday number 12 today. Happy 12th birthday, Madison, with lots of love from Nana and Papa. More anniversary wishes to Len and Holly Waker as well. 65-year anniversary. Wow, it's a big one. Bill and Trudy Jewett, happy anniversary. Congratulations for being married 65 years from Nancy, Ron, Norm, Susan, Julie, Wolfgang, and our families as well. Also celebrating, more birthday wishes to Madison Langan. Happy 12th birthday. Lots of love from Mom, Dad, and Grayson. Emery Goad is celebrating birthday number 6. Happy birthday to our bubbly, energetic, kind-hearted granddaughter. Hope you have the best birthday from Grandpa and Grandma Nestland. Birthday wishes, Mason Piché, celebrating birthday number 11. Happy birthday, Mason. Have a great day at school. We love you so much. With love from Mom, Dad, Liam, and Berkeley. Mason has some more birthday wishes coming his way. And with lots of love from Mom, Dad, Liam, and Berkeley again. Ooh, double trouble. And Rowan Orton, celebrating birthday number 6. Happy 6th birthday, Rowan. Lots of love from Eve, Mom, and Dad. Those are your birthday and anniversary wishes for this oh-so-fine Wednesday, June the 17th. And a big congratulations goes out to 12 years old today, Madison Langan. Happy birthday. You are our birthday of the day winner, earning a gift certificate to the Pioneer Co-op Bakery. Remember, if you know somebody celebrating a birthday or an anniversary, send them over to us so we can celebrate too. Give us a call at 306-773-0941. Text the details to us on the Full Line Ag text line or head on over to Swift Current Online and click the greeting zone.
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14: It's Eric Adam taking a look at your five-day weather forecast. Today is going to see a mix of sun and cloud with a 60% chance of rain showers with a risk of a thunderstorm this afternoon. Wind northwest 30, gusting to 50 with a high of 19 and a UV index of 7 or high. Tonight, partly cloudy, 30% chance of showers early in the evening with another risk of a thunderstorm. Wind northwest 20, becoming light near midnight and a low of 8. For Thursday, a mix of sun and cloud, 30% chance of showers in the afternoon with a risk of a thunderstorm. Wind becoming northwest 20 kilometers an hour, gusting to 40 near noon with a high of 17. For Friday, sunny and a high of 24. For Saturday, cloudy with a 60% chance of rain showers and a high of 24. And for Sunday, showers with a high of plus 16. 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

0: That's High Valley's latest in Fools on Country 94.1, Country 1490. Good morning. It is Chris along with you, rolling through the show, powered by Canadian Tire. Swift Current at 10 degrees right now. Shaunavon sitting at a temperature of plus 9. Having a look-see, my trusty rain device is called the Roof of the city of Swift Current, because that's usually where I can tell if it's raining or not. And as it right stands right now, presently it is not, but we're likely going to see some more as the day rolls along. Up to 19 today, 17 in Shaunavon. Full details available by checking out the Canada West Harvest Center local weather page, or at the top of the hour with your information update in there as well. Coming up after 8 o'clock, we are going to be giving you a chance to win some pretty sweet prizes from Frontier Days. We were giving away something different each and every day leading up, and we got another big one coming up after 8. Plus, we're going to be chatting with John Uglum from the Swift Current Ag and X. All about rodeo is what we're chatting about coming up just after 8.
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2: I'm Eric Adam. Here's what's coming up in news. The 28th Native Prairie Appreciation Week runs this week in Saskatchewan, raising awareness for prairie grasslands. 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
2: Good morning. I'm Eric Adam. Swift Current Mayor Al Bridle is continuing to advocate for changes to federal infrastructure funding programs. Bridle recently attended the Federation of Canadian Municipalities Conference in Edmonton, where he met with federal ministers to discuss infrastructure priorities affecting Swift Current.
12: The big reason I went is I knew there was going to be some federal ministers there, and I wanted to have a chance to speak to them. And I'd had the chance last October when I went to Ottawa with the group from Saskatchewan.
2: Bridle says infrastructure funding remains one of the city's top priorities. Conservation organizations and environmental nonprofits are coming together to spread awareness during Native Prairie Appreciation Week, which began this past Sunday and runs until Saturday. Manager of the Saskatchewan Prairie Conservation Action Plan, Carolyn Gaudette, shares that Native Prairie Appreciation Week is a way to engage people from diverse backgrounds about the value of Native Prairie and foster their appreciation for a unique ecosystem. The Saskatchewan Prairie Conservation Action Plan will announce the winners of its social media photo contest and youth poster contest later this month. NH Saskatchewan is set to host its 2026 spring meet this weekend. The town of Gull Lake is busy preparing for the first of their summer markets. Lindsay Alaban, Economic Development Officer with the town of Gull Lake, says vendors are excited to showcase their wares.
13: Yeah, I think it'll be a nice variety. Lots of our veggies and fruit producers aren't quite ready for the season yet, but they will be out in our later markets later in the year.
2: Proceeds from this first market will benefit ongoing repairs at the Gull Lake Elks Hall. And while introduced grasses play an important role in agriculture, proper management is key to preventing their spread into sensitive areas. Range Management Extension Specialist Andre Bonneau says producers are encouraged to monitor pastures closely and protect native rangelands.
14: So while these grasses are a good fit in managed pastures, it's important to keep them in check. Manage grazing carefully, watch for spread, and protect native rangelands wherever possible.
2: Maintaining that balance can help support both livestock production and long-term ecosystem health. And this week is Native Prairie Appreciation Week.
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15: I'm Colin Powers with a look at sports and Prairie Gold Lacrosse League action last night in Swift Current.
16: Simpson goes wide to his right. Starts to break in, makes a nice movement, tight, and he scores! Brady Simpson on a penalty shot has given the Wolverines a 10-9 lead.
15: Brady Simpson scored five times and had 8 points, powering the Wolverines' 12-9 comeback win over the Moose Jaw Mustangs, securing a home playoff game for Swift Current. Wolverines goalie Kai Foster says the game was a perfect way to end the regular season.
17: These are the games that you love to play. So much intensity. The rivalry between these two teams is massive, and there's nothing better than beating Moose Jaw, to be honest.
15: Isaac Froese scored four times, and Grady Henderson had 5 points in the Swift Current win. The Wolverines will host a Winnipeg Blizzard to begin playoffs in early July. The Swift Current 57s dropped a 7-3 decision to the Moose Jaw Miller Express last night at Ross Wills Park. Jake Hiramoto hit his league-leading sixth home run of the season for Swift Current in the loss. The 57s will host the Regina Red Sox tonight at Mitchell Field. The Swift Current Broncos have added a new member to their player development staff. The team announced yesterday the hiring of sports dietitian Natasha McLaughlin Chason, who brings more than 15 years of experience working with professional, Olympic, and elite amateur athletes. McLaughlin Chason has worked with players in the NHL, AHL, and CHL, and currently serves as director of sports science for the Moncton Wildcats of the QMJHL. Broncos general manager and head coach Travis Crickard said in a press release, nutrition plays a key role in athlete development, recovery, and performance. McLaughlin Chason will work with Broncos players and staff throughout the season, focusing on nutrition, recovery, and overall performance. Lionel Messi scored his first World Cup hat-trick in his 200th appearance for Argentina as the defending champs opened the tournament with a 3-0 win over Algeria. Meanwhile, Kylian Mbappe scored twice as France beat Senegal 3-1. Norway defeated Iraq 4-1, and Austria cruised past Jordan 3-1. Canada faces Qatar in their next match tomorrow. If something's happening in your community, from breaking news to big game scores, tell us first. Call 306-773-NEWS or click Submit News on Swift Current Online.
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2: Good morning, it's Eric Adam taking a look at your five-day forecast. Today's going to see a mix of sun and cloud with a 60% chance of showers, risk of a thunderstorm this afternoon, wind northwest 30 gusting to 50 with a high of 19 and a UV index of 7 or high. Tonight, partly cloudy, 30% chance of showers early this evening with another risk of a thunderstorm, wind northwest 20 becoming light near midnight and a low of 8. For Thursday, a mix of sun and cloud, 30% chance of showers in the afternoon with a risk of thunderstorm, wind northwest 20 kilometers an hour gusting to 40 near noon with a high of 17. For Friday, sunny and a high of 24. For Saturday, cloudy with a 60% chance of showers and a high of 24. And for Sunday, showers and a high of plus 16. 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

0: Jelly Roll and Liar on Country 94.1, Country 1490. Some wild Jelly Roll news just coming out yesterday. Wild, and I guess you could say sad news as well, too, as he just filed for divorce from Bunny XO, his wife from the last 10 years. So sad stuff in the world of Jelly Roll. But you know what? When tragedy strikes or when rough times come, it's usually when some of music artists make their best music. So will be interesting to see what Jelly Roll comes through with next. It is Chris along with you. Thanks for joining me 8:11 here in the show as we mosey right along and head into more rain. At least that's what it looks like. It's forecast pretty well throughout the entirety of the day. Nothing falling in yet, but just keep your eyes on the skies because it could begin to. 10 in Swift Current, 9 in Shaunavon, 17 the expected high out on the Shaunavon area, with 19 where we're going to reach today. And overnight, still more of the same and into tomorrow as well, too. Risk of a thunderstorm pretty well all throughout. Full details available by checking out the Canada West Harvest Center local weather page on Swift Current Online. Joining me this morning in the Country 94.1 Country 1490 Morning Show, the rodeo director for the Swift Current Ag and X, John Uglum, is along with us. Good morning, John.
1: Good morning, Chris. How are you doing today?
0: I'm excellent. How about yourself?
1: I am living the dream, I tell you.
0: Is there any other way to do it?
1: No, I don't think so.
0: Absolutely. Let's talk rodeo, sir. As mentioned, you are the rodeo director here, and we're gearing up for a good one come Frontier Days.
1: I do think it's going to be a great one. I know that the weather seems like, so far, it's going to cooperate, knock on wood, but maybe a little bit of rain in the evenings, but other than that, looks like it's going to be clear.
0: Absolutely. So let's talk about it then. What are the days of the rodeo, times, and all that jazz?
1: It will be Thursday, Friday, Saturday, June 25th, 26th, 27th at 5 p.m. all days, and then a 12 o'clock slack on Saturday.
0: Perfect. So, and this might seem like a silly question just given in the area of the world that we live in, but there are a lot of newcomers in our community that maybe have never seen a rodeo before. I know the concept of you're in Saskatchewan, you've never seen a rodeo doesn't seem like a thing, but it could be. So if someone has never seen a rodeo before, what can they expect? What would entice them to come on out and check it out?
1: Well, I mean, we've got some of the best, committee members. We have some of the best, performers, everything, some of the best stock. I mean, you're going to come out, you're going to see bull riding, bronc riding, roping, all sorts of things that are really, if you've never experienced that sort of thing, I think this is a perfect time to come experience a little bit of the cowboy lifestyle if you want to see it, and get involved, actually see some of the stuff up close and personal.
0: Absolutely. And it's one of those things where even if you don't know the person you're sitting next to, you'll become friends with them real quick.
1: Oh, absolutely.
0: As soon as there's something exciting that happens, everyone's reaction is the same, and you're always looking to your neighbor to see their reaction, too.
1: Absolutely, yeah. I agree 100%.
0: Right on. So, again, rodeo Thursday, Friday, Saturday, and how much are tickets? What does that look like?
1: Oh, I think we bumped it up a little bit this year. I think they're going to be, was it $12 for tickets this year?
0: I think it's $12 for tickets this
1: year. Yeah, I mean, it's a little bit higher than it has been in the past, but I mean, you're paying for a very good rodeo, so I mean, we need to keep it going.
0: Absolutely. Well worth the price of admission to get some of the great action you're going to see.
1: Exactly, that's what I'm saying.
0: Excellent. Anything else you wanted to add this morning, John?
1: I don't think so. Just please come out and support us for this rodeo.
0: Absolutely. John, we appreciate you coming on by the show this morning.
1: Thank you very much. I appreciate being on.
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14: Good morning, it's Eric Adam taking a look at your five-day forecast. Today's going to see a mix of sun and cloud with a 60% chance of showers, risk of a thunderstorm this afternoon, wind northwest 30, gusting to 50 with a high of 19 and a UV index of 7 or high. Tonight, partly cloudy, 30% chance of showers early this evening with another risk of a thunderstorm, wind northwest 20, becoming light near midnight and a low of 8. For Thursday, a mix of sun and cloud, 30% chance of showers in the afternoon with a risk of thunderstorm, wind northwest 20 kilometers an hour, gusting to 40 near noon with a high of 17. For Friday, sunny and a high of 24. For Saturday, cloudy with a 60% chance of showers and a high of 24. And for Sunday, showers and a high of plus 16. 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

0: It's Dean Brody with Bush Party on Country 94.1, Country 1490. Hello and good morning, 8:23 here in the show, powered by Canadian Tire. Thanks for joining me this morning. Ground, you'll see a little bit wet if you're just waking up and heading out. Yeah, we got some rain overnight. It hasn't rained for about an hour and change now, a couple hours, but still forecast to potentially be doing so as the day rolls along. Risk of a thunderstorm this afternoon in Swift Current and Shaunavon. Those details all available at the bottom half of the hour in your information update. But before we get to that point, joining me in studio, Mr. Hayden Michaels. Good morning, sir.
1: And that is my name. Thank you. How are you doing, Chris?
0: I'm well. How are you, Mr. Hayden Michaels?
1: Before we started this, Chris looked at me and went, and I'm joined by blank.
0: That's fine. Forgettable. Burn.
1: We've only been doing this for almost 2 years.
0: Let's talk about something you can't forget.
1: Okay.
0: Dino Days.
1: Oh, yes.
0: That's a good time right there.
1: Out in East End, a fantastic time.
0: Yes, sir. The 50th, too. It's the 50th Dino Days weekend, July 24th through to the 26th. It is a milestone year. And they've got 3 full days that's going to be absolutely jam-packed with tons of fun, including fireworks. They've got a home run derby, beer gardens, pancake breakfast, the parade itself, the post-market parade, or post-parade market, sorry, demolition derby, evening dance. It's absolutely packed. It's going to be an absolute ton of fun. If you've never gone before, well worth the time to travel.
1: 100%. You know, we've done the parade there before with our Southwest Explorer 1 year. That was when Alex was with us, and he was throwing candy to all the kids, and then he pelted at least one kid in the head. So that was funny.
0: When you throw candy at kids, you're not supposed to throw it like you're playing baseball.
1: Well, he was throwing it kind of sidearm, and the kid kind of stepped out. So, you know, stay behind the lines.
0: Stay behind. Yeah. You go enforce that at a parade with children. Bop, bop, bop, bop, behind the lines, kids. See how well that works out for
1: you. No, it's a really fun time. If you've never been to Dino Days down in East End, they go wild. The whole town comes to life. It's a lot of fun. And for me, the demolition derby. It's got to be the demo derby. They have a pit they dig out. They throw all the cars in there. They have a big water truck to add mud when they need to keep the dust down. There's a beer gardens. There's usually music. It's just tons of fun. And I mean tons of fun. These are full-size cars. And
0: yeah.
1: They're built for it. Now, it's not like back in the 70s where you just took grandma's sedan, went and beat the heck out of it.
0: That's just a regular Saturday night.
1: These are custom-built machines designed to smash and thrash. It is so much fun.
0: Absolutely. So what's your favorite dinosaur?
1: My favorite dinosaur?
0: If you have one. And it's a random question, and it's hard to remember dinosaurs' names from kids, but what's your favorite dinosaur?
1: Magical Leoplerodon.
0: What?
1: Magical Leoplerodon.
0: Did you just make up something?
1: No, those who get it.
0: You could have, and I wouldn't have known.
1: No, those who get it will get it.
0: I can't even repeat what you just... Magical Leoplerodon.
2: It's a Leoplerodon, Charlie. A magical Leoplerodon.
0: Okay. Cool. So is it a cartoon?
1: Kinda.
0: Okay. So still a child. Cool. It's cool.
1: Definitely not for children.
0: Stegosaurus.
1: Oh, yeah?
0: That's what I'm going with.
1: Spike from Land Before Time.
0: Yes, that's correct. Spike from Land Before Time. But, I mean, he was perfect because it's like... You going to attack me? Go ahead. Spike. And he's not a meat eater, so just eat some plants and be docile, and I'll keep him as a pet.
1: Yeah, Spike is cool. Those the idea that those may have been, you know, protective elements or heating elements, basically to keep you cool in that hot ancient sun is a really cool thing. I think the coolest part about those guys is the big spiky tail.
0: Yes.
1: Originally didn't have a name until the Far Side comics made a joke called, we're going to call this the Thagomizer in memory of the late Thag Simmons, who was bludgeoned to death last week. And paleontologists historically didn't have a name for that, so they were like, okay, I guess that's the Thagomizer. Thank you, Far Side.
0: Wow, I didn't know any of that information that you just shared right now.
1: I'm actually a giant nerd.
0: You're telling me this like I didn't already know this for the last 2 years. I don't know your name, but I know you're a nerd.
1: Wow, it's high school all over again.
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0: meet with other city mayors.
1: Bridle says those discussions help communities learn how others are addressing common concerns. The 28th Native Prairie Appreciation Week runs from June 14th to 20th, raising awareness for prairie grasslands and celebrating the International Year of Rangelands and Pastoralists. Carolyn Gaudette, manager of the Saskatchewan Prairie Conservation Action Plan, says conserving prairie landscapes starts with understanding them and the many benefits and biodiversity such an ecosystem provides. The Saskatchewan Prairie Conservation Action Plan will also be handing out packets of native seeds at several farmers markets across the province, including at Swiftcurrent's Market Square this Saturday. Another summer market season is set to go in Gull Lake today. The annual summer market season is a great way to build community connections. Lindsay Alaban is the Economic Development Officer for the town of Gull Lake.
2: Markets have just been a really nice way for the community members and visitors alike to kind of get together because everyone's so busy with sports and activities and school, and it's kind of just a nice way to gather downtown Gull Lake, support local businesses, and kind of gather with your community and just have a nice evening out.
1: The event runs from 4 p.m. to 7 p.m. along Proton Avenue. And introduced pasture grasses can quickly dominate native landscapes if left unmanaged. Range Management Extension Specialist Andre Bono says their early green-up allows them to capture valuable spring moisture and nutrients before native species even begin growing.
3: They green up earlier in the spring, take moisture and nutrients away from the native plants, and can crowd out native plants that wildlife depend on. Over time, that reduces plant diversity and stability of native rangelands.
1: He notes this can impact wildlife that rely on native species for habitat and food. And this week is Native Prairie Appreciation Week.
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5: I'm Colin Powers with a look at sports. The Swift Current Wolverines will begin playoffs at home after a crucial win last night on Country 94.1's Local Sports Live.
6: They down low pass and he scores! Brady Simpson with his fifth of the game. Wide open, down low, beats Ducas through the five hole.
5: Brady Simpson had five goals and Isaac Froese scored four times as the duo led the Wolverines to a 12-9 comeback victory against the Moose Jaw Mustangs to finish their season at 7-5. Even with Swift Current trailing 4-1 after the first period, Wolverines goalie Kai Foster says the locker room message to kickstart the comeback was simple.
7: Just need to calm down, reset, short-term memory, right? Always next play, next play, next play, that's the game of lacrosse.
5: Grady Henderson recorded 5 points and Hudson Hayden had 4 points in the Swift Current victory. The Wolverines will host Winnipeg to begin playoff action in July. Jake Hiramoto took over the league lead in home runs, but it wasn't enough as the Swift Current 57s fell 7-3 to the Moose Jaw Miller Express last night in the Friendly City. Hiramoto's solo shot in the fourth inning was his sixth homer of the season. Jude Pacheco and Anthony Hector drove in the other two runs in that inning for Swift Current, who hosts Regina tonight. The Swift Current Broncos are continuing to expand their player development resources. The team announced yesterday that sports dietitian Natasha McLaughlin-Chason has joined the organization. McLaughlin-Chason brings up more than 15 years of experience and has worked with athletes from the NHL, AHL, CHL, Olympic programs, and national teams. Broncos general manager and head coach Travis Crickard says adding specialized nutrition support is another step toward building a premier development environment. She'll work directly with Broncos players on nutrition, recovery, and performance throughout the season. And George Springer hit his 300th career home run as the Toronto Blue Jays beat the Boston Red Sox 6-1 last night at Fenway Park. Davis Schneider and Andrés Giménez also homered for the Jays in the victory. From local news to local sports, we're here for your updates. Share them at 306-773-NEWS or click Submit News on Swift Current Online.
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1: It's Eric Adam taking a look at your five-day weather forecast. Today is going to see a mix of sun and cloud with a 60% chance of rain showers with a risk of a thunderstorm this afternoon. Wind northwest 30, gusting to 50 with a high of 19 and a UV index of 7 or high. Tonight, partly cloudy, 30% chance of showers early in the evening with another risk of a thunderstorm. Wind northwest 20, becoming light near midnight and a low of 8. For Thursday, a mix of sun and cloud, 30% chance of showers in the afternoon with a risk of a thunderstorm. Wind becoming northwest 20 kilometers an hour, gusting to 40 near noon with a high of 17. For Friday, sunny and a high of 24.

0: 4. For Saturday, cloudy with a 60% chance of rain showers and a high of 24. And for Sunday, showers with a high of plus 16. Local news, local weather, and local sports are all on SwiftCurrentOnline.com.
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0: It's Riley Green and Change My Mind on Country 94.1, Country 1490. My name is Chris. Thank you so much for tuning in with us here in the show, powered by Canadian Tires. We mosey right along with the temperature hitting 19 degrees here in Swift Current today, 17 in the Shaunavon area. So it's going to be decent, but definitely a chance we're going to get a little bit more rain and a thunderstorm in there as well. Full details coming up in your five-day forecast in just a few moments' time, so stay tuned for that. Frontier Days is exactly 1 week away. It's crazy to think we're already at this point, but 1 week to go until Frontier Days hits us, and we are very excited to be able to be out there, have some fun, experience the Midway, all the food, all the good times. As we found out this morning, the home-cooked meal that Dockstown is bringing back to the Country Pleasures Tea Room. So much good stuff going to be happening at Frontier Days, and the concerts are a big part of that, and we have got a pair of tickets to go see the Roadhammers Friday night. We just posted on our social channels, so if you want to go and see the Roadhammers on Friday night, we got a pair of tickets we're giving away. Make sure you check out our social channels for your chance to win. We'll be deciding our winner at 11 o'clock this morning, so get entered for your chance to win tickets to see the Roadhammers.
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7: It's Eric Haddam taking a look at your five-day weather forecast. Today is going to see a mix of sun and cloud with a 60% chance of rain showers with a risk of a thunderstorm this afternoon. Wind northwest 30, gusting to 50 with a high of 19 and a UV index of 7 or high. Tonight, partly cloudy, 30% chance of showers early in the evening with another risk of a thunderstorm. Wind northwest 20, becoming light near midnight and a low of 8. For Thursday, a mix of sun and cloud, 30% chance of showers in the afternoon with a risk of a thunderstorm, wind becoming northwest 20 kilometers an hour, gusting to 40 near noon with a high of 17. For Friday, sunny and a high of 24. For Saturday, cloudy with a 60% chance of rain showers and a high of 24. And for Sunday, showers with a high of plus 16. 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

0: That's Evan Burrison and the South Side of Sober on Country 94.1, Country 1490. Good morning. It is Chris along with you here in the show, powered by Canadian Tire. 8:54 as we mosey on into your information update in just a few moments' time. Eric Haddam going to take you through news, weather, and sports. On the way after 9 o'clock, we're going to be chatting with Keely Williams from Windscape and Long Days Night. We are getting that much closer. This weekend is Windscape and Long Days Night. Lots going on in the next couple of weeks here in Swift Current. So we're going to chat more with her about that after 9. Plus, we'll play a little Generation Gap. I was on a field trip with my daughter yesterday, hence why I wasn't at work, and I learned some new terms, so we're going to drop some knowledge coming out.
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2: I'm Eric Haddam. 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The 28th Native Prairie Appreciation Week runs this week in Saskatchewan, raising awareness for prairie grasslands. 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
1: Good morning. I'm Eric Adam. Swift Current Mayor Al Bridle is continuing to advocate for changes to federal infrastructure funding programs. Bridle recently attended the Federation of Canadian Municipalities Conference in Edmonton, where he met with federal ministers to discuss infrastructure priorities affecting Swift Current.
2: The big reason I went is I knew there was going to be some federal ministers there, and I wanted to have a chance to speak to them. And I'd had the chance last October when I went to Ottawa with the group from Saskatchewan.
1: Bridle says infrastructure funding remains one of the city's top priorities. Conservation organizations and environmental nonprofits are coming together to spread awareness during Native Prairie Appreciation Week, which began this past Sunday and runs until Saturday. Manager of the Saskatchewan Prairie Conservation Action Plan, Carolyn Gadet, shares that Native Prairie Appreciation Week is a way to engage people from diverse backgrounds about the value of Native Prairie and foster their appreciation for a unique ecosystem. The Saskatchewan Prairie Conservation Action Plan will announce the winners of its social media photo contest and youth poster contest later this month. NH Saskatchewan is set to host its 2026 spring meet this weekend. The town of Gull Lake is busy preparing for the first of their summer markets. Lindsay Alaban, Economic Development Officer with the town of Gull Lake, says vendors are excited to showcase their wares.
3: Yeah, I think it'll be a nice variety. Lots of our veggies and fruit producers aren't quite ready for the season yet, but they will be out in our later markets later in the year.
1: Proceeds from this first market will benefit ongoing repairs at the Gull Lake Elks Hall. And while introduced grasses play an important role in agriculture, proper management is key to preventing their spread into sensitive areas. Range Management Extension Specialist Andre Bonneau says producers are encouraged to monitor pastures closely and protect native rangelands.
4: So while these grasses are a good fit in managed pastures, it's important to keep them in check. Manage grazing carefully, watch for spread, and protect native rangelands wherever possible.
1: Maintaining that balance can help support both livestock production and long-term ecosystem health. And this week is Native Prairie Appreciation Week.
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5: I'm Colin Powers with a look at sports and Prairie Gold Lacrosse League action last night in Swift Current.
6: Simpson goes wide to his right. Starts to break in, makes a nice movement, tight, and he scores! Brady Simpson on a penalty shot has given the Wolverines a 10-9 lead.
5: Brady Simpson scored five times and had 8 points, powering the Wolverines' 12-9 comeback win over the Moose Jaw Mustangs, securing a home playoff game for Swift Current. Wolverines goalie Kai Foster says the game was a perfect way to end the regular season.
7: These are the games that you love to play. So much intensity. The rivalry between these two teams is massive, and there's nothing better than beating Moose Jaw, to be honest.
5: Isaac Froese scored four times, and Grady Henderson had 5 points in the Swift Current win. The Wolverines will host a Winnipeg Blizzard to begin playoffs in early July. The Swift Current 57s dropped a 7-3 decision to the Moose Jaw Miller Express last night at Ross Wills Park. Jake Hiramoto hit his league-leading sixth home run of the season for Swift Current in the loss. The 57s will host the Regina Red Sox tonight at Mitchell Field. The Swift Current Broncos have added a new member to their player development staff. The team announced yesterday the hiring of sports dietitian Natasha McLaughlin-Chason, who brings more than 15 years of experience working with professional, Olympic, and elite amateur athletes. McLaughlin-Chason has worked with players in the NHL, AHL, and CHL, and currently serves as director of sports science for the Moncton Wildcats of the QMJHL. Broncos general manager and head coach Travis Crickard said in a press release, nutrition plays a key role in athlete development, recovery, and performance. McLaughlin-Chason will work with Broncos players and staff throughout the season, focusing on nutrition, recovery, and overall performance. Lionel Messi scored his first World Cup hat trick in his 200th appearance for Argentina as the defending champs opened the tournament with a 3-0 win over Algeria. Meanwhile, Kylian Mbappe scored twice as France beat Senegal 3-1. Norway defeated Iraq 4-1, and Austria cruised past Jordan 3-1. Canada faces Qatar in their next match tomorrow. If something's happening in your community, from breaking news to big game scores, tell us first. 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
1: Good morning, it's Eric Adam taking a look at your five-day forecast. Today's going to see a mix of sun and cloud with a 60% chance of showers, risk of a thunderstorm this afternoon, wind northwest 30, gusting to 50 with a high of 19 and a UV index of 7 or high. Tonight, partly cloudy, 30% chance of showers early this evening with another risk of a thunderstorm, wind northwest 20, becoming light near midnight and a low of 8. For Thursday, a mix of sun and cloud, 30% chance of showers in the afternoon with a risk of thunderstorm, wind northwest 20 kilometers an hour, gusting to 40 near noon with a high of 17. For Friday, sunny and a high of 24. For Saturday, cloudy with a 60% chance of showers and a high of 24. And for Sunday, showers and a high of plus 16. 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
1: That's Jade Eagleson and Worth the Double on Country 94.1, Country 1490. My name is Chris. Appreciate you tuning in with me here in the show, powered by Canadian Tire, as we mosey on in playing one of our favorite games here this morning. We're going to play a little Generation Gap. Now, I'm already giving away the generation because I teed it up a little bit earlier. I learned some new terms. I was on a field trip yesterday with my daughter's class from Central School. Went up to Regina. Got a chance to go and check out the Science Center there, which I haven't been to the Science Center in at least 25 years. And it was cool. You know, it was really cool to see all the different things that were there again. So... but that being said, I learned some new slang terms, because when you're on a bus full of Gen Z and Gen Alpha kids, you learn things. So I learned some new slang terms. One of them was big back. I never heard of this before, but I did learn what big back was. So in this iteration of Generation Gap, rather than tell me what generation it's from, because I just told you that's a Gen Z term, I want to know what you think it means. We'll give you 5,000 bonus points for this one. So text us on the Full Line Ag text line, 306-773-0941, with what you think it means, or what you think Big Back means. We're going to break it down for you after the latest from Corey Kent and Co. Wetzel. Rocky Mountain Low is on Country 94.1, Country 1490.

0: Josh Ross and Scared of Getting Sober on Country 94.1, Country 1490. Good morning. It is Chris along with you here in the show, powered by Canadian Tire. 9:20 right now as we continue along playing one of our favorite games, a little generation gap where we give you a slang term and your job is to give us the generation that you believe it came from. Now, of course, we gave you the slang term. It was Big Back, and we gave you the generation already. That was a Gen Z. We wanted to know where that came from. And apparently, it's a term that's been floating around for some time. It's not just the Gen Z term. Big Back, we got someone said that I remember saying that one when I was around, and that was from a millennial. I do not remember that term. But regardless, Big Back means someone, as I was told yesterday, someone that eats a lot of food. So if you know someone who's a Big Back in your office, I don't know if it's an insulting term or an endearing term or neutral term, but one way or the other, at least you know what it means.
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3: Good morning, it's Eric Adam taking a look at your five-day forecast. Today's going to see a mix of sun and cloud with a 60% chance of showers, risk of a thunderstorm this afternoon, wind northwest 30, gusting to 50 with a high of 19 and a UV index of 7 or high. Tonight, partly cloudy, 30% chance of showers early this evening with another risk of a thunderstorm, wind northwest 20, becoming light near midnight and a low of 8. For Thursday, a mix of sun and cloud, 30% chance of showers in the afternoon with a risk of thunderstorm, wind northwest 20 kilometers an hour, gusting to 40 near noon with a high of 17. For Friday, sunny and a high of 24. For Saturday, cloudy with a 60% chance of showers and a high of 24. And for Sunday, showers and a high of plus 16. 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

That's the James Barker Band. Keep it simple on Country 94.1, Country 1490. Good morning. My name is Chris. Appreciate you tuning in with me here on the show, powered by Canadian Tire. 9:30 right now. Cloud coverage is going to be the name of the game today. Not going to see a whole lot of sunshine. 17, the expected high in Shaunavon. 19 in Swift Current. So got that to look forward to. And a risk of a thunderstorm this afternoon and into tomorrow as well. More details, you can get them by checking out the Canada West Harvest Center local weather page on Swift Current Online. Well, windscape and long day's night. That whole weekend of activities kicks off tomorrow, and we're going to be chatting with Keely Williams all about that after music from Ella Langley. Choosing Texas is on Country 94.1, Country 1490.

0: Tyler, Joe Miller, and Under the Influence on Country 94.1, Country 1490. It is Chris along with you. Thanks for tuning in. 9:37 here in the show as we get that much closer to your five-day forecast, which is going to give you, well, rain today, probably. A little bit more coming around the corner. Thunderstorm risk this afternoon and into tomorrow as well. And a little bit more sunshine come the weekend. Full details are available by checking out the Canada West Harvest Center local weather page on Swift Current Online. Joining us this morning in the Country 94.1 Country 1490 Morning Show from Long Day's Night and Windscape, Keely Williams is along with us. Good morning, Keely.
1: Good morning.
0: How are you doing?
1: Good, good.
0: Gearing up as it is the week of, so I'm sure the excitement is abound for everyone now.
1: Oh, yeah. I mean, it's only Wednesday, but our weekend starts tomorrow for sure. Long Day's Night starts on Thursday, so
0: absolutely.
1: Can't wait.
0: So let's run through some of the lineup. Long Day's Night, what are we looking at this year?
1: Absolutely. So on Thursday, which is tomorrow, June 18th, we have Marcus Tremor from Calgary. He plays Americana, kind of blues soul. It'll be a really fabulous night. That kicks off our Long Day's Night. Friday, we have Hutzel Drive from Regina and Lemon Bucket Orchestra from Toronto. They both play Ukrainian folk, pop, punk. They'll be really super dancey. We'll have the Bring Your Dance Shoes. We'll have the dance floor packed for that one. I'm
0: Absolutely.
1: Really looking forward to it. There's a big brass section, sousaphone player. I saw a video of them online 2 days ago from last weekend, and the trumpet player was crowd surfing while playing trumpet.
0: Oh,
1: so, like,
0: goodness.
1: Incredible. So looking forward to that. And then Saturday, we have our rock night. So we've got Blue Beach Band from Regina. We have Peter and the Wolves from Alberta as well. He plays a Chuck Berry-style rock and roll, but they're all his own compositions. He's got the costume. He's got the pompadour. He's got it all. I really can't wait to see him. And then closing out our Long Day's Night this year, we've got our hometown heroes, Margaret's Medicine, Saturday for our after party. $5 in the Big Top Tent after midnight to see the after party. Come hang out with us. Can't wait to see everybody.
0: Excellent. Sounds like an absolutely fantastic showcase and lineup for Long Day's Night. And then, of course, Windscape is coupled along with that coming up this weekend as well. And as always, it might be just around the corner, but you can always use more volunteers.
1: We absolutely can. So we are a volunteer-run event, and it's amazing that I get to do this every year. There are only 2 year-round staff, and the rest of this festival is volunteer-run. I have a few summer students for a couple months here, and then they go back off to school, and Swift Current really steps up to put this on, which, as I said, is pretty incredible. There are over 400 volunteer spots that need to be filled every year. And I am down to just 40 slots left, which, again, that's amazing that everyone is willing to give me that time to run this. I'm truly privileged. So I would love it if anybody here has 4 hours to give me on this weekend. We have jobs for everybody, sitting, standing, working with kids. If you like kids, I have all of them. They're waiting in the sand pile to dig with you. if you'd rather work behind the scenes, we've got those jobs too. You can be out of the weather under the tent if that feels best for you. So whatever your needs are, we definitely have you covered. You can contact us at volunteer@windscapekitefestival.ca. There's more info on our website, windscapekitefestival.ca. We'd love to have you. Again, truly thank you to everyone who's already stepped up. It's really amazing. So
0: awesome. This weekend it's gearing up to be absolutely fantastic. We can't wait. Keely, we appreciate you coming on by the show.
1: Absolutely. Come celebrate our 20th Windscape with us. We've got free cake at about 12:45 on Saturday for our 20th birthday. So join us for a volunteer shift and then get some free cake.
0: Who can say no to free cake?
1: Right? Right.
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16: It's Eric Adam taking a look at your five-day weather forecast. Today is going to see a mix of sun and cloud with a 60% chance of rain showers with a risk of a thunderstorm this afternoon. Wind northwest 30, gusting to 50 with a high of 19 and a UV index of 7 or high. Tonight, partly cloudy, 30% chance of showers early in the evening with another risk of a thunderstorm. Wind northwest 20, becoming light near midnight and a low of 8. For Thursday, a mix of sun and cloud, 30% chance of showers in the afternoon with a risk of a thunderstorm. Wind becoming northwest 20 kilometers an hour, gusting to 40 near noon with a high of 17. For Friday, sunny and a high of 24. For Saturday, cloudy with a 60% chance of rain showers and a high of 24. And for Sunday, showers with a high of plus 16. Local news, local weather, and local sports are all on SwiftCurrentOnline.com.
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1: Grew up on that on Country 94.1, Country 1490. Good morning, 9:50 in the show, powered by Canadian Tire. Thanks so much for tuning in with me today. My name is Chris as we mosey right along into your information update. News, weather, and sports is coming around the corner in just a tick, so stay tuned for that. But before we get to that point, joining me in studio right now to celebrate some national holidays is Mr. Hayden Michaels. Hello, sir.
2: What's up?
1: What?
2: No.
1: No.
2: Yeah, you're not a fan?
1: That was so dead a long time ago. Why would you attempt to resurrect that?
2: I don't know. Maybe.
1: Why don't you just do the frogs? The same thing.
2: Come at you with some California raisins next time.
1: Hey, that's more up my alley, dude. As long as you have the one playing the saxophone. Today is National Eat Your Vegetables Day.
2: Pass. Hardest pass of my life.
1: Why?
2: Listen, vegetables with stuff is great. Vegetables in a stir fry, fantastic. Vegetables mushed up and turned into a paste on my pizza, love it. On their own, nah. Pass.
1: You don't want to eat mushrooms by themselves?
2: Ugh. No.
1: I love mushrooms. You go buy me a thing of mushrooms, I will eat them as is right now. I love mushrooms.
2: No. No, I don't eat, you know what? I'll eat them if they're on the pizza, but if I'm ordering
1: if I'm ordering it,
2: I'm saying no mushrooms.
1: That's fair. It's too bad. It's also National Mascot Day.
2: Oh, I used to be a mascot.
1: You did. You were, what was his name? Diggity Dog or something like that?
2: Diggity Dog for the Okotoks Dogs.
1: Right.
2: Yeah. You get paid to run around with kids around the bases and then to have drunk guys slap your mask backwards. It's great.
1: Good time. I played Charlie Horse a couple of times.
2: Oh, did you?
1: Yeah.
2: Same experience?
1: There's similarities, too. You got a giant nose, so, I mean, it's out there. People like to smack it. It's just the way it goes.
2: It's true.
1: It's also really awkward when you smack it back, so.
2: See, at least Charlie Horse is in a rink where it's nice and cool in that giant suit.
1: Yeah, it wouldn't be fun outside in the outdoors in a mascot
2: outfit. They made me run in a parade in July for 2.5 kilometers.
1: That's funny.
2: Fun fact, I was still fat then. It was brutal.
1: Jeez Louise.
2: It was terrible.
1: And it's also National Apple Strudel Day today.
2: And this one I like. Amazing that lands on Vegetable Day.
1: I know. Someone really didn't plan that out. Or the guys at the Apple Factory were like, wait. Vegetable Day? No. Put a strudel up. We'll win.
2: I'm imagining they're in a meeting like, apples are a vegetable, right? Gary, they're fruits. Okay, we're going to need another day.
1: Yeah, I really screwed that up, guys. We need another day.
2: I've already put the order in. We got to do something.
1: There you go. Some national holidays you can celebrate with me.
2: Alrighty. So we got to go and we got to get rid of the vegetables. We got to put our mascot costumes on and go get some apple strudel.
1: I don't know if I can put a mascot costume on again.
2: What are you, Batman, who's retired? I don't know if I can ever wear the mask again.
3: Don't know who I am.
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24: Good morning. I'm Eric Adam. Swift Current Mayor Al Bridle joined municipal leaders from across Saskatchewan in Prince Albert last week to discuss challenges facing communities throughout the province. Topics included homelessness, addictions, policing, and infrastructure funding. Bridle says there is value in sharing ideas with other municipal leaders.
25: A bunch of stuff that all the cities have in common, or many of the cities have in common, and there's good meetings on Friday, and it's always good to meet with other city mayors.
24: Bridle says those discussions help communities learn how others are addressing common concerns. The 28th Native Prairie Appreciation Week runs from June 14th to 20th, raising awareness for prairie grasslands and celebrating the International Year of Rangelands and Pastoralists. Carolyn Gaudette, manager at Saskatchewan Prairie Conservation Action Plan, says conserving prairie landscapes starts with understanding them and the many benefits and biodiversity such an ecosystem provides. The Saskatchewan Prairie Conservation Action Plan will also be handing out packets of native seeds at several farmers markets across the province, including at Swift Current's Market Square this Saturday. Another summer market season is set to go in Gull Lake today. The annual summer market season is a great way to build community connections. Lindsay Alaban is the Economic Development Officer for the town of Gull Lake.
26: Markets have just been a really nice way for the community members and visitors alike to kind of get together, because everyone's so busy with sports and activities and school, and it's kind of just a nice way to gather downtown Gull Lake, support local businesses, and kind of gather with your community and just have a nice evening out.
24: The event runs from 4 p.m. to 7 p.m. along Proton Avenue. And introduced pasture grasses can quickly dominate native landscapes if left unmanaged. Range Management Extension Specialist Andre Bono says their early green-up allows them to capture valuable spring moisture and nutrients before native species even begin growing.
27: They green up earlier in the spring,
1: take moisture and nutrients away from the native plants and can crowd out native plants that wildlife depend on. Over time, that reduces plant diversity and stability of native rangelands.
24: He notes this can impact wildlife that rely on native species for habitat and food. And this week is Native Prairie Appreciation Week.
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3: I'm Colin Powers with a look at sports. The Swift Current Wolverines will begin playoffs at home after a crucial win last night on Country 94.1's Local Sports Live.
4: They down low pass and he scores! Brady Simpson with his fifth of the game. Wide open, down low, beats Dukas through the five hole.
3: Brady Simpson had five goals and Isaac Froese scored four times as the duo led the Wolverines to a 12-9 comeback victory against the Moose Jaw Mustangs to finish their season at 7-5. Even with Swift Current trailing 4-1 after the first period, Wolverines goalie Kai Foster says the locker room message to kickstart the comeback was simple.
5: Just need to calm down, reset, short-term memory, right? Always next play, next play, next play. That's the game of lacrosse.
3: Grady Henderson recorded 5 points, and Hudson Hayden had 4 points in the Swift Current victory. The Wolverines will host Winnipeg to begin playoff action in July. Jake Hiramoto took over the league lead in home runs, but it wasn't enough as the Swift Current 57s fell 7-3 to the Moose Jaw Miller Express last night in the Friendly City. Hiramoto's solo shot in the fourth inning was his sixth homer of the season. Drew Pacheco and Anthony Hector drove in the other two runs in that inning for Swift Current, who hosts Regina tonight. The Swift Current Broncos are continuing to expand their player development resources. The team announced yesterday that sports dietitian Natasha McLaughlin-Chason has joined the organization. McLaughlin-Chason brings up more than 15 years of experience and has worked with athletes from the NHL, AHL, CHL, Olympic programs, and national teams. Broncos general manager and head coach Travis Crickard says adding specialized nutrition support is another step toward building a premier development environment. She'll work directly with Broncos players on nutrition, recovery, and performance throughout the season. And George Springer hit his 300th career home run as the Toronto Blue Jays beat the Boston Red Sox 6-1 last night at Fenway Park. David Schneider and Andrés Giménez also homered for the Jays in the victory. From local news to local sports, we're here for your updates. 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
24: It's Eric Adam taking a look at your five-day weather forecast. Today is going to see a mix of sun and cloud with a 60% chance of rain showers with a risk of a thunderstorm this afternoon. Wind northwest 30, gusting to 50 with a high of 19 and a UV index of 7 or high. Tonight, partly cloudy, 30% chance of showers early in the evening with another risk of a thunderstorm. Wind northwest 20, becoming light near midnight and a low of 8. For Thursday, a mix of sun and cloud, 30% chance of showers in the afternoon with a risk of a thunderstorm, wind becoming northwest 20 kilometers an hour, gusting to 40 near noon with a high of 17. For Friday, sunny and a high of 24. For Saturday, cloudy with a 60% chance of rain showers and a high of 24. And for Sunday, showers with a high of plus 16. Local news, local weather, and local sports are all on SwiftCurrentOnline.com.
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It's Dean Brody and A Man Without a Woman on Country 94.1, Country 1490. Good morning. It is Chris along with you. 12 degrees here in Swift Current, Shaunavon, at a temperature of plus 9 right now. A mix of sun and cloud expected throughout the day. We actually see some sunshine earlier this morning. And a little bit going to be breaking through as the day goes along. High of 17 in Shaunavon, 19 in Swift Current, but a good chance we're going to get a thunderstorm later on this afternoon. More details available by checking out the Canada West Harvest Center local weather page on Swift Current online. Well, the beard, mustache, and mullet contest is back once again. And we want to see yours. I am not allowed to enter, although I have been growing the mustache out a little bit in an attempt to maybe pretend I'm somebody else so that I can enter, but so far, no luck has been had. But regardless, if you would like to get your name in and your face in for the mullet, mustache, and beard contest, head on over to Swift Current Online, click on the mullet, mustache, and beard contest tab, and get your photos submitted. We've got to get them in by Friday, June the 19th, as we will be putting them up for vote for the public to decide who is going to be our big winner. Lots of different categories, including best groomed beard and mustache, longest beard and mustache, mullet for men's, ladies, and kids, and animal beards as well. So there's lots of possibilities to win with the mustache, mullet, and beard contest on Swift Current Online. 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
14: Good morning, it's Eric Adam taking a look at your five-day forecast. Today's going to see a mix of sun and cloud with a 60% chance of showers, risk of a thunderstorm this afternoon, wind northwest 30, gusting to 50 with a high of 19 and a UV index of 7 or high. Tonight, partly cloudy, 30% chance of showers early this evening with another risk of a thunderstorm, wind northwest 20, becoming light near midnight and a low of 8. For Thursday, a mix of sun and cloud, 30% chance of showers in the afternoon with a risk of thunderstorm, wind northwest 20 kilometers an hour, gusting to 40 near noon with a high of 17. For Friday, sunny and a high of 24. For Saturday, cloudy with a 60% chance of showers and a high of 24. And for Sunday, showers and a high of plus 16. 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

Wednesday morning that's looking, it's a little fishy at best. Anybody that plays slow pitch or baseball or kids in softball and whatnot, it's not going to be feeling real good about the chances of playing games tonight if we continue to get rain. There's a good chance we're going to see a thunderstorm this afternoon as well. Details are coming up shortly, but hopefully all that stays away for Friday, June the 19th. It is hot dog day here at the radio station, and I'll tell you right now, it's our official kickoff, official, unofficial kickoff to summer. Summer doesn't start until Sunday, June 21st on Father's Day, but this is how we kick it off. We give away free hot dogs to all the public. So tell your friends, tell your friends' friends, tell your enemies too, because I mean, they got to eat at some point. So tell them all, come on out and join us 11:30 to 1 o'clock, right in front of the Innovation Federal Credit Union. Hot Dog Day will be taking place, and we'll be giving away hot dogs absolutely free. Just help say thank you for listening to us here at Country 94.1 and Country 1490. We're going to have prize giveaways as well, too, because we're celebrating the 25th anniversary of Swift Current Online. Hard to imagine it's already been around for a quarter of a century. Something else right there. It's cool stuff. We'll get more on that, of course, and more details in relation to that on the day. Little Owen Railing here is Love, Hate, Love on Country 94.1, Country 1490.

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10: It's Eric Adam taking a look at your five-day weather forecast. Today is going to see a mix of sun and cloud with a 60% chance of rain showers with a risk of a thunderstorm this afternoon. Wind northwest 30, gusting to 50 with a high of 19 and a UV index of 7 or high. Tonight, partly cloudy, 30% chance of showers early in the evening with another risk of a thunderstorm. Wind northwest 20, becoming light near midnight and a low of 8. For Thursday, a mix of sun and cloud, 30% chance of showers in the afternoon with a risk of a thunderstorm. Wind becoming northwest 20 kilometers an hour, gusting to 40 near noon with a high of 17. For Friday, sunny and a high of 24. For Saturday, cloudy with a 60% chance of rain showers and a high of 24. And for Sunday, showers with a high of plus 16. 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

0: It's little Gord Bamford. Is it Friday yet on Country 94.1, Country 1490? And again, everybody kind of asks that when we get rain that's constant and we haven't got to the point where it's actually supposed to be a little bit of sunshine in there. Is it Friday yet? Like, have we got there yet? Not quite, but it's coming, Gord. Don't worry, it's coming. Top of the hour's got your information update. News, weather, and sports is coming up in just a bit, but pretty sure you can hear the collective sigh of the entire country of Canada this morning. After nearly 75 years, Hockey Night in Canada will no longer air on the CBC. The partnership between them and Sportsnet has come to an end, meaning the tradition that started way back in 1952 is gone. And that includes Saturday night, because, I mean, that's what Saturday was all about. You know, the doubleheader, gathering around, watching the Leafs lose. I mean, what else would you do besides watch the Leafs lose? Arguing with family, you know, that's what it was all about. But, you know, the games themselves aren't going away. Of course, everything's going to be still available on Sportsnet. But for so many Canadians, it just feels like it's the end of a national ritual. You know, losing Hockey Night in Canada just it doesn't feel good. So feeling a little bit emotional about that today. You probably are not alone. It's kind of like finding out that your childhood home has been turned into a vape shop. It's still there. Somehow it just doesn't feel like home anymore.
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2: 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The 28th Native Prairie Appreciation Week runs this week in Saskatchewan, raising awareness for prairie grasslands. 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
2: Good morning. I'm Eric Adam. Swift Current Mayor Al Bridle is continuing to advocate for changes to federal infrastructure funding programs. Bridle recently attended the Federation of Canadian Municipalities Conference in Edmonton, where he met with federal ministers to discuss infrastructure priorities affecting Swift Current.
3: The big reason I went is I knew there was going to be some federal ministers there, and I wanted to have a chance to speak to them. And I'd had the chance last October when I went to Ottawa with the group from Saskatchewan.
2: Bridle says infrastructure funding remains one of the city's top priorities. Conservation organizations and environmental nonprofits are coming together to spread awareness during Native Prairie Appreciation Week, which began this past Sunday and runs until Saturday. Manager of the Saskatchewan Prairie Conservation Action Plan, Carolyn Gaudette, shares that Native Prairie Appreciation Week is a way to engage people from diverse backgrounds about the value of Native Prairie and foster their appreciation for a unique ecosystem. The Saskatchewan Prairie Conservation Action Plan will announce the winners of its social media photo contest and youth poster contest later this month. NH Saskatchewan is set to host its 2026 spring meet this weekend. The town of Gull Lake is busy preparing for the first of their summer markets. Lindsay Alaban, Economic Development Officer with the town of Gull Lake, says vendors are excited to showcase their wares.
4: Yeah, I think it'll be a nice variety. Lots of our veggies and fruit producers aren't quite ready for the season yet, but they will be out in our later markets later in the year.
2: Proceeds from this first market will benefit ongoing repairs at the Gull Lake Elks Hall. And while introduced grasses play an important role in agriculture, proper management is key to preventing their spread into sensitive areas. Range Management Extension Specialist Andre Bonneau says producers are encouraged to monitor pastures closely and protect native rangelands.
5: So while these grasses are a good fit in managed pastures, it's important to keep them in check. Manage grazing carefully, watch for spread, and protect native rangelands wherever possible.
2: Maintaining that balance can help support both livestock production and long-term ecosystem health. And this week is Native Prairie Appreciation Week.
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6: I'm Colin Powers with a look at sports and Prairie Gold Lacrosse League action last night in Swift Current.
7: Simpson goes wide to his right. Starts to break in, makes a nice movement, tight, and he scores! Brady Simpson on a penalty shot has given the Wolverines a 10-9 lead.
6: Brady Simpson scored five times and had 8 points, powering the Wolverines' 12-9 comeback win over the Moose Jaw Mustangs, securing a home playoff game for Swift Current. Wolverines goalie Kai Foster says the game was a perfect way to end the regular season.
8: These are the games that you love to play. So much intensity. The rivalry between these two teams is massive, and there's nothing better than beating Moose Jaw, to be honest.
6: Isaac Froese scored four times, and Grady Henderson had 5 points in the Swift Current win. The Wolverines will host a Winnipeg Blizzard to begin playoffs in early July. The Swift Current 57s dropped a 7-3 decision to the Moose Jaw Miller Express last night at Ross Wills Park. Jake Hiramoto hit his league-leading sixth home run of the season for Swift Current in the loss. The 57s will host the Regina Red Sox tonight at Mitchell Field. The Swift Current Broncos have added a new member to their player development staff. The team announced yesterday the hiring of sports dietitian Natasha McLaughlin-Chason, who brings more than 15 years of experience working with professional, Olympic, and elite amateur athletes. McLaughlin-Chason has worked with players in the NHL, AHL, and CHL, and currently serves as director of sports science for the Moncton Wildcats of the QMJHL. Broncos general manager and head coach Travis Crickard said in a press release, nutrition plays a key role in athlete development, recovery, and performance. McLaughlin-Chason will work with Broncos players and staff throughout the season, focusing on nutrition, recovery, and overall performance. Lionel Messi scored his first World Cup hat trick in his 200th appearance for Argentina as the defending champs opened the tournament with a 3-0 win over Algeria. Meanwhile, Kylian Mbappe scored twice as France beat Senegal 3-1. Norway defeated Iraq 4-1, and Austria cruised past Jordan 3-1. Canada faces Qatar in their next match tomorrow. If something's happening in your community, from breaking news to big game scores, tell us first. Call 306-773-NEWS or click Submit News on Swift Current Online.
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2: Good morning, it's Eric Adam taking a look at your five-day forecast. Today's going to see a mix of sun and cloud with a 60% chance of showers, risk of a thunderstorm this afternoon, wind northwest 30, gusting to 50 with a high of 19 and a UV index of 7 or high. Tonight, partly cloudy, 30% chance of showers early this evening with another risk of a thunderstorm, wind northwest 20, becoming light near midnight and a low of 8. For Thursday, a mix of sun and cloud, 30% chance of showers in the afternoon with a risk of thunderstorm, wind northwest 20 kilometers an hour, gusting to 40 near noon with a high of 17. For Friday, sunny and a high of 24. For Saturday, cloudy with a 60% chance of showers and a high of 24. And for Sunday, showers and a high of plus 16. 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

Morgan Griffiths and Just Being Me on Country 94.1, Country 1490. It is Chris along with you here in the show, powered by Canadian Tire. Thank you so much for tuning in with me today. 11:12 right now as we mosey along and continue waiting for the rain to continue falling. It's kind of one of those things where it looks like it's going to rain at any given time. It's been a little bit this morning after it rained overnight. And there's a bigger risk of a thunderstorm this afternoon, so something's going to come, and it's just a matter of, it's not a matter of what, it's a matter of when, and it certainly will be on the way. 1992 is when this song came out, peaking at number 4 on the Billboard Hot Country charts. Little Mark Chestnut for ya. 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
14: Good morning, it's Eric Adam taking a look at your five-day forecast. Today's going to see a mix of sun and cloud with a 60% chance of showers, risk of a thunderstorm this afternoon, wind northwest 30, gusting to 50 with a high of 19 and a UV index of 7 or high. Tonight, partly cloudy, 30% chance of showers early this evening with another risk of a thunderstorm, wind northwest 20, becoming light near midnight and a low of 8. For Thursday, a mix of sun and cloud, 30% chance of showers in the afternoon with a risk of thunderstorm, wind northwest 20 kilometers an hour, gusting to 40 near noon with a high of 17. For Friday, sunny and a high of 24. For Saturday, cloudy with a 60% chance of showers and a high of 24. And for Sunday, showers and a high of plus 16. 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

Tim and the Glory Boys and Take Me Back Road on Country 94.1, Country 1490. Hello and good morning. My name is Chris. Appreciate you tuning in with me here on the show, powered by Canadian Tire. 11:31 as we mosey right along, heading for a high of 19 degrees in Swift Current, 17 in the Shaunavon area, so it's going to get nice out today. Pretty decent weather-wise, spring day, but as far as the rest of the sky goes, it's going to be filled with clouds and rain. Chance could see some thunderstorms this afternoon that rolls into the overnight and into tomorrow as well. Full details coming up in your five-day forecast in just a bit. But congratulations to our qualifier this morning for the Country Thunder Prize Package. Rebecca Anderson called in. Caller number 5 and qualified to potentially win a pair of weekend passes to Country Thunder plus camping for the whole weekend as well. We got two more opportunities for you to qualify to win those tickets coming up Thursday and Friday morning in the show. So make sure you join us for your next opportunity to qualify. Tay-Bay, That's Gonna Leave a Memory, is on Country 94.1, Country 1490.

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19: It's Eric Adam taking a look at your 5-day weather forecast. Today is going to see a mix of sun and cloud with a 60% chance of rain showers with a risk of a thunderstorm this afternoon. Wind northwest 30, gusting to 50 with a high of 19 and a UV index of 7 or high. Tonight, partly cloudy, 30% chance of showers early in the evening with another risk of a thunderstorm. Wind northwest 20, becoming light near midnight and a low of 8. For Thursday, a mix of sun and cloud, 30% chance of showers in the afternoon with a risk of a thunderstorm. Wind becoming northwest 20 kilometers an hour, gusting to 40 near noon with a high of 17. For Friday, sunny and a high of 24. For Saturday, cloudy with a 60% chance of rain showers and a high of 24. And for Sunday, showers with a high of plus 16. Local news, local weather, and local sports are all on SwiftCurrentOnline.com.
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1: That's Tim Hicks and Loud on Country 94.1, Country 1490. Good morning. My name is Chris. Appreciate you tuning in with me here in the show, powered by Canadian Tire. And that does things for myself. I'm all wrapped up, getting ready to head on home for lunch, and hopefully you are about to go and do the same. Join us tomorrow morning in the show. It's going to be a busy one. Of course, we've been giving away Frontier Days tickets for all their different shows, and we're going to continue to do so tomorrow in the show as well. Another chance to qualify to win yourself a pair of weekend passes to I keep wanting to call it Rock in the Valley. That's always stuck in my head. To Country Thunder, coming up in July, as well as camping for the whole weekend too. And then guests. Oh, we got guests. Our Soapbox Racing is coming by. We're going to be chatting with the city about the very first Market Square this weekend. We're going to chat with our friends from Lac Pelche and the Drain Guys, the big winners in the Swift Cup this year. They are coming by. We're going to have a good chat with them as well. We'll talk to you tomorrow at 6 in the show. And as always, it's not goodbye, but we'll see you later.
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3: Survivors of Saskatchewan's deadliest bus crash, family members of those who were lost, and folks from Webb came together yesterday for a new plaque unveiling to tell the story of the tragedy. And parts of southwestern Saskatchewan were hit by thunderstorms Tuesday afternoon and evening, bringing hail, strong winds, and heavy rain. 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
4: Alberta producers are showing unprecedented interest in federal funding aimed at climate-friendly farming practices. The 2026 On-Farm Climate Action Fund program helps producers adopt beneficial management practices. Mark Redman, Chief Executive Officer of Results Driven Agriculture Research, otherwise known as RDAR, says they had to pause the application process for the OFCAF program as they had more requests for funding than the $17 million allotted for the program this year. He notes some of the new technology producers are interested in, such as using drones in crop production, is taking center stage at the RDAR Roundup event in Cremona today.
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4: Through the program, RDAR will cover up to $35,000 to the cost of a drone for seeding. For Golden West, I'm Glendale Allen Vossler.
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1: Good afternoon, I'm Hita Michaels. Survivors of Saskatchewan's deadliest bus crash, family members of those who were lost, and folks from Webb all came together yesterday for a new plaque unveiling to tell the story of the tragedy. Daryl Flamond, a survivor of the 1980 bus collision, says that only 8 of the 30 CPR workers in the crash survived.
2: The only thing I remember, believe it or not, of the actual day was getting on that bus where my cousins were on it. And so I rode on the second bus, and Michael Beach was the driver. And the last things he said was, there's a friggin' car coming at us. And then I woke up in the hospital covered in road oil. And that's when I found out the news of how many died and found out about my cousins that died too.
1: 47 Filmworks out of Winnipeg was present, filming final shots for its documentary detailing the Prairie Steel Gang and the brotherhood of those connected to the collision. Parts of southwestern Saskatchewan were hit by thunderstorms Tuesday afternoon and evening, bringing hail, strong winds, and heavy rain. Environment Canada meteorologist Janelle Gurgley says that the strongest storm tracked through the Consul, East End, and Valmarie areas.
3: That storm brought with it hail, strong winds, and some heavy rain showers. We received hail reports of Dine at Piapot and 1 centimeter hail at Consul.
1: East End received the highest rainfall total in the region at just over 21 millimeters, while the strongest wind gusts were reached at 88 kilometers per hour out by Mankota. No storm-related damage has been reported to Environment Canada. Severe weather warnings weren't enough to keep vehicle enthusiasts away from Tail Light Tuesday this week in Swift Current. Despite forecasts calling for heavy rain, hail, and possible tornadoes, a strong turnout of cars and spectators filled the parking lot. Rogue Cruisers co-founding member Dustin Vipon says that they were pleasantly surprised by the turnout.
4: Yeah, it's kind of crazy. I thought with all the hail and tornado warnings and rain warnings that I'd roll down here and it would be pretty empty, but we actually had a really good turnout.
1: Vipon says that the evening featured one of the strongest turnouts of the season for newer vehicles. The Canadian Cattle Association and Alberta Beef Producers have reached an interim participation agreement that runs through the summer. Under the deal, ABP will provide short-term funding to support the national organization from July 1st to August 31st. The agreement follows proposed bylaw reforms aimed at updating the CCA structure. Those recommendations were backed in principle at the group's annual meeting and will be revisited for formal approval in August. Both organizations say that the goal is to maintain strong communication with producers while discussions around the future of the National Association continue.
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5: I'm Colin Powers with a look at sports. The Swift Current 57s look to pick up another win over the defending WCBL champs when they face the Regina Red Sox tonight. The 57s blanked the Red Sox 9-0 at home in their last meeting on Monday, but dropped a 7-3 decision to the Moose Jaw Miller Express last night on the road. First pitch is at 6:57 tonight from Mitchell Field. In minor ball, the Cal Tire 15U AAA 57s dropped both ends of a doubleheader in Saskatoon last night, falling to the Astros 13-2 and 9-1. The Swift Current Broncos may not be done making additions this offseason. The club announced Tuesday the hiring of sports dietitian Natasha McLaughlin-Chason, but general manager and head coach Travis Crickard says more hires could be on the way. Crickard says the organization is looking to strengthen its hockey operations department.
6: Hoping to be able to add some folks more on the support staff side of things to improve the development experience for our players.
5: The Broncos are also working to add scouting coverage across Canada, the U.S., and Europe. The Toronto Blue Jays continue a three-game set at Fenway Park tonight against the Boston Red Sox. George Springer hit his 300th career home run, and Davis Schneider and Andrés Giménez also homered in the Jays' 6-1 win in the series opener last night. Max Scherzer starts for the Jays tonight against Jake Bennett. And Jim Hiller is the new head coach of the Toronto Maple Leafs. The team announced this morning they've hired Hiller, who was an assistant coach for the Leafs under Mike Babcock from 2015 to 2019 and was also head coach of the LA Kings this past season. He takes over for Craig Berube, who was fired at the end of the regular season after the Leafs missed the playoffs. Toronto will have the number one pick in next week's NHL draft. Have a story tip or score to share? Let us know. Call 306-773-NEWS or click Submit News on Swift Current Online.
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1: For today, we see a chance of showers this afternoon with some winds gusting to 50 and a high of 19. For tonight, partly cloudy still with a chance of a thunderstorm and then a low of 8 degrees. Tomorrow, sun and cloud with a chance of showers yet again here in Swift Current, this time getting to a high of only 17. By Friday, things improve to sunny skies and a high of 24. Saturday, the clouds and chances for showers return for a high of 24 yet again. Then on Sunday, it should be raining for a high of 16. Local news, local weather, and local sports, all on SwiftCurrentOnline.com.
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3 to the 4. When it's last call and they kick us out the door. It's getting kind of late, but the ladies want some more. Oh my, good Lord. Tell them drink some.

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cousin Dean Brody, hometown heroes. I'm Sharon Church. Happy Wednesday. Ella Langley and Morgan Wallen up ahead. But first, here's Jason Aldean. She's country.

0: Morgan Wallen, I Can't Love You Anymore. I'm Sharon Church. If you're planning on a vacation this summer, keep in mind the five dead giveaways that immediately signal to burglars that you're not home. Number one, the house is dark. You got to put those lights on automatic timers. Number two, there are no cars in the driveway, or maybe your car has been there for too long. Number three, newspapers, mail, packages start piling up. Ask a neighbor to help take those off your front step. Number four, lawn care is lacking. Also, ask your neighbor. I'm sure there's a 12-year-old boy who would love to make $20 while you're away. And number five, no one has shoveled the driveway. Okay, well, that's for winter. Although, we should never rule that one out. All these things signal to home invaders that you are not home. Or just lazy. Jeez. It's a good thing Cam does all these things, or we'd be burglared every week.
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14: For today, we see a chance of showers this afternoon with some winds gusting to 50 and a high of 19. For tonight, partly cloudy still with a chance of a thunderstorm and then a low of 8 degrees. Tomorrow, sun and cloud with a chance of showers yet again here in Swift Current, this time getting to a high of only 17. By Friday, things improve to sunny skies and a high of 24. Saturday, the clouds and chances for showers return for a high of 24 yet again. Then on Sunday, it should be raining for a high of 16. Local news, local weather, and local sports, all on SwiftCurrentOnline.com.
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0: Pop sounds like the radio. I'm Sharon Church. Canadians are spending less time with friends than ever, with decline sharpest among the working age demographic, which makes sense. We're at work. We also have kids. But work friends count, don't they? Back in 1986, 47.9% of people said that they saw their friends daily. And according to Statistics Canada, that stat has dropped to only 19.3%. Yikes. Well, we all have those photos of us sitting in some playpen at a gathering, right? All the adults are in the background, sitting around a card table, cigarettes in hand, having a good old time. And here we are, 40 years later. What happened? Stupid smartphones.
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11: For today, you're going to be seeing a high of 19 here with some winds gusting to 50 and a chance of a thunderstorm this afternoon. For tonight, similar conditions out there with a low of 8 degrees. Tomorrow, you're going to be seeing a chance for rain yet again in the afternoon, although a smaller one with a high of 17. Friday, it's looking like 24 and sunshine before Saturday brings the clouds back with a chance of rain at a high of 24. And then on Sunday, it'll be 16 and raining. 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
1: Good afternoon, I'm Hida Michaels. A plaque unveiling and proof of concept showing for a documentary on the tragic 1980 CPR bus crash near Webb brought out nearly 100 people yesterday evening. Clark Wayne, producer of the documentary with 47 Filmworks, explains that folks can keep an eye on their website for the documentary's release.
2: It all happened through the guys and looking for a videographer that was local to them, which led to them contacting our director there, Jacob Markham. From that, it was just like, there's more story to discover here. So we started developing the documentary, and now it's been almost 3 years that it's been in the works. So it's been an amazing process just getting to see everybody that is involved.
1: Photos from the unveiling and gathering at the Webb Community Hall are on Swift Current Online. Thunderstorms delivered some impressive rainfall totals across southwestern Saskatchewan yesterday. East End led the way with 21.1 millimeters of rain, while Cypress Hills picked up 19, Mankota received 15, and Valmarie had just over 12. Environment Canada meteorologist Janelle Gurgley says the heaviest rainfall was concentrated closer to the Canada-U.S. border.
3: So we can see there was definitely locally higher amounts to the southwest, specifically the south.
1: Hail was also reported from storms in Paiute and Consul. And despite the warnings for poor weather, the night was rich with good company at Tail Light Tuesday. Dustin Vipon, co-founding member of the Road Cruisers, was happy to see people out supporting the Swift Current Soapbox Racing Association.
4: That's always a hit with the kids. The Soapbox Association has got some cars down here on display, and maybe not drivers for this year, but future drivers for next year, getting them excited about it and kind of a feel for the car and what's involved.
1: The Soapbox Father's Day race will be this Sunday, weather pending. The Canadian Cattle Association says a new interim deal with Alberta beef producers is key to keeping Alberta's voice in national discussions. The two groups have reached a short-term participation agreement covering July and August, allowing Alberta to stay engaged while governance changes to the national organization are considered. This is after Alberta, which has the largest cattle herd and is a key funder, proposed to withdraw from the organization. CCA President Tyler Fulton says that the proposed bylaw changes represent necessary evolution for the 94-year-old organization. The proposed recommendations will be discussed during the CCA's semi-annual meeting in August.
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5: I'm Colin Powers with a look at sports. The Swift Current 57s look to knock off the defending champs once again when they host the Regina Red Sox tonight at Mitchell Field. The 57s are coming off a 7-3 loss in Moose Jaw last night, but picked up a 9-0 win over the Red Sox on Monday. First pitch is at 6:57. In minor ball, the Cal Tire 50U AAA 57s dropped both ends of a doubleheader in Saskatoon last night, falling to the Astros 13-2 and 9-1. The Swift Current Broncos are looking to grow their hockey operations department. Broncos general manager and head coach Travis Crickard says additional support staff and scouts could soon be added. Crickard says additional scouting hires would help them fill some gaps.
6: Additional members of the scouting staff to ensure that we have adequate coverage kind of all across the continent, so to speak, in our geographical territory, Canada and the U.S., Europe as well.
5: He expects those additions to be finalized within the next month as preparations continue for the 2026-27 season. The Toronto Blue Jays continue a three-game set at Fenway Park tonight against the Boston Red Sox. George Springer hit his 300th career home run, and Davis Schneider and Andrés Giménez also homered in the Jays' 6-1 win in the series opener last night. Max Scherzer starts for the Jays tonight against Jake Bennett. And Jim Hiller is the new head coach of the Toronto Maple Leafs. The team announced this morning they've hired Hiller, who was an assistant coach for the Leafs under Mike Babcock from 2015 to 2019 and was head coach of the LA Kings this past season. He takes over for Craig Berube, who was fired at the end of the regular season after the Leafs missed the playoffs. Toronto will have the number one pick in next week's NHL draft. From local news to local sports, we're here for your updates. 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
1: For today, you're going to be seeing a high of 19 here with some winds gusting to 50 and a chance of a thunderstorm this afternoon. For tonight, similar conditions out there with a low of 8 degrees. Tomorrow, you're going to be seeing a chance for rain yet again in the afternoon, although a smaller one with a high of 17. Friday, it's looking like 24 and sunshine before Saturday brings the clouds back with a chance of rain at a high of 24. And then on Sunday, it'll be 16 and raining. 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
2: For today, we see a chance of showers this afternoon with some winds gusting to 50 and a high of 19. For tonight, partly cloudy still with a chance of a thunderstorm and then a low of 8 degrees. Tomorrow, sun and cloud with a chance of showers yet again here in Swift Current, this time getting to a high of only 17. By Friday, things improve to sunny skies and a high of 24. Saturday, the clouds and chances for showers return for a high of 24 yet again. Then on Sunday, it should be raining for a high of 16. Local news, local weather, and local sports, all on SwiftCurrentOnline.com.
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if we want to. I'm Sharon Church. I've got your sort of sports report coming up. On the other side of 1:30, just after Garth Brooks. But first, here's Bailey Zimmerman and Luke Combs. Backup plan.

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7: For today, you're going to be seeing a high of 19 here with some winds gusting to 50 and a chance of a thunderstorm this afternoon. For tonight, similar conditions out there with a low of 8 degrees. Tomorrow, you're going to be seeing a chance for rain yet again in the afternoon, although a smaller one with a high of 17. Friday, it's looking like 24 and sunshine before Saturday brings the clouds back with a chance of rain at a high of 24. And then on Sunday, it'll be 16 and raining. 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

0: Garth Brooks, The Dance. I'm Sharon Church, and it's now time for your Sorta Sports Report. Let's talk tennis. Serena Williams is continuing her comeback with her sister Venus. Wimbledon announced that the sisters have been given a wild card entry into the women's doubles draw. The entry comes after 44-year-old Serena recently returned to competition after nearly 4 years away, while Venus, who actually turns 46 years old today, has continued to play sporadically. The Williams sisters, they've won a lot. 14 Grand Slam titles together in doubles, including 6 at Wimbledon. The first of them in the year 2000 and the last in 2016.
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2: Survivors of Saskatchewan's deadliest bus crash, family members of those who were lost, and folks from Webb all came together yesterday for a new plaque unveiling to tell the story of the tragedy. And the Canadian Cattle Association and Alberta Beef Producers have reached an interim participation agreement that runs through the summer. These stories and everything else happening in Southwest Saskatchewan can be found on SwiftCurrentOnline.com.
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1: Good afternoon. This is Hayden Michaels. It was a time of honor, homage, and friendship yesterday during the plaque unveiling near Webb detailing the bus crash 46 years ago that took 22 young lives. John Alexander, a member of the Steel Gang 3 years before the collision, says his crew were friends of Mike Beach, who was the driver of the CPR bus and one of the men who lost their lives.
2: Get more pictures and stuff like that at Webb. So that's what we did. We made plans to come back here, and here we are right now to try and close this out. We knew this stuff was missing. We knew we needed more information. We needed to capture what had gone on. We needed to connect with the people of Webb. We needed to connect with all the people.
1: A documentary about the CPR workers, the tragic incident, and the camaraderie that emerged after is in the making from 47 Filmworks, which showcased its proof-of-concept video for the piece following the unveiling. And the active weather pattern is not yet finished for Southwest Saskatchewan. After thunderstorms brought hail, strong winds, and heavy rainfall to parts of the region yesterday, Environment Canada is keeping an eye on another round of showers and thunderstorms for today. Environment Canada meteorologist Janelle Gurgley says that conditions aren't expected to be as severe.
3: So there's a possibility of showers and thunderstorms developing again midday, and then that would taper off into the evening. But it's not supposed to be as severe as yesterday. There's just not the ingredients there to get those severe storms.
1: Yesterday's system saw East End collecting 21.1 millimeters of rain with hail in Paipot and Consul as winds peaked at 88 kilometers an hour in Mankota. Severe weather warnings weren't enough to keep vehicle enthusiasts away from Taillight Tuesday this week in Swift Current. Despite forecasts calling for heavy rain, hail, and possible tornadoes, a strong turnout of cars and spectators filled the parking lot. Road Cruiser's co-founding member, Dustin Vipon, says that they were pleasantly surprised with all the new things that came out.
4: Yeah, it's kind of crazy. I thought with all the hail and tornado warnings and rain warnings that I'd roll down here and it would be pretty empty, but we actually had a really good turnout.
1: Vipon says he was pleased to see people supporting the Swift Current Soapbox Racing Association ahead of their race this weekend. Alberta beef producers say a new interim agreement with the Canadian Cattle Association keeps Alberta involved as national discussions continue. Under the deal, ABP will provide temporary funding support. Previously, Alberta had given notice that it would be withdrawing from the national organization. ABP chair Doug Roxburgh says the agreement ensures that the province has a voice as discussions around the organization's evolution continue at the national level. A committee representing two groups have developed a number of recommendations that will be discussed during the CCA's semi-annual meeting in August.
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5: I'm Colin Powers with a look at sports. The Swift Current 57s look to pick up another win over the defending WCBL champs when they face the Regina Red Sox tonight. The 57s blanked the Red Sox 9-0 at home in their last meeting on Monday, but dropped a 7-3 decision to the Moose Jaw Miller Express last night on the road. First pitch is at 6:57 tonight from Mitchell Field. In minor ball, the Cal Tire 15U AAA 57s dropped both ends of a doubleheader in Saskatoon last night, falling to the Astros 13-2 and 9-1. The Swift Current Broncos may not be done making additions this offseason. The club announced Tuesday the hiring of sports dietitian Natasha McLaughlin-Chason, but general manager and head coach Travis Crickard says more hires could be on the way. Crickard says the organization is looking to strengthen its hockey operations department.
6: Hoping to be able to add some folks more on the support staff side of things to improve the development experience for our players.
5: The Broncos are also working to add scouting coverage across Canada, the U.S., and Europe. The Toronto Blue Jays continue a three-game set at Fenway Park tonight against the Boston Red Sox. George Springer hit his 300th career home run, and Davis Schneider and Andrés Giménez also homered in the Jays' 6-1 win in the series opener last night. Max Scherzer starts for the Jays tonight against Jake Bennett. And Jim Hiller is the new head coach of the Toronto Maple Leafs. The team announced this morning they've hired Hiller, who was an assistant coach for the Leafs under Mike Babcock from 2015 to 2019 and was also head coach of the LA Kings this past season. He takes over for Craig Berube, who was fired at the end of the regular season after the Leafs missed the playoffs. Toronto will have the number one pick in next week's NHL draft. Have a story tip or score to share? Let us know. Call 306-773-NEWS or click Submit News on Swift Current Online.
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1: For today, we see a chance of showers this afternoon with some winds gusting to 50 and a high of 19. For tonight, partly cloudy still with a chance of a thunderstorm and then a low of 8 degrees. Tomorrow, sun and cloud with a chance of showers yet again here in Swift Current, this time getting to a high of only 17. By Friday, things improve to sunny skies and a high of 24. Saturday, the clouds and chances for showers return for a high of 24 yet again. Then on Sunday, it should be raining for a high of 16. Local news, local weather, and local sports, all on SwiftCurrentOnline.com.
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8: Mr. Eric Haddam. Good morning, sir.
9: Good morning, Chris. How are you?
8: I am well so far today, Eric. How about yourself?
9: Good, other than the fact that, like you said, this weather is wet. I'm fed up with it. That's all I'm going to say.
8: You got it. You're done. You're tired of the rain.
9: I am a warm weather person, and I am just fed up with this. Springtime, yes, you can rain all you want, but not during summer. Not when it's supposed to be nice and toasty warm.
8: Technically speaking, though, Eric, it's not summer yet. Sunday is the first day of summer.
9: Summery season, I guess.
8: It's summery season, darn it. It's in between spring and summer.
9: Exactly.
8: Know this.
9: Sprummer.
8: Sprummer, yes. Yeah, what are we doing here in Sprummer?
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16: For today, we see a chance of showers this afternoon with some winds gusting to 50 and a high of 19. For tonight, partly cloudy still with a chance of a thunderstorm and then a low of 8 degrees. Tomorrow, sun and cloud with a chance of showers yet again here in Swift Current, this time getting to a high of only 17. By Friday, things improve to sunny skies and a high of 24. Saturday, the clouds and chances for showers return for a high of 24 yet again. Then on Sunday, it should be raining for a high of 16. Local news, local weather, and local sports, all on SwiftCurrentOnline.com.
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0: Bursting to say something? 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
3: For today, you're going to be seeing a high of 19 here with some winds gusting to 50 and a chance of a thunderstorm this afternoon. For tonight, similar conditions out there with a low of 8 degrees. Tomorrow, you're going to be seeing a chance for rain yet again in the afternoon, although a smaller one with a high of 17. Friday, it's looking like 24 and sunshine before Saturday brings the clouds back with a chance of rain at a high of 24. And then on Sunday, it'll be 16 and raining. 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

0: single again. Hey, I'm Sharon Church. Isn't it great to have summer back? The warm weather, it's patio season, long evenings outside, and of course, mosquitoes. Now, if you're one of those people who always seems to get bitten first, it might not be your imagination. Mosquitoes are drawn to certain scents and tend to notice darker colors like red and black. They seem much less interested in lighter shades like white or green. So if you're planning to spend an evening outside, you might want to skip the dark outfit. Now, it won't guarantee a bite-free night, but every little bit helps when the mosquitoes are treating your backyard like an all-you-can-eat buffet.
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2: Survivors of Saskatchewan's deadliest bus crash, family members of those who were lost, and folks from Webb came together yesterday for a new plaque unveiling to tell the story of the tragedy. And parts of southwestern Saskatchewan were hit by thunderstorms Tuesday afternoon and evening, bringing hail, strong winds, and heavy rain. 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
2: Good afternoon, I'm Hayden Michaels. Survivors of Saskatchewan's deadliest bus crash, family members of those who were lost, and folks from Webb all came together yesterday for a new plaque unveiling to tell the story of the tragedy. Darrell Flamond, a survivor of the 1980 bus collision, says that only 8 of the 30 CPR workers in the crash survived.
3: The only thing I remember, believe it or not, of the actual day was getting on that bus where my cousins were on it. And so I rode on the second bus, and Michael Beach was the driver. And the last things he said was, there's a friggin' car coming at us. And then I woke up in the hospital covered in road oil. And that's when I found out the news of how many died and found out about my cousins that died too.
2: 47 Filmworks out of Winnipeg was present, filming final shots for its documentary detailing the Prairie Steel Gang and the brotherhood of those connected to the collision. Parts of southwestern Saskatchewan were hit by thunderstorms Tuesday afternoon and evening, bringing hail, strong winds, and heavy rain. Environment Canada meteorologist Janelle Gurgley says that the strongest storm tracked through the Consul, East End, and Valmarie areas.
4: That storm brought with it hail, strong winds, and some heavy rain showers. We received hail reports of Dine at Piapaw and 1 centimeter hail at Consul.
2: East End received the highest rainfall total in the region at just over 21 millimeters, while the strongest wind gusts were reached at 88 kilometers per hour out by Mankota. No storm-related damage has been reported to Environment Canada. Severe weather warnings weren't enough to keep vehicle enthusiasts away from Tail Light Tuesday this week in Swift Current. Despite forecasts calling for heavy rain, hail, and possible tornadoes, a strong turnout of cars and spectators filled the parking lot. Rogue Cruisers co-founding member Dustin Vipon says that they were pleasantly surprised by the turnout.
5: Yeah, it's kind of crazy. I thought with all the hail and tornado warnings and rain warnings that I'd roll down here and it would be pretty empty, but we actually had a really good turnout.
2: Vipon says that the evening featured one of the strongest turnouts of the season for newer vehicles. The Canadian Cattle Association and Alberta Beef Producers have reached an interim participation agreement that runs through the summer. Under the deal, ABP will provide short-term funding to support the national organization from July 1st to August 31st. The agreement follows proposed bylaw reforms aimed at updating the CCA structure. Those recommendations were backed in principle at the group's annual meeting and will be revisited for formal approval in August. Both organizations say that the goal is to maintain strong communication with producers while discussions around the future of the National Association continue.
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6: I'm Colin Powers with a look at sports. The Swift Current 57s look to knock off the defending champs once again when they host the Regina Red Sox tonight at Mitchell Field. The 57s are coming off a 7-3 loss in Moose Jaw last night, but picked up a 9-0 win over the Red Sox on Monday. First pitch is at 6:57. In minor ball, the Cal Tire 50U AAA 57s dropped both ends of a doubleheader in Saskatoon last night, falling to the Astros 13-2 and 9-1. The Swift Current Broncos are looking to grow their hockey operations department. Broncos general manager and head coach Travis Crickard says additional support staff and scouts could soon be added. Crickard says additional scouting hires would help them fill some gaps.
7: Additional members of the scouting staff to ensure that we have adequate coverage kind of all across the continent, so to speak, in our geographical territory, Canada and the U.S., Europe as well.
6: He expects those additions to be finalized within the next month as preparations continue for the 2026-27 season. The Toronto Blue Jays continue a three-game set at Fenway Park tonight against the Boston Red Sox. George Springer hit his 300th career home run, and Davis Schneider and Andrés Giménez also homered in the Jays' 6-1 win in the series opener last night. Max Scherzer starts for the Jays tonight against Jake Bennett. And Jim Hiller is the new head coach of the Toronto Maple Leafs. The team announced this morning they've hired Hiller, who was an assistant coach for the Leafs under Mike Babcock from 2015 to 2019 and was head coach of the LA Kings this past season. He takes over for Craig Berube, who was fired at the end of the regular season after the Leafs missed the playoffs. Toronto will have the number one pick in next week's NHL draft. From local news to local sports, we're here for your updates. 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
2: For today, you're going to be seeing a high of 19 here with some winds gusting to 50 and a chance of a thunderstorm this afternoon. For tonight, similar conditions out there with a low of 8 degrees. Tomorrow, you're going to be seeing a chance for rain yet again in the afternoon, although a smaller one with a high of 17. Friday, it's looking like 24 and sunshine before Saturday brings the clouds back with a chance of rain at a high of 24. And then on Sunday, it'll be 16 and raining. 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

0: change my mind. Hampshire and Church, a cruise company, is reviving quite an ambitious idea from the 90s. A mile-long cruise ship that would function as a floating city. It would be called Freedom Ship, and it would be about 10 times larger than today's biggest cruise ships, and so massive it couldn't dock at any existing ports. Instead, passengers and supplies would travel back and forth using smaller boats. Space for up to 50,000 permanent residents, plus 10,000 visitors, and around 20,000 crew. The project, though, still very far away from reality, and it would cost more than $16 billion. Well, that's just chump change for Elon. Come on. Come on, Mr. Musk. Get on it. A city at sea. Would you ever?
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18: For today, we see a chance of showers this afternoon with some winds gusting to 50 and a high of 19. For tonight, partly cloudy still with a chance of a thunderstorm and then a low of 8 degrees. Tomorrow, sun and cloud with a chance of showers yet again here in Swift Current, this time getting to a high of only 17. By Friday, things improve to sunny skies and a high of 24. Saturday, the clouds and chances for showers return for a high of 24 yet again. Then on Sunday, it should be raining for a high of 16. Local news, local weather, and local sports, all on SwiftCurrentOnline.com.
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1: George Burge, Cowboy Songs. I'm Sharon Church. How would one have a summer fail? Is it possible to fail at something that just is? Well, according to Maui Jim Sunglasses, here's how you can fail at summer. Watching too much TV, sitting around all day, staring at your phone too much, being too active outside, drinking too many cocktails or beer. Frankly, I think these are the makings of a summer win.
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20: For today, you're going to be seeing a high of 19. Here are some winds gusting to 50 and a chance of a thunderstorm this afternoon. For tonight, similar conditions out there with a low of 8 degrees. Tomorrow, you're going to be seeing a chance for rain yet again in the afternoon, although a smaller one with a high of 17. Friday, it's looking like 24 and sunshine before Saturday brings the clouds back with a chance of rain at a high of 24. And then on Sunday, it'll be 16 and raining. 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

0: and Drake Milligan honky tonking about. I'm Sharon Church. Going to take just a little break before 4 o'clock, but we'll get you back into the tunes before the top of the hour. Jelly Roll, I Am Not Okay, coming up next.
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2: 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And severe weather warnings weren't enough to keep vehicle enthusiasts away from KLA Tuesday this week in Swift Current. 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
1: Good evening, I'm Hayden Michaels. RCMP in Swift Current were in the middle of conducting a patrol on Central Avenue North when they pulled over a black Chevy Malibu in which the driver was already known to RCMP. After subsequent checks, RCMP then issued the female driver two tickets, one for operating a motor vehicle without a valid registration and another for operating a motor vehicle without a valid driver's license. She was also issued another warning to have the windshield replaced. Thunderstorms delivered some impressive rainfall totals across southwestern Saskatchewan yesterday. East End led the way with 21.1 millimeters of rain, while Cypress Hills picked up 19, Mankota received 15, and Ville-Marie had just over 12. Environment Canada meteorologist Janelle Gurgley says the heaviest rainfall was concentrated closer to the Canada-U.S. border.
2: So we can see there was definitely locally higher amounts to the southwest, specifically the south.
1: Hail was also reported from storms in Paiute and Consul. And despite the warnings for poor weather, the night was rich with good company at Tail Light Tuesday. Dustin Vipon, co-founding member of the Road Cruisers, was happy to see people out supporting the Swift Current Soapbox Racing Association.
3: That's always a hit with the kids. The Soapbox Association has got some cars down here on display, and maybe not drivers for this year, but future drivers for next year, getting them excited about it and kind of a feel for the car and what's involved.
1: The Soapbox Father's Day race will be this Sunday, weather pending. The Canadian Cattle Association says a new interim deal with Alberta beef producers is key to keeping Alberta's voice in national discussions. The two groups have reached a short-term participation agreement covering July and August, allowing Alberta to stay engaged while governance changes to the national organization are considered. This is after Alberta, which has the largest cattle herd and is a key funder, proposed to withdraw from the organization. CCA President Tyler Fulton says that the proposed bylaw changes represent necessary evolution for the 94-year-old organization. The proposed recommendations will be discussed during the CCA's semi-annual meeting in August.
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4: I'm Colin Powers with a look at sports. The Swift Current 57s look to pick up another win over the defending WCBL champs when they face the Regina Red Sox tonight. The 57s blanked the Red Sox 9-0 at home in their last meeting on Monday, but dropped a 7-3 decision to the Moose Jaw Miller Express last night on the road. First pitch is at 6:57 tonight from Mitchell Field. In minor ball, the Cal Tire 15U AAA 57s dropped both ends of a doubleheader in Saskatoon last night, falling to the Astros 13-2 and 9-1. The Swift Current Broncos may not be done making additions this offseason. The club announced Tuesday the hiring of sports dietitian Natasha McLaughlin-Chason, but general manager and head coach Travis Crickard says more hires could be on the way. Crickard says the organization is looking to strengthen its hockey operations department.
5: Hoping to be able to add some folks more on the support staff side of things to improve the development experience for our players.
4: The Broncos are also working to add scouting coverage across Canada, the U.S., and Europe. The Toronto Blue Jays continue a three-game set at Fenway Park tonight against the Boston Red Sox. George Springer hit his 300th career home run, and Davis Schneider and Andrés Giménez also homered in the Jays' 6-1 win in the series opener last night. Max Scherzer starts for the Jays tonight against Jake Bennett. And Jim Hiller is the new head coach of the Toronto Maple Leafs. The team announced this morning they've hired Hiller, who was an assistant coach for the Leafs under Mike Babcock from 2015 to 2019 and was also head coach of the LA Kings this past season. He takes over for Craig Berube, who was fired at the end of the regular season after the Leafs missed the playoffs. Toronto will have the number one pick in next week's NHL draft. Have a story tip or score to share? Let us know. Call 306-773-NEWS or click Submit News on Swift Current Online.
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1: For tonight, expect a low of 8 degrees out there with a chance of seeing some more rain, maybe some more thunder, and wind gusting up to 50. Tomorrow, similar conditions again here, getting to a high of 17. Friday, 22 and sunny. Saturday, 23 and back into a mix of sun and cloud with some wind. Sunday, seeing 19 and rain. Local news, weather, and sports. 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

What are the five dead giveaways that immediately signal to burglars that you're not home? I'll tell you after Luke Combs, but first, here's Garth Brooks.

0: Peace be by you. I'm Sharon Church. If you're planning on a vacation this summer, keep in mind the five dead giveaways that immediately signal to burglars that you are not home. Number one, the house is dark. Yeah, you got to put those lights on automatic timers. Number two, there are no cars in the driveway, or your car has been there for maybe too long. Number three, newspapers, mail, packages start piling up by the door. Just get a neighbor to take those in. Number four, speaking of which, lawn care is lacking. I'm sure there's some teenager that could mow your lawn. And number five, no one has shoveled the driveway. Okay, well, that, of course, is for winter. Although, we should never really rule that one out, right? Now, all these things signal to home invaders that you are not home. Or maybe you're just lazy. Jeez. Good thing Cam does all these things, or we would be burglared every week.
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10: Mr. Eric Haddam, good morning, sir.
11: Good morning, Chris. How are you?
10: I am well so far today, Eric. How about yourself?
11: Good, other than the fact that, like you said, this weather is wet. I'm fed up with it. That's all I'm going to say.
10: Got it. You're done. You're tired of the rain.
11: I am a warm weather person, and I am just fed up with this. Springtime, yes, you can rain all you want. but not during summer. Not when it's supposed to be nice and toasty warm.
10: Technically speaking, though, Eric, it's not summer yet. Sunday is the first day of summer.
11: Summery season, I guess.
10: It's summery season, darn it. It's in between spring and summer.
11: Exactly.
10: Know this.
11: Sprummer.
10: Sprummer, yes. Yeah, what are we doing here in Sprummer?
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0: time with friends than ever, Hampshire and Church, with the decline sharpest among the working age demographic. Well, that makes sense, right? We're at work. Do work friends not count in this? No. Well, back in 1986, 47.9% of people said that they saw their friends daily. But according to Statistics Canada, that stat has dropped to only 19.3%. Yikes. Well, we all have those photos of us sitting in some playpen at a gathering, right? All the adults in the background sitting around a card table, cigarettes in hand, having a good old time. And here we are, 40 years later. What happened? Stupid smartphones.
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7: For tonight, expect to see a chance of more thunder here in Swift Current with wind gusting up to 50 and a low of 8 degrees. Tomorrow, mainly cloudy with a good chance of some rain, maybe even some thunder again, and a high of 17. Friday looks like sunshine comes back for a high of 22, and then Saturday, some rain, maybe even some thunder again, and a high of 17. Friday looks like sunshine comes back for a high of 22, and then Saturday, back into sun and cloud with wind and a high of 23. By Sunday, it'll be raining with a high of 19. 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

0: Stay till 2. Hey, I'm Sharon Church. The Canada Strong Pass is back this summer, starting this Friday until September 7th. 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
2: Survivors of Saskatchewan's deadliest bus crash, family members of those who were lost, and folks from Webb all came together yesterday for a new plaque unveiling to tell the story of the tragedy. And the Canadian Cattle Association and Alberta Beef Producers have reached an interim participation agreement that runs through the summer. These stories and everything else happening in Southwest Saskatchewan can be found on SwiftCurrentOnline.com.
3: Today on the Prairie Ag Wire, the Canadian Cattle Association and Alberta Beef Producers reaching an interim participation agreement that will run through the summer. CCA President Tyler Fulton says the agreement ensures continuity at a critical time. Under the deal, ABP will provide short-term funding to support the national organization from July 1st to August 31st. ABP Chair Doug Roxburgh says the agreement ensures the province remains part of the conversation. The agreement follows proposed bylaw reforms aimed at updating the CCA structure. Fulton says the board and provincial member associations are confident that they're positioning the organization for continued and improved success, advocating on behalf of all Canadian cattle producers. For Golden West, I'm Glendale Allen Vossler.
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1: Good evening, I'm Hayden Michaels. Swift Current Municipal RCMP conducted a traffic stop in Swift Current at around noon. RCMP were conducting a patrol on Central Avenue North when they stopped a black Chevy Malibu, with the driver being known to RCMP. The female driver was then issued two tickets, one for operating a motor vehicle without a valid registration and another for operating a motor vehicle without a valid driver's license. A warning was also issued to have the windshield on the vehicle replaced. Parts of southwestern Saskatchewan were hit by thunderstorms Tuesday afternoon and evening, bringing hail, strong winds, and heavy rain. Environment Canada meteorologist Janelle Gurgley says that the strongest storm tracked through the Consul, East End, and Valmarie areas.
2: That storm brought with it hail, strong winds, and some heavy rain showers. We received hail reports of Dine at Piatt and 1 centimeter hail at Consul.
1: East End received the highest rainfall total in the region at just over 21 millimeters, while the strongest wind gusts were reached at 88 kilometers per hour out by Mankota. No storm-related damage has been reported to Environment Canada. Severe weather warnings weren't enough to keep vehicle enthusiasts away from Tail Light Tuesday this week in Swift Current. Despite forecasts calling for heavy rain, hail, and possible tornadoes, a strong turnout of cars and spectators filled the parking lot. Rogue Cruisers co-founding member Dustin Vipon says that they were pleasantly surprised by the turnout.
3: Yeah, it's kind of crazy. I thought with all the hail and tornado warnings and rain warnings that I'd roll down here and it would be pretty empty, but we actually had a really good turnout.
1: Vipon says that the evening featured one of the strongest turnouts of the season for newer vehicles. The Canadian Cattle Association and Alberta Beef Producers have reached an interim participation agreement that runs through the summer. Under the deal, ABP will provide short-term funding to support the national organization from July 1st to August 31st. The agreement follows proposed bylaw reforms aimed at updating the CCA structure. Those recommendations were backed in principle at the group's annual meeting and will be revisited for formal approval in August. Both organizations say that the goal is to maintain strong communication with producers while discussions around the future of the National Association continue.
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4: I'm Colin Powers with a look at sports. The Swift Current 57s look to knock off the defending champs once again when they host the Regina Red Sox tonight at Mitchell Field. The 57s are coming off a 7-3 loss in Moose Jaw last night, but picked up a 9-0 win over the Red Sox on Monday. First pitch is at 6:57. In minor ball, the Cal Tire 50U AAA 57s dropped both ends of a doubleheader in Saskatoon last night, falling to the Astros 13-2 and 9-1. The Swift Current Broncos are looking to grow their hockey operations department. Broncos general manager and head coach Travis Crickard says additional support staff and scouts could soon be added. Crickard says additional scouting hires would help them fill some gaps.
5: Additional members of the scouting staff to ensure that we have adequate coverage kind of all across the continent, so to speak, in our geographical territory, Canada and the U.S., Europe as well.
4: He expects those additions to be finalized within the next month as preparations continue for the 2026-27 season. The Toronto Blue Jays continue a three-game set at Fenway Park tonight against the Boston Red Sox. George Springer hit his 300th career home run, and Davis Schneider and Andrés Giménez also homered in the Jays' 6-1 win in the series opener last night. Max Scherzer starts for the Jays tonight against Jake Bennett. And Jim Hiller is the new head coach of the Toronto Maple Leafs. The team announced this morning they've hired Hiller, who was an assistant coach for the Leafs under Mike Babcock from 2015 to 2019 and was head coach of the LA Kings this past season. He takes over for Craig Berube, who was fired at the end of the regular season after the Leafs missed the playoffs. Toronto will have the number one pick in next week's NHL draft. From local news to local sports, we're here for your updates. 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
1: For tonight, expect to see a chance of more thunder here in Swift Current with wind gusting up to 50 and a low of 8 degrees. Tomorrow, mainly cloudy with a good chance of some rain, maybe even some thunder again, and a high of 17. Friday looks like sunshine comes back for a high of 22, and then Saturday, back into sun and cloud with wind and a high of 23. By Sunday, it'll be raining with a high of 19. 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

that's going to leave a memory. I'm Sharon Church. I've got your sort of sports report coming up just after Cody Johnson, the fall. But first, here's Blake Shelton. Boys around here.

0: Cody Johnson, The Fall, Hate Sharon Church, and it's now time for your Sorta Sports Report. Let's talk tennis. Serena Williams is continuing her comeback with her sister Venus. Wimbledon announced that the sisters have been given a wild card entry into the women's doubles draw. The entry comes after 44-year-old Serena recently returned to competition after nearly 4 years away, while Venus, who actually turns 46 years old today, has continued to play sporadically. Now, the Williams sisters, they've won a lot, like 14 Grand Slam titles together in doubles, including six at Wimbledon. The first of them in the year 2000 and the last in 2016.
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16: For tonight, expect a low of 8 degrees out there with a chance of seeing some more rain, maybe some more thunder, and wind gusting up to 50. Tomorrow, similar conditions again here, getting to a high of 17. Friday, 22 and sunny. Saturday, 23 and back into a mix of sun and cloud with some wind. Sunday seeing 19 and rain. Local news, weather, and sports. 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
13: 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I love it.
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You're busy. We get it. So are we. Gathering news and telling stories about our community. Now, for busy folks like us, all the news of the day comes in one handy-dandy email. 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

0: great to have summer weather back. Oh, love it. It's patio season, long evenings outside, mosquitoes. Oh, wait, that's not so great. If you're one of those people who always seems to get bitten first, it might not be your imagination. Mosquitoes are actually drawn to certain scents and tend to notice darker colors like red and black. And they seem much less interested in lighter shades like green and white. So if you're planning to spend an evening outside, you might want to skip the dark outfit. Now, it's not going to guarantee a bite-free night, but hey, every little bit helps when the mosquitoes are treating your backyard like an all-you-can-eat buffet.
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1: For tonight, expect to see a chance of more thunder here in Swift Current with wind gusting up to 50 and a low of 8 degrees. Tomorrow, mainly cloudy with a good chance of some rain, maybe even some thunder again, and a high of 17. Friday looks like sunshine comes back for a high of 22, and then Saturday, back into sun and cloud with wind and a high of 23. By Sunday, it'll be raining with a high of 19. 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

0: I'm Sharon Church wrapping up for the night. Stick around, though. Lots of great tunes coming up before 6 o'clock. Thomas Rhett, After All the Bars Are Closed, coming up next.
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2: Survivors of Saskatchewan's deadliest bus crash, family members of those who were lost, and folks from Webb came together yesterday for a new plaque unveiling to tell the story of the tragedy. And parts of southwestern Saskatchewan were hit by thunderstorms Tuesday afternoon and evening, bringing hail, strong winds, and heavy rain. 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